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hottest, hottest, hottest, hottest, hottest, hottest, hottest, hottest, hottest, hottest, hottest, hottest, hottest, hottest, hottest, hottest, hottest, hottest, hottest, hottest, hottest, hottest, hottest, hottest, hottest, hottest, hottest, hottest, hottest, hottest, hottest, hottest, hottest, hottest, hottest, hottest, hottest, hottest, hottest, hottest, hottest, hottest, hottest, hottest, 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

0: The Football Experience Episode 8. Tonight, the Cherry Kesaubaka Kitso Johnson. And we're also going to learn about one of the services provided by our partner, Hope Worldwide Botswana, with Jacqueline Piet. Mr. Johnson, let me welcome you, man, to the Football Experience.
1: Thank you so much. Thank you for this opportunity. It really means a lot.
0: So who's Kesaubaka Kitso Johnson?
1: Yeah, actually, it's Kesaubaka Kitso Johannes. Yes, I'm a 23-year-old boy from Mora Village. Mora Village is just the village that is just outside Gaborone, 30 kilometers away. And I'm currently a student at the University of Botswana. Okay. Yes.
0: What is the
1: strike? What is the strike?
0: Where is this coming from?
1: Okay, the name of Ofori, I was given the name at UB Hawks when I arrived at UB Hawks because we are given several names. The other mates were Kochi Pezeze. Mine was Ofori because of the resemblance of the Orlando Pirates goalkeeper.
0: The German, the Canadian goalkeeper?
1: Yes, Richard Ofori.
0: Oh, hey, got a brother, I'm so blind, eh? I don't know, I want to be black mamba, I forgot the Malay.
1: Yeah, they also call me those kind of names, black mamba, Ofori. Because of the skin color, obviously, but I take it lightly.
0: So you grew up in Mora?
1: Yes, I spent most of my time in Mora, where I was schooling throughout my primary school, junior school, and senior school in Katli.
0: Mm-hmm. Yes. How was it like your sporting days during that time? What sport were you involved in?
1: Yeah, at first I was playing cricket. There's a sport called cricket.
0: Yes.
1: Yeah, there were some English internationals that came to our school in Mora, playing cricket without boundaries.
0: Uh-huh.
1: They introduced the sports, they donated the equipment, and we were really fascinated about the sport. What is it, the sport?
0: Yeah.
1: And then we went to the playing field, trained, and we actually found out that we were really good in the sporting court.
0: Is it?
1: Yes, and we focused more on it. And I remember I was doing standard 7.
0: Yes.
1: I represented Botswana at the Boxer Games that were held in Namibia, playing cricket.
0: That is great.
1: Yeah.
0: So you never played football altogether at the junior school?
1: At junior school, I got to play football when I was doing Form 3.
0: Yeah.
1: Our school team, they didn't have a goalkeeper. And I was called from table tennis. I was playing table tennis by then.
0: Yes.
1: Man, come and help us. We always see you at the village goalkeeping. So come and help our school team. And I went to the school team and I played actually well because I was one of the goalkeepers of the tournament. I only got to play football during my Form 3. That is when I was called to the school team because apparently there was no goalkeeper.
0: Oh,
1: most of the guys, yeah. Most of the guys wanted to play as strikers, midfielders, and defenders, but I was called on to fill in the gap of the goalkeeper.
0: Uh-huh.
1: And I played the Bisa Games, junior school Bisa Games, and I was the goalkeeper of the tournament at Katley.
0: Is it?
1: Yeah.
0: Oh, four.
1: Yes.
0: Black mom. No one ever said about black mom.
1: Yes,
0: and then you went to Mulifi Senior School. How was it that you continued with football or you played cricket?
1: There was cricket at Mulifi, but we couldn't play because cricket was not there in the Bisa competitions.
0: Oh.
1: So you only trained, but once we found out that we can't play competitions, I then resorted to playing football. So during my Form 5, I went back to football. I was a goalkeeper at Mulifi Senior. Even though we didn't do quite well, we were eliminated in the first round. So I only got to play for like 2 weeks.
0: But talking about cricket, isn't that it is also played in private schools? There was no way you could play against private schools.
1: Yeah, there's cricket in private schools, but you couldn't play against private schools. I don't know why, because the only reason that we were given was that you can't play competitions, but you can train for the love of it.
0: Oh, yes. And then, now take us through, after your senior school, what happened? Did you try to be a professional, or what did you try with the football?
1: Yeah, when I was doing my Form 3, after the marvelous performance that I believe I did, I was called on to play for a team that is in Katlin Division 2 called Mora Rising Stars.
0: Mm-hmm.
1: Yeah, I was 16 years old by then. And I played in the team for, I think, 2 seasons or so.
0: Mm-hmm.
1: Yeah, in that team. So that is...
0: And you also spent schooling at Mulifi during that time.
1: So because at Mulifi, I was in boarding school.
0: Yeah.
1: I couldn't go to Mora every weekend to play.
0: Yeah.
1: So most of the time, I was just at boarding school and not playing, not active.
0: So what happened then after that? Did you leave?
1: Yeah, when I finished my Form 5, this is actually what happened.
0: Yeah.
1: I told my mates back in Mora that, you know what, I want to try at Matebele FC.
0: Yeah.
1: The team by then was called Master Black Pool.
0: Yeah.
1: I went as far as Matebele and went for trials.
0: Yeah.
1: And when I got there, they were really impressed by my performance and my age because I was young and performing well. So the only difficulty that I faced is that I got admitted at the University of Botswana to study there. So also having to go from UB to train at Matebele was really difficult for myself.
0: What year was this?
1: My year one. I think it is 2018.
0: 2018. Uh-huh. So now, UB, what were you doing there? What are you doing there?
1: Yeah, when I got to apply for tertiary school,
0: yes.
1: Because I looked at my past life, I was more interested in sports.
0: Mm.
1: So obviously parents will want their kid to study medicine, engineering, become lawyers and stuff. But my love was for sports.
0: Yeah.
1: So I applied for Bachelor's of Physical Education because at UB we didn't have sports management.
0: Yes.
1: But that was my area of interest, sports management. So I was forced to apply for Bachelor's of Education in Physical Education, which I'm currently studying.
0: Mm-hmm. You're currently studying and you're also, you know, having different portfolios. I know you're involved with SRC at some point, even Boateza, yeah, Minister of Sport. Take us through that whole journey and how you manage all those.
1: Yeah, when I go to UB, once I got admitted, I just went around school. I went to the playing field and looked for obviously a football team. And when I got there, I found out there's Hawks.
0: Yeah.
1: But at Hawks, there were, I think, very good players by then. I was doubting myself by then that I wouldn't make it. And Gaborone is always difficult. Kind of coming from a village, you are told that at Gaborone, those guys know football.
0: Yeah.
1: You know, yeah. So when I got to Hawks, I saw that, no, I don't have an opportunity to play here.
0: Yeah.
1: So I went to the SRC.
0: Yeah.
1: The SRC Minister of Sports by then, I questioned him and inquired whether there is a league, students league in UB. And I found that there's no student league, but it used to be there. The only problem that was there was that there were no sponsors for the league because the previous sponsors were the bookstore, which were no longer there. And then we suggested to him, why don't we try to pop up money as teams and maybe see if at all we can raise enough funds for the league?
0: Yeah.
1: Or you as the SRC, because we have funds, why don't you fund the league yourselves?
0: Yeah.
1: And down the year, we managed to come up with the league, the basketball league that I started playing in.
0: Mm-hmm.
1: Yes.
0: So no, no, so team, I got no business
1: going on. Because we formed a team, a new team. Actually, Boateza Games. That is when Boateza came in. The Boateza competitions came about, and I was selected to play in the competitions because then UB didn't have a coach. No send all an email. No one emailed and allowed them to come for training later on. You've been selected by the captain.
0: Uh-huh.
1: So I was one of them who made the cut. So I went on to train for Boateza and I paid Boateza. I was actually good at Boateza.
0: Uh-huh.
1: Where Coach Alex Maleti, who was then appointed to be the UB Hawks team coach and also the school team coach, saw me and was interested in signing me, and he brought me to UB Hawks. That is when I made my cut at UB Hawks.
0: But then you ran away.
1: Yeah, I actually didn't run away. I didn't say, "Nala, I come for training later on." You've been selected by the captain.
0: Uh-huh.
1: So I was one of them who made the cut. So I went on to train for Boateza and I paid Boateza. I was actually good at Boateza.
0: Uh-huh.
1: Where Coach Alex Maleti, who was then appointed to be the UB Hawks team coach and also the school team coach, saw me and was interested in signing me, and he brought me to UB Hawks. That is when I made my cut at UB Hawks.
0: But then you ran away.
1: Yeah, I actually didn't run away. I didn't run away, actually.

0: And during my rehabilitation, I lost hope, and I just went back to Coach Malete and had a conversation with him on what I could do to help out the team, because I was really in love with UB Hawks.
1: Yeah.
0: And he just suggested, no, just help us in the committee. Mm. Help us run things, because you are doing a sports course, mm. so you'll gain experience.
1: And what role are you playing now at UB Hawks?
0: Currently at UB Hawks, I'm the caretaker.
1: Yes,
0: I'm the caretaker. I serve in the executive committee and also help out at the technical team as a kit manager and equipment manager.
1: Oh, so why kit?
0: Yes.
1: But why kit?
0: Obviously, I agree. You play over weekends. During the course of the week, I make sure that the kit is clean. Yes. And during the match day squad, I hang the kit, make sure my itaba itela, be ilwe hungry, ilwe kolo kono tele wana baitse dine, but just like outside and professional team.
1: Oh, I see bora yungwe te gore te, but saki ti yore te re tatu, I see ba ore ya.
0: Ah, nyara, I see ba nte ya, la hapa akidumi yore nenga dumi ya, because kiti sa ju agen na hela, ibile gen nagabere kandiki.
1: Now, let's go back a bit to your days, you know, as a student now, and your advocacy. You mentioned already when you got then Osanali Kia school, but I want to believe at some point you also part and parcel of the SRC.
0: Yes. Mm. So my journey in the SRC came about, like I said earlier on. We went to advocate for the soccer league. Yes. So the Minister of Sports by then realized that, no, this young man, orata sports, so let me take him along. And then I was selected to be the sports ambassador for UB, yes, which I served very well, because that happened. Yeah, so later on, I contested for the SRC elections for the Ministry or the Portfolio of Sports, which I got elected to serve in the sports portfolio. By then, Kitlaka manifesto, they are still using it. Yes. There were so many things in the tail of UB, because we find that the athletes are one of the ones who are going to go to the UB. So we advocated for a bad thing, we had to go to the university once about the athlete. But this is when we had the center of, what do you call it? The High Performance Center at UB. But yet, the property at UB. So we advocated for the UB, but we do the test and everything. But Jimmy, the athletes are they didn't have to pay Jim. Why do you have to pay Jim or represent a school or put in the name of the institution out there? So le bone hela jalo, gompieno ba dirisa Jimmy Mahala as school teams. Yes, recreation. Motivate bana ba they are not into sports, but they are into recreation. Kwa basi le me bere jalo jalo they are there.
1: Okay. No, like you said, SRC was strike. Yeah, la was strike.
0: No, SRC is not necessarily strike.
1: Like, I thought it was strike since your time.
0: No, during our time we didn't strike. Totan the redume la.
1: No, it was strike.
0: But before that strike, none of the SRC was on a petition and everything. Nearly said the allowance increment. So we fought for those, and Totan you get it allowance. So this. No need to strike now. Allowance will get it.
1: So now, looking at your tenure, only minister of sport, you know, having done those sports, having now doing this equipment management, what lessons have you learned as a person?
0: But I learned a lot. Mm. I learned a lot, because my journey leads back to Mulifi, UB, during my tenure in the SRC, I was selected to undergo the Forever Volunteer Leaders Academy, which is facilitated by FISU. FISU is the Federation of International University Sports. We were supposed to go to Borashiya, but due to COVID, we didn't despair. Rather, we stick to webinars, root you about management, sports management, specifically in administration. So I gained a lot of experience when it comes to organizing events, managing sports events, using sports to advocate for so many social issues. So I learned a lot, and I'm still eager to learn a lot going forward. I still want to go far as an individual.
1: Now with that amassed experience, skills and knowledge, where do you see yourself, in your short term, in your long term?
0: tata ke motho ke dumelang thata mo go ithuteng go ithuta.

0: ke bui hela ka go di buka, gaining a lot of experience from those who came before us. So I still want to go far. But when it comes to study book or academic stuff, I still want to do my master's in sports management, if possible, get to sports law, sports administration and everything. But PhD, I still want to go there because yes, and also gaining experience. I still want to work hard. One of the days, volunteering there. Still youngsters coming up. As an individual, they are good. Obviously, so that I can make that change. It is really, really needed. Yes.
1: You worked, I would say, both paths in terms of you playing a football as a student and then also schooling. What could be your advice of people who wants to choose sport over education or formal employment?
0: Hey, you can choose sports, but sport has some issues. One mistake a lot of people are making, they tend to believe that, more especially in Botswana, it's very disheartening because how can I stick to sport only? Being successful to a certain level. So I really encourage our youngsters, they have already retired, the youngsters that are upcoming, so they can get to know, financial literacy. Once you're an athlete or manager, Madia Gazinzenya, and Homogi Tutu Riagini, or now financial literacy is something that you can't get to learn. So, it is sort of a tooth. Many school, hella academic wise in general, but sort of a tooth. I know it's very difficult to juggle between sports, playing, or being an athlete, and also academic stuff. But you need to try as much as you can. Because imagine a situation whereby you get injured as an athlete at an early age. I'm at 23 years right now. If I get injured, what am I going to do? I got injured myself, you see. But because I studied sports, I got opportunities for teams on the bono or hoxy one of minutes gagar twisa, when I can take a ragar twisa halili hard. If at all, Hanikilmotomo, Hungerko high. School, I wouldn't go anywhere, but right now I'm here, so I encourage them. They need to take school very seriously, as much as they're taking sports seriously. I'm not saying about sports, but at the same time, but focus on what's that it took.
1: No, thanks for your advice, and I believe. So now, let's go to UB Hawks. What is the difference between last season and this season?
0: Hey, last season, say it was very difficult. Yeah. It was very difficult because there were no sponsors. Neri tusa go in UB, but UB gana high tusa sports, sporting code. It tusa equally amongst all the sporting codes. I got footballer in Nella and certain shape, would mean on a let's see, they need to have that parade. So, no, we didn't know that. That's not a sponsor. But we managed to go to the playoffs. Our good performance, many sponsors coming on board because you have sponsors like Cefalana, C-Trek, O3, and I believe even other teams in our first division, they don't have as much sponsors as we have. Yes. So, when we're doing dilo ka tsela e parologanyo ka tsela e tlhamaletseng ke gone mo yang re gong ke dumela gore go re re attract tsone di sponsor tse re na le tsone tse leng gore di re thusa thata 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
1: Talking about go dira dilo sente, I know you are part of this league and o ntse o gana ona ke ra kitan like nna metsi. So how much does those things now take away the hard work that people actually put in do se tsa paakanyetse?
0: Hey, tata pa kanyo negiri kwa sengwe ke psychology. It's a module I did during my 4 years when ko UB. 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We need to fight for the results. 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So o pele ngore mo dirisa paka nyo ka e dirisa because ke khanya psychology like I'm saying. 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I will be able to overcome you. If nga winner can image victorious. E bile ha re go ngeletla paka nyo o tla nka yone gore in disturb psychologically. Ke a feel like you lose it. So it's all in the mind. Yeah. That is why we need team. We talk about all these sports psychologists. We need to be teaming. We want to roll sports psychologists. We need to be working as sports psychologists because they are there in the new store. So they are studying these things.
1: Ladies and gentlemen, I want to believe you learned a lot from Kitso, especially about his journey and also about things in football. So now let's also learn something about Hope World Botswana through Mayor Piet.
2: My name is Kaunijo Colin Pete, also known as JK. I'm a mentor in Hope World and Botswana. I mentor girls under the program called Ilabrak. And Ilabrak was first adopted from Bangladesh as a program that aims at alleviating poverty, alleviating social ills in the society and the lives of young girls. For one to be part of Ilabrak, the girl has to complete the Dreams package. You first have to be enrolled into Dreams, undergo the program for 3 months, and then after that you get enrolled into Ilabrak. We don't just enroll you into Ilabrak, we enroll you according to your need, because most of the time we find that some girls are not really interested in joining the program, but they still want to pursue certain areas in life, so we still accommodate them. And then under Ilabrak, we have two career pathways, which is entrepreneurship and employability. In this case, a girl child gets to choose what career pathway she wants to do. She either wants to do entrepreneurship or employability. So under entrepreneurship, we will be discussing anything that is related to business, anything that is related to a girl child being an entrepreneur. We are talking about business plans, business proposals, small-scale funding, you know, small-scale exposure. In this case, even in our organization, Hope World Botswana, we have what we call a seed funding, whereby our girls are funded to start their small businesses. It is done every quarterly. We choose 8 girls who has able to submit business proposals and has also undergone through the criteria that is needed and also have passed the criteria process. And then these girls will be funded so that they may start their own small businesses. And then under employability, a girl gets to choose employability based on what she wants in life. Employability is all about careers. Some girls might choose to want to broaden their career perspective. Under employability, we are talking about networking, because you find that some girls don't know how to network. They don't know how to sell their ideas to investors. So in this case, we expose our girls to networking skills. We also have CV writing. We also have mock interviews whereby we are able or we help our girls to be prepared for interviews. For instances, when she's about to go for an interview, we tend to hold sessions with them. We ask them relevant questions that I usually ask in interviews so that we can prepare them and for further interviews. And then also under employability, we also do career shadowing. We also do internship. So at the end of it all, the aim for Ilabrak is to improve the livelihood of a girl child. We have realized that when they graduate from Dreams, they only get a certificate, and then what? Nothing. Yes, we are so proud of the movement of Dreams, but when it comes to Ilabrak, we want to be able to go to a certain extent with our girl child. We want to be able to say, you know what, this girl child is now able to sustain her life. We are trying to avoid situations whereby the girl child will have to depend on things that can put their lives at risk. With Ilabrak, it takes 12 months. Remember a saying that says, Rome wasn't built in a day, and therefore finding a job doesn't take a day. Starting a business, having fun doesn't take a day. That is why we take 12 months in Ilabrak, so that we are able to accommodate all the needs of the girl child. And then for you to be part of Ilabrak, like I've said, you have to have completed Dreams. So that is all with Ilabrak. Thank you so much.
1: Mr. Fori, let me take this opportunity to thank you for having graced this show. And we wish you well, and I hope your dreams will come true.
0: Yes, sir. Thank you so much. It's a really great opportunity for myself to be sitting. I always see you guys more on Facebook, out there in the media, but we never get an opportunity to interact. So this is really a great opportunity for myself.
1: Go forward. Imagine solo our pirates. Bye-bye. See you next week.

0: Yes, you. We know you are a liker of nice things.
1: You know yourself.
0: So, say jealousy. Keep it locked right here.
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0: le ka tlogela ka 2015.
1: In many instances the professional had you come at a footballer there and you, it's a sensitive profession accounting because you can lose your license. You are part of an organization. But when you kept on and worked for over 10 years, you're passionate about the team. No one besides the fact that it's a team that you loved growing up.
0: A lot of things were not done properly. I don't know if they are now, but then a lot of things were not done properly. Even when we were relevant to actually get some guidance, retouche thing like go BFA. No, we were doing things better than them, in how they were keeping books, how they were accounting for several other things, how they could even play around with budgets and all those things. Mm. So now for me, it was about infusing what I know with what others knew back in the industry. Now I call it an industry. When it's a good meal, we are not competitors. Administrators. Competition can 90 minutes more. Now we are not competitors. We can actually fuse together our knowledge, our skills, our expertise, and grow the industry together. But it was unfortunate that we competed even administratively. And others which are I could help halele hard. But because now barewa computer lebone, babata goja 90 minutes. Bazagori you are going to come in and then see the pirisa one how they do stuff. Well now you are not in that. Well, let's create a a platform. Everybody else and a structure is solid. Everybody else who comes, doesn't matter whether KG is there or not, everybody else picks from that. That is what we prophesied and we wanted. We preached to the Rekojiu, wanting everybody to be part of the industry. But it's unfortunate. We continue to compete, even administratively. It's very unfortunate.
1: Ongopesa sho yongwana ho hosta ke Brian ngwana o blind ya no video ya hood gunya na moya rena FM ya na e video ya the Sunday soccer show had the love sport more than you love your team. Borussia Dortmund iki la beilwa out together rivals Bayern Munich. So where administration is concerned, thought that we should draw the line ya gore competition e kae and know that we can learn from each other.
0: Yes,
1: you talked about the fact that hale pagama ka 2005 there were no partners or sponsors o bo bankanya dibuka. Is that to say go bankanya the financial aspect and the administrative aspect of the team le committee no na le one ke yone irileng gore batho ba khone go bona brand ba lona ba khone go partner le lona? Because over the years le nne le partner tse dintsi, even now GU attracts a lot of partners.
0: Definitely the big thing in partnership, trust, where you actually trust the folks. Many people force trust. Folks, no, trust the high level. Trust is embedded in how you perform. When then we get, I can trust this guy's word, I can trust his processes, I can trust his behavior. Trust is not something that is verbal, it's a doing word. And trust builds more in integrity. People are similar to Tela. Celebo, sa, sobaho bonanga son. How you carry yourself. Even how you dress, folks. People can say, may this one in, okara sharla mati. Kasimolori, ekargamuso, lavana lepanjolan, majarna basi, wanjara graya. But over and above all these other things, the perceptions of people matter most. Perception. Perception is that if it multiplies in effect, though it's a sabu to say, but in effect, in the mouths of many people, what are folks? Ah, folks say, I'm going to go. Only because I said so, the other person said so. It's perception, and ultimately it becomes a fact that's unsupported. So you ought to avoid creating bad perceptions in people at all costs. So you have to have communication strategies study proper. Good, you have to have strategies across all board. Whether key communication, finance strategy, partnership strategies that you want to embark on, even growth strategies. So that when people come to your office, Babu Alwe, this person understands what he's talking about. It's immoilori. You must own up. Go deeper into it and understand it. But most people now read on the surface. And then perceptions had it and then remove away. So now we make sure we create that integrity, dignity, trust in people. There's one thing that Mahatma Gandhi said, folks. I like that quote. Once we create a perception, or believe, this guy, whatever he does, is suspicious. Folks, even if you do good, we still suspect you.
1: But more than your reputation precedes you.
0: Yes.
1: Yes.
0: Yes.
1: Are you lost to the game in terms of being an administrator? Can you are open to coming back?
0: I'm not sure. I'm not sure. Can I come back? Because I love what I do now for sport. I'm not in a box. Mm. I'm called for various shows. You guys sometimes na lokana mo kopa ko ya rona entela tla re twista ga tla re one guest motion ya rona kumpio na I'm here with you ke khona go bua ke phuthulogile because what I've seen sport is arona in Botswana has about the people who are truthful has about the batwa neti ha o nale neti ga tiwa an enemy of the state ke dirsele go kole because nakwe la folks tell me the truth ke ipankanye than telling me a lie. About 5 years later, where make 5 years ago,
1: we talked about
0: this.
1: Box, you know, speaking the truth only, sometimes it's just conflicting ideas. If there is ever a thing, say, long or a season, so a debate, where and among the more one free, I can think of two things at the top of my head. Politics. Lala politics, la only rata we thoroughly blind.
0: Yeah.
1: We have the right hour, Harboni sepe momotungo.
0: About 5 years later, where make 5 years ago.
1: We talked about this.
0: Give one so same, make a sabolil.
1: Box, you cause you again. You know, speaking the truth only, sometimes it's just conflicting ideas. If there is ever a thing, say long or a season, so a debate, where and among the one free, I can think of two things at the top of my head. Politics. Lala politics, la only rata we thoroughly blind.
0: Yeah.
1: We have the right hour, Harboni sepe momotungo. Ebe ona le sport.
0: Yeah.

0: Why won't say?
1: We forget one thing that I've seen over years. We forget that offices we hold are public offices. Similarly, the owner na kore agane kile treasurer wa GU, ultimately being finance director because the GU had a board. Kisimla ke owner that kore nobody else outside ba ke na le bone o botlhale bo tshwane le wa rona. But my belief in leadership ke gore na I might be available to be given that opportunity to lead. Wa utla ke disa loka available. Other people maybe ba na le expertise ya me ga bana nako. Na probably ne ke na le nako. So I have to make sure these people, I get back to them, folks, all the time. Get expertise from them. Get wisdom from them. Get knowledge from them. Get divergent views from them. Then people are become open or criticize the system. But humpieno, the system cannot be criticized. Even initially in those teams, let's say you are a team of GU. Because you system is criticized, all the more.
0: Or how we criticize our outside, you are in any. You have people in management, but discuss a screenshot that you are saying, and they discuss you on social media. What kind of leadership is that? Like, how do we address this to a point whereby we can be subjective and become the leaders we are supposed to be? Baba address and dilo tsedi male ba gona le tsedi paid.
1: Aha. There's again another quote Nelson Rodriguez Falcao. Ar ka ke tsorela ke dirisa ga tsoga tswana ga ar bo go tlhoka pano mo go ntse ga re mala ja re dirisa le go bo hofu go tlhoka pano mo go ntse mo kgweleng ya dinao ke go leba go ba matlo a go hela mo bolong wa utlwa gore are
0: broaden your spectrum
1: 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The man who's making the run and he's not carrying the ball now, he's the dangerous man. So Falcao are ke bo bohu bo tla mo kgeleng ya dina. So gompieno if our focus is on keeping Mogwebi happy, ke yone bolo a rona ra go lebala tse tsotlhe tse le gore di matter for the industry yotlhe ka bo yone, because we want to keep Mogwebi happy.
0: Like on some boxing with my next line of questionings before re wrap up. In your books, how should we have addressed it from a mother body perspective? Kore eseng the report kore banga bolo nka bo ba address itse yang so far, because it has been trending for over a week now.
1: Oh, this one yeah, what thing go le bo di leaky even. Okay, I think I'm disappointed because I think everybody is just jumping the gun. Everyone's wanting to be relevant. When this thing broke out, it's very hilarious. In the aftermath, I worry. Remember, when I'm calling on Shogo Kef or some of the referees, Sarona, need this disuspended. Wawan, because we're going to let that leak. You know, various note. Yes, it's unrelated incidences. But be careful, Kisili. This one is a different one. But all boils down to a simple thing. How much are we doing for the referees? How much are we doing for the referees? The reason why I'm saying how much is that our referees should actually be feeling that they are professionals now. Not only when they are out go careful, but it's worried they are running in a profession that has ethics. What? Locally here, in the ethics, it has to be run professionally.
0: Financially
1: rewarding. They're protected, all those things.
0: If you just to call an official, hell, it should be an offense on its own.
1: So putting up structures like those, the clocker, deliberate and intentional, decisive management or leadership. It doesn't matter if they apply, 30% of them apply now. 70% will still apply later. Doesn't matter. Let me put them up. But Humpionana, our referees are getting paid by clubs. There's no sponsor for referees. You understand? They don't carry this as a profession. So if they don't carry it as a profession, this is how now the laxity that is going to happen within the industry itself. Because nobody carries this as a profession.

0: Therefore, whatever I do shouldn't matter. You understand? So now, immediately before we go any other thing, the referees commission, people consent, the referee, immediately, it is an agent matter, maybe it's a BFA. But now, level of Viragalaya. We see this trending, kind of one of my second one, kind of one of BNSC, BFA, but no, BFA is a little bit of a suspended about Valley, Kakakakakev. BFA, I mean, so it's a pressure key, these two entities are Tsangkat. So tell me, a cut of a Tsang, it's a Ville Mali by its ceremony, see football, now going to be sponsored by it.
1: Can it be pressured? Going forward, what changes?
0: My problem, folks, is that in Botswana, we don't take this as lessons. Things happen, and because then it's somebody else, we point a finger, then we forget about it. But one more law, by it's already on the KCR, Mama, 1928. Yes, but right now we don't have that in football. These things are not documented to the extent that they can be referred back to and the rivalry of what we're going through.
1: And the big elephant in the room, Mona, it's not an elephant, it's two elephants. Yeah. Now, volleys come out. The moment it was mentioned, we host of Kenya 2027, no, I don't mind being the odd one out. I have my reasons. But let's hear from you, Goro. Do you think when we announced we host of 2027, the country financially was where it should be to host such a tournament and leave football alone from a tactical and athletic point of view, where we in a good position our in America host and successful right tomorrow going forward?
0: I like the question, folks. The reason why I'm laughing is that in 2020, if I remember well, after Minister Akare said it publicly, go BFA elections, AGM, or we should. Now we are going to bid and host.
2: Lovely.
0: I put in just a brief of my thoughts. Way back as 2020. COVID thing. There are a lot of other things. And government has actually even put aside projects on the NDP level. And then here we're asking for billions to be put in the game at 2027. I agree it's a process going forward.
1: Yeah.
0: And we can merely monitor how we are progressing. Even after I put what I put out, the reason why I say I was talking to that briefing, it's bad timing still, but if done accordingly, this is the time for us to take opportunity with the little funds availed for this particular project. Did Botswana a hub or human capital as far as football is concerned? Could we get our people about training? The referees were included in my brief.
1: Yes.
0: Administrators, the younger players, but similarly at what age I stated that.
1: Only the policy to support that.
0: Yes, everybody. Then if we put money into human capital, at least Botswana, we can now export our own human capital expertise. But football. Yes, but football. Read the funds. Then 2027 is too soon for us to say we can host. Based on previous experience, we were supposed to be a training ground, to offer it England training ground for 2010 Nakweli. But 3 years later, after the World Cup, Stadium Saranaki has Sibula has a pentile pink. Sorry to use that word. It won't be Sibula, World Cup is a blow hell. Mirror Sarabola before World Cup or England and Nevatawatawari is a pretty sequa before Bayako, South Africa. So, best benefit of that, a bimpala or we will never be ready. Not only that, a lot of other things.
1: Yeah.
0: Hey, why can't we start small? Ribise Kwasafarte we hosta. Ribise
1: the under
0: 17, under 20 AFCON. Did they? Ribise Zonzer the host. while we gradually upgrade into where we should be. Financially, the country is not sound to actually lose those billions. I've been monitoring the budget statements of the finance ministers. Under Ministry of Sports, projecting. But that has not come.
1: And Ibile, in many instances, I think if we were to pick the last 2 years, supplementary, before even 9 months into the actual budget, and statistics suggest that for every country that hosts the AFCON, their national budget is affected for the next 2 years.
0: Yes.
1: Now, that was my main concern. And I did a research, Lebo King Morph, and they said the average age of the players of the national team, yes, senior, get 25, which means if we were to consider 2023, got 2027, or 22 right now, we're about to be in Basamika. We see 22. United, all these teams stadium top 8. Do you know anyone oiling a regular or performing at the highest level top 8 teams moja?
0: Team yanga oranga rena le the youngsters. Take those are the two teams singa buyanga zon. Kauzoni gile I visited them. Kidi bon. Ki Masitaoka, ki 11 Angels. Kra kozi te zibaba asamikisa. Ezimbaba mo. Baba na mo benching ka go distend no baba sa mixing consistently ibile ska gate no re se re ne 5 not are musu yena lo ka itlatse no I mean players ba lo ba hua game time. Now folks, how can I bella this issue ya even preparing for 2027 players paro, because it was part of that gore we should have we put a peg on the ground re gone ha re simola ka bana baba 17, that was 2020, how we are here. So, about 7 years, going to 2027, which is 24 years, I get. But the average age of guy, maybe 25, gas guy. So, we're still going to 17, Iba. Run, Araba, born, Araba, Kropa, Kropa, Kropa, Kropa, Kropa, Kropa, Kropa, Kropa, Kropa, guy, when more within the country. The problem is, we don't have those kids. Don't be wrong, we are under 17. What's now was cruise, but what's now way? Where do you get those kids? With the Wusnora. Borre state sokopolo state journal bale ka ka go rena ka go ba tsekwa. But how much do we monitor what state is doing in his academy or isn't in his team? How much do we monitor anybody running an academy now, Thabo Mota? How much do we monitor what he does with the goalkeepers for us to say when we call him? Therefore, there's a statement that came from the association, yar bona ga ba itse gona le di academy mono, they don't recognize any academy.
1: What an embarrassing statement.
0: Anybody, it's at their own risk. It's a press release, it's there. You saw it.
1: What an embarrassment. When you should be facilitating for Jonedi Academy, say, when you think what it makes you cool or Ruby or Jonedi Academy, simply because you are targeting individuals.
0: That's the environment. That environment should have been nurtured. Because it already, both folks, but much initiative and passion airborne. What about creating these things? Now, why don't you say, oh, these things have come. Let me create a platform now. How can I help these people? Guys, how can I come in and help you? Because that's where you get your under 17 teams. That's where you get your under 20 teams. People who are playing regularly.
1: Hush. And lastly, my king, before I let you go, what would be your advice for a young Kagiso Rantswaneng or young Gotsana go University of Botswana about to pursue whatever they want to pursue professionally, but also are interested in more sports admini or what I saying before they pursue that journey?
0: Sports admini, you need the experience. Quickly on the job training. Every day, every minute, there's a challenge that comes through to you. You are keen in reading, folks. How is it going to admin? Even if you are not admin, you will be able to do it. But it's not about the young guy who I'm trying to guide.
1: Yeah.
0: You need to be keen, because you are going to be FIFA statues, careful daring, association daring, even the competition rules that are here. You should have passion for that. Because you know you want to make a change. Don't go into admin saying, maybe this, I will get something paid back to me at some point. Now, folks, I spent that 11 years in football. I never got a cent from it. And I spent my youthful life in football bo ngane ke ha ke ba bona ba gola o ntla loge ne re bereka bolo fox ne re tsoa re tswa mo match ba ra bona bo ofisi ya jiu re tsoka 12 bc ka 2 o'clock ka mo tsoa ka tiro bana ba se ba ile di assignment le ma we gave our lives to football and we are saying people should, we are not even saying people should pay us back. That is what we did out of our hearts. Nobody owes us anything. We could have done that better. We owe people something. Maybe that's what I can come back for.
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0: The Football Experience, episode 5 from UB Stadium, the home of UB Hawks. And we'll be talking to Hassan Ian Stoffel. Hassan, welcome.
1: Wolf, thank you for having me.
0: First things first, man. You have so many nicknames. Tell me about them.
1: It's not really nicknames, but I think whenever you interact with someone, they'll give you a name. And if they're not scared, or if it's a polite one, they would actually call you with it. So back home, my mother called me Moha. Up to this day, I don't know what Moha means. In the space of football, I didn't really get a nickname.
0: Okay.
1: So I think people generally just thought Hassan was a nickname,
0: yeah.
1: Or even Ian was a nickname.
0: Yeah.
1: But you know, those are my official names.
0: The Ian name is synonymous with the former president. Where did this name come from?
1: My late dad was in the army. I believe that during that time, the former president was in charge at the BDF.
0: Yeah.
1: So I think that name came from that that space. My dad named me Ian. So that's my second name.
0: You actually grew up in Zola. Take us through your childhood.
1: Yeah, being born in a different country and then coming to Botswana as a toddler. I was born in Katutura, Windhoek. So Katutura is a township. When it comes to where I stayed or where I grew up in Old Naledi, I think I've lived there for a greater part of my life.
0: Yes.
1: And Old Naledi, or Zola as it's called, you know, has all sorts of individuals that you can think of. So my mother was a very strict person, very strict, you know. Even, you know, playing in the streets was... You couldn't do it, you know. At 5 o'clock, you make sure you're in the house, you know. After school, you go play outside, and the moment she's supposed to come in, she'll find you in the house. So we grew up in that kind of background,
0: yeah.
1: And you know, having to also go to a different setting in terms of school, you know, right from nursery, preschool, primary, and secondary at an Islamic school,
0: yeah.
1: At Al Noor School.
0: Yeah.
1: It molded us, myself and my brother, into the individuals who, you know, who are under the guidance of a strict mother. And, you know, we are Muslims also. So we tried from a young age to be good examples in the society. You know, going to the same school for, I think, over 13 years,
0: yeah.
1: Also, it really gives you a lot in terms of background and also the religion. I mean, I've spoken a lot about my mom right now. You know, we are basically the boys from the hood.
0: And I'm actually told that you, that the high school there, you used to take all the sporting trophies out. Is that?
1: Not necessarily all, but I remember well, my childhood friend Juma was a very athletic person, and I was not the best of athletes, but you know, I really liked sports, you know. But I remember when I was doing standard 6, it's not easy to become a sports boy of the year when there are standard 7s ahead of you. So consecutively, I was a sports boy of the year during my standard 6 and my standard 7 period. Being involved in all these sports, you know, be it football, be it cricket, be it softball.
0: So what's like cricket, eh?
1: Yeah, you know. Unfortunately, with cricket, most of the times, this is the other thing I don't like about cricket.
0: Yeah.
1: You know, if you're not the top player or the best batsman, sometimes you won't even get to bat. So you just get to field. So I was sometimes just an outfield player, you know. The sport that I really liked the most was football. Mm. But, you know, it comes with terms. So I just wanted to be involved in sport. You know, I remember I was not fully developed in terms of being a football player.
0: Yeah.
1: You know, I started late.
0: Yeah.
1: You know, after seeing my peers when we were playing inter-school competitions. Mm. 9 years old, that's when I was like playing inter-school competitions. But as time went on, when I was 12 years old, I got to interact with other guys who were playing in the Gaborone League, you know, BFA competition. So that's when now I was like, oh, okay, there's actually football outside school. So let me go for that training session. Mm-hmm. So I remember I started off going to Gaborone United. I got there and it didn't take me long before I left because I just felt I was not the part. It was right there. I mean, Coach Paul Meezy, you know.
0: Yeah.
1: At that time, they were training by Bokamo, so junior secondary school. So after some time, I was like, you know what? Either these guys are too good and you'll never play, so we'll look for another place. So my peers were playing for Township Rollers. So now we used to go to Mama Sire.
0: Yeah,
1: go for football. After some time, you know, there was an exodus. You know, all these players from Township Rollers went to Muchuri Center Chiefs. So we then went to play at Muchuri Center Chiefs.
0: Where were they training?
1: At this time, Muchuri Center Chiefs was based at Grand Palm. Their development was based at G West, so in the same area as Mama Sire. Yeah. So when we get get to send the Chiefs, we get promoted to the reserve team, which was Sekwane United.
0: I see.
1: It was coached by a gentleman called Menten, popularly known as Wizo. That time, now I was about to finish my high school.
0: Yeah.
1: I remember I went for a trip in South Africa.
0: Mm.
1: And this trip was one of those trips that was advertised in the Soccer Ladoo. Our coach saw it together with his management and administrators and they're like, you know what, we should go for this tournament. There was a prize money to it, you know.
0: Yes.
1: We went to South Africa. We went to Winterfield. You know, Winterfield was like the deep end, yeah. deep end, you yeah. know, where there was nothing, where you'd see a light 400 meters away. The next one would be after another 400 meters. So we got there and we were not happy with the arrangement.
0: Yeah.
1: We end up coming back the following day. When coming back from South Africa, yeah. then I was like, I don't want this team. I think now it's City Paula.
0: Yeah.
1: That's the team. Yeah, it happens that I then decided, okay, let me go for trials. And then I find myself at Notwane.
0: You went to Notwane, yeah?
1: That time it was coach Opa Gowa. You know, I was a defender. You know, he liked my height. Opa Gowa was like, you know what, I'm going to work with you and make sure that you get in the National Under 20. It didn't work out because during that time, it was then 2013, around August, I was starting my university here at University of Botswana. And I went through all the stages of the trials and, you know, Opa Gowa was happy with it. And then on the last day, it happened that they did not sign me, you know. But I continued training.
0: Yes.
1: And that was the same time around the gentleman called Kealeboga Mogapi.
0: Gift.
1: Kealeboga Gift Mogapi.
0: Let's talk about that now. Because there you were, you're despondent that you did not make it into the first team, but you still continued to train. What actually attracted you, especially with this character, Mogapi, in there?
1: Actually, it was even before Mogapi, because Opa Gowa, I really liked, because he really got me involved,
0: yeah,
1: you know, like
0: yeah.
1: completely a different approach,
0: yeah.
1: you know. And I was really enjoying the place, you know. We had players like Spetho Mahube,
0: yeah.
1: you know, those are not money legends,
0: yeah.
1: and others who are coming through the yeah. ranks, like, you know, like Tumi Malebatsi, mm. like Atlego Mabua,
0: yeah.
1: those players, you know. And it was a good environment. I mean, not forgetting the legendary Tepiso Molwantwa,
0: yeah.
1: you know.
0: Sure.
1: Yeah, so we were learning a lot from these players in terms of football wise. Like I mentioned, I was starting university, and guess what? December of that year, it was the end of the semester,
0: mm.
1: and I didn't do well at school.
0: Oh yeah,
1: you know, I didn't do well at school, and you know, my mother was furious. I didn't know where to start, you know, to tell her.
0: So this school is actually this school UB, yeah?
1: Yeah, so it's UB, and I'm doing my first year, basically my first semester, and I didn't do well, you know, because I was training the schedule. And, you know, as time went on, Notwane was now training twice a day
0: yeah.
1: after, you know, your Gift Mogapis came mm. in. So the schedule was quite intense, you know. Over the weekends, we'd travel with the team. If it wasn't going far, you know, like Lobats, I would go with the team and mm. coming back, you know. So it was like a weekly routine, daily routine. So you can imagine. So I lost so much time. I didn't manage my time right.
0: Yeah.
1: But, you know, that January, I was like, you know what? You don't have an option. There's nothing you're choosing here.
0: Yeah.
1: Go to school.
0: Go to school.
1: You know, so yeah, the following year, August, I went back to school and I knew exactly what my problem was. So I stopped playing football. And then after stopped playing football, that's when now I was like, you know what, I'm feeling lost to the game because I completely stopped. I didn't like social football, so I was not involved in that. I then sat down and I was like, what can I do? I went back again to Paul Meezy.
0: To Paul Meezy, yeah.
1: I went back to Paul Meezy, you know, to say, coach, you know, I want to start coaching. How do I do it? And as time went on, I thought the environment was not the right one for me in terms of also time, you know.
0: Yes.
1: So I looked for a place where I could spend less time at, you know. So I went to a local NGO at Onaledi and, you know, we started these programs. And, you know, as time went on, we had the GGDL, the
0: yes,
1: Greater Gaborone
0: yes,
1: Development
0: yes,
1: League,
0: yes.
1: where it was about 52
0: yes.
1: teams, you know, over the from under 13, 15, right up to 17, under 17.
0: Yeah.
1: You know, I did that for about a year and a half. And then after that, I was like, okay, where do I go from
0: yeah.
1: here? That's when I joined the ladies team at the
0: yeah.
1: University of Botswana.
0: Yeah.
1: And I was there for a good 4.5 years.
0: Yeah.
1: That was coaching for about 5 to 6 years, you know. During that time, I'm doing my licenses with the BFA.
0: With the BG, yeah.
1: Okay, with admin, it's not a license, but just, you know, coaching courses,
0: BG,
1: you know.
0: Yeah.
1: And mind you, I'm doing my business admin degree mm. at UB. And I'm, you know, I really wanted to do something related to sport. And, mm. you know, not being advised well at the beginning,
0: yeah.
1: they'll be like, no, your points are I a lot, you know, choose something different. So, you know, I end up doing my BBA. And I had a lot of electives from sports. I had a lot of GECs from the sports, from the PE department, rather. And, you know, if you look at Transcript, it's a combination of both business and sports. Yeah. And, you know, after graduating, after some time, I was like, you know, let me go and do my master's in sports.
0: And that's what you're doing currently.
1: You know, I'm halfway through right now. You never know. I mean, you keep learning. So currently, I'm doing a lot of admin now at UV Hawks, the general manager. So basically, I'm just doing a lot with the football operations.
0: Yes. Let's go back a bit. The Mohapi saga. What happened? What can you remember about that guy?
1: Not necessarily about him, but honestly speaking, we were exposed to things that we never knew could happen. There comes a gentleman who everyone gave so much trust to. And, you know, he brought in quite a number of professionals. You know, he brought in Coach Simon Ngomane.
0: Ngomane from South Africa.
1: Yeah, you know, he was director of coaching at SAFA. Yeah. So you can imagine the caliber of a coaching person he is or a coach he is. He brought in other players who are well known, you know, before, like Benedict Vilakazi. Yeah. You know, he brought Mangoba Ngwenya. So it was quite an exciting project for everyone who was involved. Till a point where now the finance part was not...
0: was great.
1: Yeah, I mean, there was no finances coming through, you know. The story ended that way, you know. He ended up leaving the team and the team was back to the owners. I don't know if the team was bought or if it wasn't bought.
0: Yeah.
1: Those were the stories around Kealeboha Mokapi's time.
0: No, there's something again, you know, during your UB days here at the UB Stadium. And this was during the time Zebras was actually qualifying for the AFCON. The maiden appearance at the AFCON, that historic moment. What do you remember about that time?
1: Till a point where now the finance part was not...
0: was great.
1: Yeah, I mean, there was no finances coming through, you know. The story ended that way, you know. He ended up leaving the team and the team was back to the owners. I don't know if the team was bought or if it wasn't bought.
0: Yeah.
1: Those were the stories around Kealeboha Mokapi's time.
0: No, there's something again, you know, during your UB days here at the UB Stadium. And this was during the time Zebras was actually qualifying for the AFCON. The maiden appearance at the AFCON, that historic moment. What do you remember about that time?
1: Actually,

0: of Ben Koff. May his soul rest in peace. That was the 2012 campaign.
1: Yeah.
0: Yeah, I mean, I got involved at the voluntary level.
1: Oh, what were you doing?
0: I was a fan, Molf.
1: Yeah.
0: You know, I was a fan. I mean, I'm going to say this, but it's not good, and children should go to school. I could miss a Friday just to come and watch the team. The team play. And the team is only going to play at 3 o'clock, and I would knock off at school at 12.
1: Yeah, I remember those games. Eh?
0: But I would make sure that I don't go to school, you know, to be part of the team, you know. I remember Moni Sogopolo was the kit manager.
1: Yeah.
0: You know, there was the likes of Kenneth Mogae as assistant coach, and, you know, our legendary Stanley Tosman.
1: Yeah.
0: I was so young, and they allowed me to be with the team. They allowed me to access the players' rooms. They allowed me to be there in the changing room. You know, I became part of them, you know.
1: But where's Angus? What are you doing there?
0: Coach Stanley Tosman can do an interview for this one. He can do an interview for this one to mention exactly what was it. But I mean, it wasn't anything that was bad, but you know, it was something that, I mean, it really gave me exposure, you know. And every time I'm at a game and I see ball boys running around, I'm just like, if these guys can do whatever they like here and just continue doing it, I mean, I'm not saying I've made it, but they can even do better things than where I am.
1: I'm told you used to carry this file.
0: What file, Morph?
1: I don't know. That's why I need to understand. Eh?
0: No, there was a bag.
1: There
0: was a bag, and this bag belonged to Madala.
1: Yeah.
0: Madala Stanley Tosman.
1: Yeah. So it's a file with
0: him. No, it was his bag, just like any other bag.
1: Oh, I see.
0: So I could carry it sometimes.
1: Mm-hmm.
0: Yeah.
1: The other things now, in football, you've seen it at the national team. Even now, you're with UB Hawks. How intense is that, and how much do you believe in those things?
0: My personal opinion is my personal opinion.
1: Yeah.
0: Honestly, if someone believes in this thing, I don't believe in it.
1: Yeah.
0: If someone believes in it, it's part of psychology. Let them do it.
1: Yeah.
0: If it doesn't distract the team, if it doesn't distract anyone within the team, let them do it.
1: Yeah.
0: If it's not against the rules, they can do it. Let them do it. If it helps them, let it help. So in terms of seeing it at games or in spaces where I have been, that's up to the people who do it.
1: You know, what's your advice or what's your thoughts on people who wants to choose sports over formal employment or education?
0: Yeah, I mean, it's not a tricky one. We have a lot of cases, a lot of real life examples where players are given professional contracts and are earning on a monthly basis. Those are the lucky few.
1: Yeah.
0: And then we have a lot who have signed those contracts and they are not getting a pula from it.
2: Yeah.
0: Even at the highest level in Botswana football, even at the national team, you can't make a living from those bonuses.
1: Yeah.
0: You can't make a living from them. Yes, if they're giving it to you on a monthly basis, then you can survive.
1: Yeah.
0: But football is not forever. Not everyone wants to be a coach. Not everyone wants to be an administrator.
1: Mm.
0: You know, there are many, many opportunities out there that you have to go towards, you know.
1: Yeah.
0: So doing a certificate in HR, doing a diploma in whatever program that you want to do, you know, go for it.
1: Mm.
0: Go for it. And if sports is giving you a letter, then you're fortunate. Use that to even get more.

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0: Slams on my sauce, I was cool. 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
1: Ay, petro cholo na my grand. 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Miller Sprite and Genile, Dalla Vese, Bell talking shins or sarcasm and jangle for my bang.
2: Bang, bang, guys, if I'm a sinjalung, tengi me.

0: Dear Heavenly Father, Lord Jesus, we come before you this morning with grateful hearts. Thank you, O God, for the gift of a new day, for the breath in our lungs, and for your constant love and mercy that sustains us. Lord Jesus, I lift up every listener tuned in today. Bless them, O God, their families, their work, and their endeavors. Father, fill their hearts with peace, joy, and strength to face whatever lies ahead. For those who are struggling, who find it hard to wake up and get going, whether from exhaustion, stress, or any burden that they carry, Father, I ask for your grace to renew their strength. Remind them that you are close to the brokenhearted and that your power is made perfect in our weakness. Lord, I pray that you guide those who are feeling weary and overwhelmed. Be their comfort, their source of hope, and give them the courage to press on. Surround them with your peace and refresh their spirits today. Father, we commit this day to you, Lord Jesus. Bless every moment, every conversation, and every decision we make. Lead us in your ways and help us to shine your light in all that we do, Lord. We give you all the glory and praise, trusting in your grace to carry us through, Lord Jesus. In Jesus' mighty name we pray, and amen and amen.
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0: FM, Dumela Botswana. Good morning, Gaborone. How are you feeling today? Let's start with the weather forecast, with the capital city waking up to cloudy skies and 16 degrees Celsius will be our high on Monday, and Francistown will be mild at 19 degrees. In the news headlines, the UDC strengthens its hand in the 30 siding this weekend in the by-elections, and Botswana grants 64 new citizenships, highlighting ongoing national integration efforts. Globally, Egypt shines as Mo Salah's magic produces the goods in the FIFA World Cup, and the surprise package Cape Verde stuns Uruguay 2-2 in the second group game. And around the globe, we celebrate World Rainforest Day, spotlighting conservation and climate action, as well as International Being You Day, celebrating authenticity and self-expression. And what I want us to do as we start this Monday, the 22nd of June 2026, is to ease into the week by reading from Romans chapter 11 verse 33, which reminds us that God's wisdom is beyond measure. So let's seek his wisdom, let's seek his guidance for ditsela tsa rona etle enne tse di phepa. Let's rise with joy and a triple play to lead us to news from across the continent on This Is Africa. Frost Legado featuring Jordan Muzi with Aluta Continua, followed by DJ Cupid and Amantla Brown with Singwe, and then Sir Diamond INT featuring Awilo Sasa with Ndoboka. Ari Pankanyeng, Aritsureng, Echaile.
1: Right now, we're going to get back.

0: This is Africa.
1: Ethiopian Prime Minister Abiy Ahmed is the big winner following the country's general election, as his party has retained its overwhelming parliamentary majority, despite the poll being overshadowed by conflict, accusations of repression, and little participation by opposition parties. The Prosperity Party, which won 438 of the 501 contested seats, will form the new government, with Ahmed said to be sworn in for another term in the beginning of October. It's a boon for his supporters, who believe he'll continue with the economic gains he has overseen. But others fear the internal divisions and security challenges faced by Africa's second most populous country are only going to get worse with him at the helm. You can learn more by logging onto the website bbc.com.

0: 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Coming up on the other side of 6:18, we have Chris Brown with Residuals, followed by V Underground with Blessings. And then
1: the good morning voice note, aka the good morning text. Happy Monday, the 22nd of June. So,
0: when I'm on.
1: Let's make sure that is.
0: Happy Monday after it rained. Yeah. Weekend.
1: Guys, Mushinto Otswala Pele.
0: Ah, no, man.
1: Mushinto Otswala Pele.
0: Whoever won the tender, ya weather, why is it?
1: No, I get it. We complained last week, Kore. He's not coming to the party. He's not delivering. It's not cold as much. So I think he was like, okay. I got to give you the tender, and I have to show my bosses I can come back next year.
0: I think I highly say Peter go officer JR show them ka Friday. I'm gonna show them dust.
1: Show the people that you love, that you care about, that you really do and you mean it. Send a good morning voice note to our WhatsApp line +267 391 066 and we shall play it out on radio for them in a bit.
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1: Hello, Yarn FM. My name is Jack. I go to Sehodithane Primary School. Sehodithane Primary School is in the building. Pop, pop, pop, pop. Meow, meow, meow. And the ridiculous thing I used to believe as a kid is when my parents leave me with my older brother, I'd always think that people would come and take us away.
0: Starting off your morning the right way. The Rush until 9 a.m. on Yarn FM.

0: 6:27 on Nyaruna FM. Good morning. How are you feeling today? How was your weekend? Were you nice and warm? I hope you do not have the flu and you are ready for Monday, the 22nd of June, 2026. At the bottom of the hour, right after 6:30, we have the news headlines to find out what's happening in Botswana, Africa, and the rest of the world. Huh? The strait was opened when we went to the weekend. It's now closed again.
1: What happened?
0: No, got the trampoli, Israel, banali, a few clauses that they did not abide by. So Iran said, you know what, we're closing it again.
1: It's crazy that Iran is doing this while they're at the World Cup.
0: Yeah, and they're also doing it at the World Cup, eh?
1: Yeah.
0: The strait is also closed,
1: it's
0: at,
1: also
0: the World
1: closed
0: Cup.
1: At the World Cup.
0: They're not letting anything go past that goalkeeper.
1: Absolutely not. Absolutely not. It's crazy. We have a Kanye West beat in the background, but also we have to give a birthday shout-out to the West. All right.
0: Hey, no, let's call him.
1: Yeah, so it says tomorrow, which is
0: today.
1: Well, which is, well, tomorrow.
0: wait. Is it for Tuesday?
1: It is for Tuesday.
0: Hey.
1: So it is my mother Lillian West's birthday. Please help us wish a happy birthday to the woman we love the most, a mother, a wife, and a very good chef. Love from Mr. West, Ethan West. As well as Untite Lina Tle Brayak and Liana West.
0: Wait, do they want us to call today or tomorrow? Canada's was confusing me, or what?
1: Now my gut feeling is we should call tomorrow.
0: Tomorrow? Hey, because the birthday is tomorrow, right?
1: Yes.
0: Okay.
1: Unless they won't be in tomorrow. Because the message says, please call this number to wish her a happy birthday. So unless the person won't be in tomorrow. Hmm? We need to make an executive decision.
0: No, even if they're not in, I get it, they have their cell phone.
1: Hey. So, the West, what do you want us...
0: What do you want us to do?
1: Yeah.
0: Should we call them tomorrow?
1: Or today?
0: Now, let me write down the number so that tomorrow...
1: Absolutely.
0: If tomorrow is the day, one ask about 0 and 1.
1: And also, if you are celebrating your birthday, yeah, we're going to make plans so that we do call the people that you love. If somebody got a new job, you want to give them a big shout out. This platform is for that as well. If you're a good person and you just want Botswana to wake up with good vibes, this platform is for that as well. You know, good morning voice note, the good morning text. It's what we do. Good morning, Pambuga.
2: Good morning, guys. Happy Father's Day.
1: Happy Father's Day to us. Thank you so much.
2: Mm.
1: Yeah.
0: No, she doesn't care.
1: What do you mean?
0: She absolutely doesn't care. This lady is in our rush group. Mm. Yeah, WhatsApp.
1: Mm.
0: Not once did she write a message in
1: yesterday.
0: There.
1: Hey. Oh. Hey. You were dealing with your daddy and zazzy.
2: Mm. Yes. Next time you get taburile ke bare ke la di pyjama di gown ne ba le se go apara JCB montu.
0: Why isn't that rich?
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0: On the other side of 6:35, we have Thato Tladi featuring B.O. Beats and Tori Lee with Desire. And then...
1: Just kidding.
0: Ah, it's been a long time since we did the Riddles, M.O. to the Genius.
2: Absolutely, F.O.
0: So today I want us to have a look at a couple of riddles and find out if our kids can get them. Some of them will be repeating them because retaining information is important. Again, we don't want you to just learn for that day and then forget the following day or the following year. You must retain that information for future use. Our first riddle is... What gets wetter the more it dries? Scary winter. Our second riddle is, what is a cat's favorite color? Our third riddle is, the alphabet goes from A to Z, but my name goes from Z to A. What am I? And our last riddle is, what kind of cup doesn't hold water? +267 391 1066. What kind of cup doesn't hold water? The alphabet goes from A to Z, but my name goes from Z to A. What am I? What is a cat's favorite color? I love this one. And then, what gets wetter the more it dries? Our WhatsApp line is +267 391 1066. So hit us up.
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9: 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Po-po-po-po. Nya-nya-nya-nya. And the craziest thing I believed as a kid was 1 plus 1 is 11.
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1: Just kidding. A huge part of what you're doing as a teacher isn't imparting information. Books do that more effectively. What you're doing as a teacher often is setting the motivational frame and dramatizing the process of being engaged with the material.
0: This Just Kidding.
2: All righty then, 6:42 on Yarn FM. Good morning. I don't understand why it's still dark outside. At 6:40.
3: Ah!
4: Doesn't make sense, but the weather, now I understand. Kore, the only time where I didn't understand Kore winter was the vibe was this past weekend. The rain.
2: Yeah, it was horrible.
4: It was
2: I could not believe it. I could not believe it.
4: In my head, I'm like, I'm thinking about the African players that play football in Europe. Yeah, I get, but is that Rona? Kiso, hong, kalababata, huikela, bo Saudi Arabia, yeah.
2: No,
4: because I look in England, what are Rona?
2: Rona, no, man, it's not supposed to rain in winter, guys. No, no. But I hope the kids were nice and warm indoors because Araba the influenza. And today we are doing riddles. We have four of them. The first riddle. What is a cat's favorite color? The other riddle, the alphabet goes from A to Z, but my name goes from Z to A. What am I? The third riddle, what gets wetter the more it dries? And the last one, what kind of cup doesn't hold water? Plus 2673911066 is the number you can hit us up on and send us a voice note.
5: Hello, Yaruna FM. My name is Puling, and the school that I go to is Dunhill. Dunhill is in the building. Popo. I'm answering the third riddle. The answer is a zebra. Thank you. Bye.
2: The alphabet goes from A to Z, but my name goes from Z to A. What am I?
4: Is that correct?
2: Yeah.
4: Wow.
2: The alphabet goes from A to Z, but my name goes from Z to A. What am I? Kise bi mored.
4: Ow.
2: Hey, no remotes.
4: Rona the zebras.
2: There's no way we can miss the World Cup and then miss the riddles as well. No.
6: Good morning, Yaruna. My name is India Blessing Matilola, and the school that I go to is Pathematicians.
2: My boy, you need to slow down.
4: He's late.
2: You need to slow down. No, it's usually not him.
4: The parents are late. Hey. Yeah.
6: Good morning, Yaruna. My name is India Blessing Matilola. And the school that I go to is Pathematicians. Pathematicians in the building. I'm going to answer riddle number three. It's a zebra. And the one for what cup doesn't hold water? It's a cupcake. Bye.
2: Yes, yes, my boy. You got two of them.
4: So Ramaphosa doesn't hold water.
2: What kind of cup doesn't hold water? Yes, the answer is cereal or cupcake. The alphabet goes from A to Z, but my name goes from Z to A. What am I? I'm a zebra or a zebra, whichever way you want to pronounce it. We are left with two more riddles. What is a cat's favorite color? And also, what gets wetter the more it dries?
7: Good morning, Yaruna FM. My name is Tata Jeremiah. The school that I go to is Mopane. Mopane is in the building. Po. The cat's meow, meow. Lala is on the roof, and the roof is on fire. I'm answering question one, and the answer is a towel. Thank you. Bye.
2: What gets wet?
7: I meant to say Uncle Margarine.
4: Continue the story of you and Margarine. Where did it come from?
2: I agree, we were talking about stuff we used to believe when we were kids.
4: And you believed Margarine did what?
2: No. I think we were talking about... And I said, I used to think our names change as we grow older. Like, there's no way the name you had as a kid is the name you are going to have as an adult.
4: So you had Margarine?
2: So...
4: As a child?
2: As a child, I used to have Margarine. Because ne kera ta majerini blai do abot like ne kera na go ja boroto bo satsasi ya majerini ape ne ke bua selemenya no abot ape ne ke bitsa sengwe le sengwe se se sweet ke re majerini like le jeme ha itsa sitso mo borothong ne ke re majerini ha ke ja morojene mogojo ona le majerini wa itsa ya re ba bitsa ka majerini kanti ba re ba ke ba santsa bene mne ke ta ga ga matsa mahara sokana. No one will win a movie ticket this week. So he also answered, which one did he answer? Which one did Thato Jeremiah answer?
4: He answered that one, the other towel.
2: The other towel. Aha. What gets wetter the more it dries? Yes, the answer is a towel. So one of the most difficult one here is, what is a cat's favorite car? Think about it.
3: Hello, my name is Ukhwane Batseleng. I go to Bentama Primary School. Bentama is in the building. Po, po, po, po. Meow, meow, meow.
2: So he also answered, which one did he answer? Which one did Thato Jeremiah answer?
4: He answered that one, the other towel.
2: The other towel. Aha. What gets wetter the more it dries? Yes, the answer is a towel. So one of the most difficult one here is, what is a cat's favorite car? Think about it.
3: Hello, my name is Ukhwane Batseleng. I go to Bentama Primary School. Bentama is in the building. Po, po, po, po. Meow, meow, meow. I'm answering questions.

0: answer to the one, the black cat.
1: Mm.
0: Since we are talking about margarine, is it the other thing that works that you can apply instead of margarine?
2: Yeah. Yes.
0: It is. Is it?
2: No. What are your color?
0: Yes.
2: What is a cat's favorite color?
0: Sure.
2: No, the answer is not in the color itself.
0: Yeah.
2: The answer is in imitating a cat when it talks.
0: What? So it's not black cat?
2: I get you know how. No.
0: black cat, peanut butter. Okay.
2: I get you know how snakes, when snakes talk, they go.
0: Yeah.
2: Because they're snakes.
0: Yeah.
2: Imagine where a cat goes that, mm-hmm. and imagine colors that go with that sound.
0: There is no color that.
2: No, there is. There is. I'm hoping one of the kids gets it.
3: My name is Mulan. I school at GIS. GIS is in the building. I'll be answering question 3. Zebra. Thank you. Bye, Arna.
2: Bye-bye, and thank you so much for taking part. Have a lovely day at school. Oscar Latadi Kausu, Oscar Latadi Jezi, and keep warm.
4: 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My name is Azad Tipin. I go to Glody Dube International School. Papa, papa.
2: Meow, meow.
4: The answer for number 1 is towel.
2: Yes, you got it. Now we're looking for the one and only question. Hurry. What is a cat's favorite color? Think about it.
3: My name is Mulan.
2: Oh, this one we played. Let's go here.
5: Good morning, Yarana FM. My name is Lena. I school at Mopan. Mopan is in the building. Po po po po. Meow, meow, meow, meow. So I'm going to be answering riddle. I forgot the number. What color is the cat's favorite color? It's magenta. Bye.
0: What is that?
2: I'm gonna give it to you just because there is a meow meow in there.
0: What is that?
6: My name is Tata Jeremiah. This girl that I go to is Mopani. And I'm answering the last question. The answer is purple. Like a cat meowing, but saying purple.
2: No.
6: Bye.
2: And a cat doesn't just say perfect, it goes perfect. So it has to be purple.
0: So purple is the answer.
2: Yes.
0: But I like how very soon in summer, there's going to be a baby shower and the theme is going to be...
2: Meandau,
0: that other color. I'm wearing Meandau. And you're like, what color are we talking about?
2: Dude, I hate these events.
0: Yeah, come wearing a Meandau suit.
2: Dude, you have to go and buy stuff that you'll never ever get the opportunity to wear again.
0: Yeah.
2: I know.
7: Hello, Yarana FM. My name is Tetsa and the school that I go to is Thornhill. Thornhill's in the building. Po-po-po-po. Meow, meow. The answer to number 1 is purple, because cats make the sound purr.
0: I thought they meow.
2: Yeah, usually the females meow, and then the males purr.
0: They purr.
2: Yeah.
0: Right.
8: FM, my name is Rahiki Baikili. I school at St. Joe. St. Joe is in the building. Po-po-po-po. Meow, meow, meow, meow. The answer for what a cat's favorite color, it's bye.
2: What color is that?
0: Hey man, just wait for September. The kids are coming, dog. Please bring a bowl of whatever you have cooked, and your clothes should be.
9: Just kidding.
10: A huge part of what you're doing as a teacher isn't imparting information. Books do that more effectively. What you're doing as a teacher often is setting the motivational frame and dramatizing the process of being engaged with the material.
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2: 6:52 on Yarna FM. Our questions were, what kind of cup doesn't hold water? A cupcake or cereal? And question 2, can I confuse about? Question 2, what gets wetter the more it dries? It's a towel.

0: question three, the alphabet goes from A to Z, but my name goes from Z to A. What am I? Zebi, a.k.a. Zebra or Zebra. And
1: AKA
0: what is
1: a.k.a. our national football team.
0: Yes.
1: Yep.
0: And what is a cat's favorite color? Purple or purple. Back to the con. One of the people in the video of the jungle cats era the last emperor. I think we should play it on the Goon Cypher today to pay homage, respect to the jungle cats. Coming up at the top of the hour, we have the news with Warabile Pambuka. Thank you so much for participating. Tomorrow, we are starting to give away our movie tickets. 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
13: Hello Yaron FM. I'm Angie. Regent is in the building. The craziest thing I believed as a kid was that dolls and dogs could talk. Like, they only talked when humans went there. So now I thought that when everyone goes to bed, they'll be up and about in the house.

0: zu Hause. Immer muss er die See, mein Körper fallen. Die Gruppe Leon, Rivera, die Fasila, Runa, Bula.
1: More young people said to be opening up about their mental conditions, and USA and Iran working on a peace deal that will likely reduce global oil prices.
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1: With Yarn FM News at 7, I am Warabile Pambuka. Good morning. The Botswana Network for Mental Health says its work in communities is beginning to bear fruit, especially among young people who are now more willing to talk about their mental conditions. Councillor Lisa Piri noted that youth are increasingly speaking out about mental health, breaking the silence around issues that were once hidden. She explained that unemployment, absent parents, social isolation, financial hardship and abuse often leave young people vulnerable, with some turning to substance abuse as a way to cope.
4: We see more young people who are willing to talk about mental health as compared to the older generation. There's information about mental health almost everywhere these days. So it is this particular shift that is helping to break the long-standing silence. Seeking help is a sign of strength and self-awareness, unlike substance use. Young people are turning to substance use as a way of coping with feelings of frustration and low self-worth, or even uncertainty about the future, especially in the case of unemployment. Let's speak out. There is help that's available.
1: Botswana continues to provide a conducive environment for private power developers to set up solar plants, moving away from coal-fired power. Developers of the Tati Solar Project are set to begin construction of the country's first large-scale solar plant after securing $100 million in financing, as investors bet that rising electricity demand across southern Africa will create a lucrative market for surplus power. The envisaged plant will generate 100 megawatts of electricity, with power to be sold into the Southern Africa power pool by the end of next year. And finally, US and Iranian officials have started direct talks in Switzerland after signing an initial agreement last week to end the war. The deal includes a commitment to reach a final agreement within 60 days, an end to fighting on all fronts, including Lebanon and the reopening of the Strait of Hormuz. But renewed clashes between Israel and Iranian-backed Hezbollah in Lebanon prompted Iran to announce it had shut the shipping route, though tracking data shows vessels have continued to pass through. After talks began, President Donald Trump said on social media that Iran must immediately stop their highly paid proxies in Lebanon from causing trouble. And now a recap. More young people said to be opening up about their mental conditions, and USA and Iran working on a peace deal that will likely reduce global oil prices.
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1: And a look at Yarn FM Business News. Botswana Oil says the expansion of the Francistown Bulk Strategic Petroleum Storage Facility is on track for completion early next year. Senior Supply Planning Manager Teboho Eric said the project will increase the facility's storage capacity from 30 million to 90 million litres, boosting the country's fuel reserves from 13 days to about 6 weeks. He added that construction of the 20 million litre Khansi fuel depot is also progressing well and is expected to be completed in 2027. Eric noted that the depot will strengthen fuel security in Western Botswana and improve supplies imported through Namibia.
5: Currently, the storages that we have in the country gives us 13 days. And I must mention that there are expansion projects like the Francistown expansion project, which takes the Francistown infrastructure from the 30 million to 90 million. And upon completion, we should be sitting at 1.5 months. There is a Khansi storage facility that is under construction. It's positioned in Khansi strategically to serve the market in the Western Corridor.
1: And in currency exchange rates, the bula is trading at 1 rand 21 cents, 13 bula 59 tebe against the American dollar, 15 bula 57 tebe against the euro, and finally 17 bula 95 tebe gets you the British pound.
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1: And the maximum temperatures expected this afternoon, Gaborone will experience a winter cool 17 with chances of light rain, Francistown 21 and mild, Maun 27, Kasane taking the lead at 28, and across the region, Johannesburg will be at 14, Cape Town cloudy at 17, Lusaka a pleasant 22, and finally Windhoek and Harare 21 degrees Celsius. It's a winter with isolated showers across some parts of the country, so do make sure to dress our favorite kiddies warm. And to the present fathers, I hope those pajama gifts are keeping you cozy. 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
8: 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Gaborone is set to host the 2026 Kuksa Games starting this week, and Clash of Legends ignites the National Stadium at the weekend. Good morning. Let's kick off with local sport. Gaborone is gearing up for a historic occasion as it prepares to host the 2026 Kuksa Games from the 28th of June until the 6th of July. The Confederation of University and College Sports Associations will welcome varsity athletes from throughout Southern Africa. This year's edition is larger than ever, with more nations participating, making it a true celebration of student sport and unity. The varsity games are more than just medals. They instill discipline, teamwork, and leadership in our athletes. They also expose the student athletes to scholarships, professional pathways, and the opportunity to demonstrate their ability on a regional scale. Most importantly, they bring communities together, instill pride, and remind us that sports is a lifelong learning experience. In other news, the National Stadium in Gaborone came alive on Saturday as the Clash of the Legends tournament brought football's history back to the pitch. Township Rollers and Mushuri Centre Chiefs faced South African powerhouses Kaizer Chiefs and Orlando Pirates, reigniting rivalries that have defined Southern African football for decades. With Betway's 1.5 million sponsorship and Bona Life's ongoing support, the tournament was more than just about nostalgia. It was about giving back. Retired players were recognized, towns were boosted, and fans were treated to a day of pride and memories. The Clash of the Legends demonstrated that football is more than just a game. It's a story of unity, heritage, and optimism about the future. More so that the players who were taking part there, MO to the genius, took the time out to advise current players about how best to go about their professional careers and to also prepare for life beyond sport. The last game we witnessed in the FIFA World Cup was New Zealand 1, Egypt 3, which means Africa continues to shine at the global stage. But it doesn't get better than Cape Verde, who were playing against Uruguay, and they drew 2-2 last night, which means they've collected yet another point from yet another giant of the game at the FIFA World Cup.
9: proper team that we need to be benchmarking from? I mean, a country of five people that are doing quite well.
10: Yeah, I mean, if we have benches around, Karaba to buy furniture at 1 million. If yes. we have benches, furniture at 1 million, and we want to market, Cape Verde is the place.
9: It's really the place to be. Speaking about Africa, do you know the last time more than one African team made it to the knockout round of the FIFA World Cup? Which World Cups? It's happened twice. When and which nations from Africa made it to the knockout round of the FIFA World Cup? It's only happened twice.
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0: The theme this week is memories.
1: Bringing back sweet memories.
0: Memories. So this song, Jazzy Nova, That Night, talks about love at first sight, man. At love at first sight. A story of someone, Pambuka, you've experienced this. A story of someone who experiences an intense connection with a stranger. During a single evening, you know, there's instant chemistry, a spiritual connection, and the feeling that something life-changing has happened. But then at the end of the night, the person disappears, only leaving memories and and longing. So yeah, that's the story behind the song, released in 2001. But what I'm gonna do this week, I'm going to play a remix of this song on Wednesday, and then on Friday I'll pick another song that sort of captures the theme of memories. Of course.
1: Hey, tell us the story.
0: Of course, this is why I chose the theme.
2: No, I'm trying to tell that I contact her in a public place. We put our motto. Me and Nick and Nine. The love at first sight. Hey, yeah.
1: You had to come back. You took a lot of convincing. Emoji.

0: Jaren FM.
1: Yeah, no, Pinky Pinky was real. Pinky Pinky was a problem. There was one point in a Pinky Pinky who did to come as a primary school. Joe!
2: They moved from Lehigh Academy, I think.
1: Hey, now what the National Lehigh Academy, Tata Burila, that's a good child in Sarone. Hey, Nani Kele Laki, our house was just close by the school. So whenever I needed the toilet, I would go home.
2: Kante, that movie of that thing that lived more the drain at the man. Mono holy face
1: mono na musi weji
2: at the other bitama
1: chaki get the chaki
2: make chaki no it's not chaki man
1: who is it
2: me wa ona a ipentile bo swe and then the clown guy
1: get
2: a pinky pinky or the same concept
1: no one of that guy if he met pinky pinky he was gonna run for his life. Pinky pinky was more horrifying than that guy.
2: Since we are reenacting things into Netflix docu-series these days, somebody should make Pinky Pinky and turn it into a Netflix series.
3: How is Pinky Pinky terrifying? Naga nekita kote Pinky Pinky mtu mo Pinky ona mo di terete.
1: Akero kora iso mon.
2: Wano gram mon.
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2: Ora Lily Silo had nothing on
1: Rentwane Lily Silo had nothing. 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
2: Is it a he or she?
1: Pinky Pinky is a she.
2: Is she still alive?
1: Nah, it's been a long time.
2: Yeah?
1: Nah, it's been a long time.
3: Not so long ago.
1: Dude.
2: Yeah?
3: Yeah.
2: Because of Pinky Pinky.
1: Okay, no, just real movie makers.
2: That's what I'm saying. But now I'm urging the guys who make movies.
3: But Tokolos used to be the real thing back then. It's have a luggage bag here, like a one more room.
1: Why do you get some talk? Listen, well, or I guess you can be a high episode. You know why? Neki, you got like
2: a horse, a dog.
1: Tokolos, Neki, it's Habayaka. This new Netflix series, how did
2: you do it?
1: Polygamist. I'm not gonna watch that.
3: Oh.
1: Not gonna watch that. Yeah, so say like I could about to buy a car and a cat. These things you shouldn't. How much on that was needed to motor in your car?
3: But if you do watch it, don't watch it with your hand. Trust me.
1: Mm.
3: Yeah, I watch it.
1: So it's 7:19 on Yaren FM. Welcome back from the weekend, which was cold and wet. So today I want us to touch on a bit of politics. Iri le genzi genzi ma abane ke scrolla mo social media beke bona the August online ere Khosi Khama wa ga Mangwato to ask the Minister of Health whether the minister will provide this honorable house with a comprehensive national health status report including current life expectancy, maternal mortality ratio, under 5 mortality rate and the first 5 most prevalent causes of death in Botswana as of the latest available data. What the current national doctor-to-patient ratio and nurse-to-patient ratios are and how these compare to both World Health Organization recommendation standard and the ratios that existed 5 years ago. This is very interesting. And I read out only 2. They go all the way to 5, 6, 7. So I want us to talk to Spencer Mogapi about this, why it's important, and why it's also important for all sectors involved, all leadership involved in Botswana, not only the cabinet or the members of parliament, to join hands and address this issue, your health in Botswana. So stick around. That's what we're discussing on today's Freedom Square on the Rush. 92.9 FM. 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
1: 7:25 on Yarn FM. Good morning and welcome to a place of human interest stories where we inform and educate. Nkuyadi Khosi, House of Chiefs, is concerned about the state of health in Botswana. And Khosi Khama IV is said to ask the Minister of Health a number of questions relating to this topic. And the first one was whether the Minister would provide the Honorable House with a comprehensive national health status report, including current life expectancy, maternal mortality ratio, under 5 mortality rate, and the 5 most prevalent causes of death in Botswana as of the latest available info, and also what the current national doctor to patient ratio and nurse to patient ratio are, and how they compare to both World Health Organization recommended standards and the ratios that existed 5 years ago. The other question is, what is the status of essential medicines for chronic conditions such as hypertension, diabetes, and asthma? And to talk about that, we're joined on the line by our resident analyst, Mr. Spencer Mohapi of Soro Advisory, Gore Rediscase, what this means for Botswana going forward, and also noting that Nkuyadi Khosi will have a host, the Minister of Health, and talk about these issues. Would it mean Retonseri Tumele Emoji Rere? Ah, Bahola Ne, Hailo Gore Bajoena, Matsogo, Kahwa Dressa Kanya Health, Gora Gore Gotla Tusa, Gotsa, our health status go isa go godimo go re tabe re sa ngongorege re le bantsi re na le dithuso re na le melemo. Mr. Mogapi, good morning and welcome to Yarn FM. King Spencer
2: o mutile nemo.
3: Yeah, he muted.
2: Eh, tagi mo mutile a bana ke gone go mutile ntse le na host.
3: He has to mute it, unmuted from that side.
2: So Spencer, ke tsa re wa ruta go kotona taku. O tshontse re wa unmute o le ka ku wa bona. Kana gape Spencer ke OG wa bona. You have to understand gore these things tsa di phone. And we tlhaloganya thata ha le mo laptop wa bona.
3: Hm.
2: A ntse ha ni.
3: Ha o kone go text ho.
2: Eh, give me text.
3: Eh.
2: Eh, hand.
3: While we're waiting for Spence to come back. So there were by-elections this past weekend.
2: Spencer, unmute.
3: Hmm?
2: Yes. This Saturday no gonna lead by election. It's a council. Council thing in the last general elections in a we know it UDC. And yes indeed the UDC still maintained that stance go canceling a thing, but we need by election is a thing.
3: What does that mean?
2: It means the UDC still have their grasp on that very same council.
3: Okay.
2: Mm. All other parties, the number of people who are in class.
3: But the UDC is still growing.
2: The UDC is. Ibile ba okeditse dipalo tsa batho ba ba neng ba ba votela ko canceling yone. Hey, Spencer, ha ile re khona go ruta unmute ho. Ba se tsara nake unmute button ele ele. 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
4: Ke na mo tlhalosetse hore mike nyana.
3: Mo re hore mike nyana
2: o. O bona mike nyana o mo top right eng o. O tobetse. Hela ho tsena o tobetse ke tabe ke khone go.
3: Maybe let me just call him with my phone.
2: Kana mo text ka phone ya ga. Go ngwa ga bana text e ne ile ha. And then while we sort that out, Warabile Pambuka will give us the news headlines, and then on the other side we discuss this very important topic ya rona ya the state of health. And the questions that are placed here, that these are very, very good questions. I'm hoping gore hare ha ba setse ba mo addressitse kana ba mo hostile go ntlo ya dikgosi will get to hear the question, it's the answer that's in gore will be satisfactory. And one thing that always worries me, Pambuka, ha gona le a session of questions and answers where we are hosting a minister, where we are trying to talk to the powers that be, ke the lack of clarity le go tlhoka go nna specific. Like if you are asking for numbers or the doctor to patient ratio, you expect to hear a number. E se mo go simolla go dikologa go tenya team ya me santse e compile re tata re boela go golona.
4: That's always the case. And unfortunately folks, I don't understand why batho ba go di kgaolong, why do they have to come to Gaborone to get help or assistance from specialized doctors?
2: Mm.
4: we have dipatela tse ditona, there's Maung Hospital, hateng letshola thebe e letshola thebe, we have Nyangagwe, but most of the time we have people coming from Busihitwa ba taga borone go kopana le specialized doctor, which is quite concerning. The ambulance di a shota
3: kwano se gotletse.
4: Hey,
2: 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It's 7:30. Good morning. You are on the Freedom Square.
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1: Freedom Square until 8 a.m. 7:36 on Yaruna FM. Good morning and welcome to a place of human interest stories where we inform and educate. So today we wanted to talk about something interesting regarding the Ministry of Health and the Minister of Health after we got word gore Kgosikgama the 4th wa kwa Mangwato o said to ask the Minister of Health a number of questions regarding status is our health in Botswana currently, and we were to have a chat with Spencer Mogapi or join online Ramona Kiyo, but unfortunately Migidi microphone wa gagwe o gana go connect le rona. We can see him but we cannot talk to him, so which means if we do not succeed today, we'll find another time to talk to Spencer Mogapi about that very important issue. Another important issue that we're looking forward to mo Gaborone this year, Mr. Mogomotsi Mothibi, ke Gaborone set to host the 2026 Kuksa Games. These games di involve the I get with the Federation of Varsity Games, ke Botswana Teacher Student Sports Association, Botesa. So Botesa le Botswana di hostile, re tla be ra amogela mahatse a Southern Africa starting this week, because on the 28th the competition di a simolla. There will be many sports in contention, ball games, indoor sports, and the game is a thing di monate gape ka gore bana ba they stand an opportunity ya go qualify la the World University Games. At the World University Games, depending on how well you perform as a student athlete, you might garner a scholarship to go and pursue your studies outside of Botswana. A luru dira degree ko UB, who knows, somebody might recognize you a barbona when you are done with this degree, pero kopa gore o tlo go dira di masters ko sekolong sa rona and also represent us more the University Games thing. So this is a perfect opportunity for our student athletes to do that, and also I believe the community at large will benefit, because if a number of people are coming to Botswana, it means we get to service them from the 28th of June until the 6th of July. Batlabe babata boroko, batlabe babata transportation, batlabe babata food and refreshments. So ari ya line ri pankanye re tere ba amogele jaaka re ne ra amogetse the World Athletic Relays.
2: Speaking about the Kuksa Games and the opportunities that they can open for athletes, I'll go back to the small country of Cape Verde, who are doing quite well at the World Cup. I mean, they've drawn two, though rather they're doing well. I think we're only saying they're doing well because they drew against Spain and Uruguay, two very powerful.
3: Dude, they're doing well. And this is their first World Cup.
2: Hey, get out. Me what I business Saudi Arabia for them to be really doing well.
3: Hey.
2: Hey. So it's kinda hella hard they drew against Spain and Uruguay and then they came back home. No, no. My question is very simple. You know, as you speak about the Kuksa Games and you know, you could get a scholarship and go pursue sports and your education outside the country or all that good stuff. Can I keep Verde dog? You have fishermen there, you have guys that are plumbers. You know, how is it that plumbers in Cape Verde are doing so well? You know, yes, they have very, very terrible last third sort of capability. At the final third.
3: That's where you can tell what these are not professional football players.
2: How are they doing it?
3: I think what I've learned about that team, especially since they went to the World Cup,
2: because how did the goalkeepers are carpenter?
3: Yeah, and the interviews that they've been doing.
2: Sure.
3: There's a fire in their story. There is a fire in their soul that I don't think we have enough of as Botswana. Take the goalkeeper, for example, the 40-year-old who was man of the match when they played against Spain.
2: The guy Obakanya Dikabot.
3: Obakanya Dikabot. That guy,
2: yeah,
3: on an interview just for less than 6 minutes right after the game. And within that 6 minutes, he was able to tell his story and tell it in such a way that it moved the world. It moved the world to a point whereby his mom, who could not make it to America because he did not have a visa, was granted a visa by the US, and they paid for her travels all the way from Cape Verde to go and join the fans in the US. And yesterday she was amongst the fans as they beat Uruguay 2-2.
2: Sure.
3: As they drew 2-2 against Uruguay.
2: Yeah.
3: So the story here is we have people who come from very difficult backgrounds, but they have a target, they have a goal, they have a dream, they have a vision, and they know that it takes a lot of hard work for you to make it there. And when they play for their national team, they give it their all. Never mind a goalless draw against Spain, which is commendable by any standards. They went on to force a draw against Uruguay. And this is their very first World Cup. It shows you that there is a fire that burns inside of their souls. And these people play for pride and country. And they have a vision. Ya wipona baiki nsitse mo mathateng abale mogo hone baiki seko botshelong jo bo botoka. I think that's the difference between them and many other African countries that cannot quite make it. Kana gompieko itse re we have guys go Mozambique who play in the English Premier League. Because they want it. Like right now, just call a random Motswana player who plays in the Premier League, who's aged between 25 and 30, and ask them what their vision is. You will not get a clear answer. O khona go bona gore go a idlalwa hela ha re itshamekela mo Botswana e be re tswa mo Kila Pass mawila re tsere senepe and then e be re go ga di WW. Another thing is lifestyle. You don't think motho o tshamekang bolo at age 40 o go ga di hubly after game. There's no way
2: yeah.
3: They can make it up the way to 40 e le gore ga ba itlhokomela rona bana ba rona, we all know gore hela ha ba itumetse ba ko lodging kwa go jwa nama kwa go nwa bojala bo montsintsi e be go gogwa di hubly. I mean, one of our most celebrated stars o bidiwa nickname e le gore o etse re ka gore na bona mo CCTV at a national team camp ataka bojala. So you can tell gore rona le rona kwa no hela. There are many other factors to consider.
2: Sure.
3: But you as a person have to want it, and you have to work hard, and you have to have a vision.
2: And yeah, you know that discipline we talk there? Of? That discipline we talk of, ne? Because, dude, Cape Verde, they did well at the AFCON. It was their first AFCON, right? Which AFCON was this? Was it this one? Yeah, we know Morocco is a winner. Or the other one?
3: This one was the second one.
2: This one was the second one. The first one, they played quite well. So this is their first World Cup. It's just insane, dog. Like, it's absolutely insane. A population of 500,000 people. And chances are, whether they beat Saudi Arabia or not, Ghana, the head-to-head, yeah, the World Cup, the best third-placed Finnish team, they start the criteria at head-to-head. And obviously, you drew against Spain, which is the number one team in the world right now, and then Uruguay. So, man, big shout-out to them, man.
3: Mm.
2: Big, big, big shout-out to them. I absolutely love to see them play.
3: Bright Moloi are Mebora, Cape Verde, Abua next World Cup. I love this team. He sent us a message on our WhatsApp line, +26739110066.
2: Because, dude, this is, on seriously, going back to the benches that we have, and sometimes we buy them for like $500,000 or $1 million. No, but honestly, this is where you need to understand how teams are doing it. Even the psychology hella of things. I think that's things which are more psychological than anything. And sports is really one of those. You know, I'm watching a documentary. Pep was narrating Messi. So Messi has this thing where he doesn't run. Standing, bolas hamikua around him.
3: Mm.
2: So Pep was telling the story of how Messi surveys. It's not like Haberik. He surveys, like he looks. And that's why when the ball eventually comes to him, he can dribble 48 of your boys and then go score a goal.
3: Mm.
2: You know what I mean? And also in that, they then show how he practices. Because people have this thing, oh, he's lazy around the field, he's this. And then they're showing him actually training. And he's training like he's a Navy SEAL soldier dog.
3: Mm.
2: You know what I mean?
3: Recruitment dog.
2: So the psychology of things, man.
3: Mm.
2: We need to get that right. The psychology of things in our lives as people. Here, go deep.
3: You know, one of the things that we need to come to terms with, mo Botswana ke gore, in the absence of the best, someone will be called the best. If the bar is at 100, and then nobody's able to reach 100.
2: The guy at 40 is going to be called the best.
3: The guy at 40, because he's the highest, can answer in the highest mark. Why is the best? The same way, Dikolo di celebrate and dir, yeah, we are number one in Botswana. Me pass rate abo na 57. We need to, as much as we celebrate
2: say
3: those...
2: It, say it this way. We need to stop celebrating mediocrity. Say, just say it that way, F.
3: I keep going to talk about it. I'm going to say harsh. But I'm going to say, Haki bala form 3, komo salwa pool. Our pass rate nearly 83%. But we were not number one in the world. And Mamo Sabi Raisa rebuse the following year, Arta le celebrate. But we have people calling the minister Ramono, Una official, what about you, Komo? Or to know, we are number one in Botswana, may lower pass rate abonic 67. In what world is that acceptable? Or number one? You are number one in a class of poor performing students. Don't celebrate. Also to celebrate the excellence is a number. So I think most sports in Saruna Mobuswana ready to celebrate the number is in excellence. Like if we do make it to the AFCON, it shows you something is not right. Again, but we never get to address that something that is not right because we celebrate or re-qualify le go heta sengwe le sengwe go qualify ke number excellence ke go nna le formula ra e leng gore year after year after year after year it produces the desired results. Right now the transfer window is open in Botswana. There is no excitement because there are no new players, and also the last time school sports was played from start to end ke ka 2018 Morena, what's the 2 years or a better than a decade? What's a Tamiku school sports? Ming, how can you be your team here, BFA here, under anything? You will not see private school kids who have never stopped playing football or any other sport, even during COVID. Never to make me how can you be born? Rinsiriza bana, baba chanko kasi. Me, bana baba chanko kasi, but they are not getting enough game time because school sports is safe. So we let time school sports was played. From start to end, kika 2018. Morena, what's the 2 years or a better than a decade? What's a Tamiku school sports? Ming, how can you be your team here, BFA here, under anything? You will not see private school kids who have never stopped playing football or any other sport, even during COVID. Never to make me how can you be born? Rinsiriza bana, baba chanko kasi. Me, bana baba chanko kasi, but they are not getting enough game time because school sports is safe. So we lack the necessary.

0: can't celebrate hosting the 2028 AFCON, because then that would be silly, because we will get beaten a lot.
1: We will
0: get beaten.
1: The occasion re rata blind mo sports. Mo Botswana a rata the occasion mo rena. Ha re ka be ra nna successfully e be re hella ile gore no we host the AFCON. Ah, you are never going to get the end of it. You are never going to hear the end of it. Gore ta be re celebrate left, right and center. E ta be re go di Freedom Square ba bua gore ntlopeng gape ke itse AFCON itse se di tiro tse di makatsa.
0: Mera go jwa 5 not ga 3.
1: Eh, a kere gape yo ta be re sa go qualify la re ta be re tsana automatic.
0: Yeah. Bright are most of the players in Cape Verde play in the Portuguese league. Eh, remember tsame ka mo 10th division e Brayak. But hella it goes back to they are out there, but also their mentality is just absolutely out of this world. It is absolutely out of this world. And I see it with the guys that don't want to be African, but it's fine. They're on the continent. Morocco, that mentality is just out of this world, dog.
1: Because most of them are based in professional leagues.
0: Yeah.
1: Yeah. Like one of these days, a football player who had the opportunity to go and play in a professional league. As the fans, we dream beyond what these athletes believe is capable.
0: I don't know what it is.
1: Our athletes hababate go sokola hababate go sokola ba bata comfort mo go ntsintsi mo ga ba go batle ha ka utla story sa ga Dipsy Sololwane gore ha tsana ko states go iragetse kana Dipsy ukila nna mo terminal le wa itse ukila nna kwa airport terminal Dipsy ukila bereka mo airport terminal as a cleaner gore a khone gore a itirele madi while his issues starts gala were being sorted. The average Motswana player wa gompieko akaba abuile
0: ke ba abuile akere
1: e ya ka ba abuile but Dipsy stayed there on a make sure gore no matter what the hardships are wa bereka ka thata go ithlala ya go tsameka college football, because na thaloganya gore I'm not only here for college football, I'm also here for my studies. This is why even today the man is still relevant after retiring from the game after so many years. And go bontsha gore rona tota hela re le ha tsela la diketo. When was the last time we went to Dipsy mo Botswana television analyze a game? You'll never see Dipsy mo Botswana television, but ko South Africa ba miss all the time ko Super Sport ba moduela expertise ya gago gore a to go address a game. Rona game o tabo lebeletse mo TV go bua motho se itse na motho o ke mangwe. They don't even look like somebody who should be on TV for starters, because kana appearance ya matter. Number 2 ha ba bui sepela se le gore sa utwa lo bo ipotsa re a o bana ga tirireng. So there are so many aspects of our games and gore di saletse ko morago ha ile gore re itora re batla go dira tsebo Cape Verde ba di dirang qualify for the World Cup and get there and make a mark.
0: You know, dude, now I think you've known me for quite a long time. Like, I'm gonna go to mediocrity. You know, we could sit in here, whether it's in a professional setting or whatever setting. The moment you draw or celebrate something which is like below par, I also start judging you as the leader. Or worrying. What this is what?
1: And to
0: this
1: also
0: is, this is what?
1: And to also show you the leader are not the backbone. How many of our leaders do you hear them speaking out about the issues around the health, the state of health in Botswana? How many of our leaders do you hear them speaking out about the state of sport in Botswana?
0: Dude, even opposition, dog.
1: No opposition.
0: Yeah.
1: When was the last time we were opposition, the opposition party, Ibuaka Sports, at length? Bakwana Rubiza. The press conference ba address di tsa se politiki hela ko u kila ba utwa hela go tnya BCP bi di press conference kwa e bata go bua gore sports gore re tsane mo go sone sente ke ri dire jana e bile e bata go bua gore no ga te bana le di shadow cabinet what wa mo itse yena shadow cabinet wa bona wa sports
0: no
1: ga go nopo mo itse because ga re tsa sports serious in this country. And also le minister wa rona go mpie kwa na rena le mathata a sports. We have two ministries that are involved, ministry wa basic education and ministry wa sports. I get at this rate, every week they should be giving us an update or barbaleka wirenka sports. Every week. Ah, but I'm bothered. And those around them, habana matata lebona, haba kopana lebona, ki wita di nepel. Lady journalist, haba kopana lebona, ko di eventing ko, haylo koro bate zoro, bole lwa singwe, babole lwa singwe, and then we move on.
0: And then they wait for the free drinks and the
1: one
0: food.
1: Le journalism, yama la tinyana, ya kore berere, harutwa ko eventing berere, ministera are, intina blind journalism yo, because repiare yaga ministera, ya no, gara solere bota di pozo zeno, dika tusa la hatse lego lisa forward. Which is why

0: I hate the headline hearing minister calls for. We called you as the minister. Who else are you calling? Re nele number a motho ka re clearly gore you are not the decision maker. Gora gore re founele ene. Re le hatse le litsididi. Ya no ka gore re tsididi. Progress ya rona ya go nna little ranging from little to none. Progress ya rona gore le snail sa gore o ba take ka gore take another classic example. Many weeks ago ne re neelwa a table of content there. Forensic audit report. Again,
1: yeah.
0: Mm. Hey, how many people do you know who lost their jobs or who have been called back? Babaning, babereka modi ministry mbogologolo.
1: Or if anything, hore guys, we've recouped this amount of money from these OGs who were pointed out, like zero.
0: Rata go celebrate dio tse dinyenyane, re tlogala tse ditona. Irile rutlwa go the government enclave is a crime scene. Re bo re itumela. Yes. Yes, ba mo mathateng. Yeah. It's business as usual. So since it's low level about guess what? If an opportunity comes out, I don't go benchmark transport saron delegation MLL. Half your delegation that then they have nothing to do with the subject at hand.
1: But I know the other day and I know some of them, so they can send me personal messages. The other day people went to church here.
0: Mm.
1: I don't know what what was that for?
0: I have no idea.
1: And they took like 148 people.
0: Listen to this out.
1: Yeah.
0: While we close off this issue.
1: Yeah.
0: Listen to this. Gompieko motho yo wina league the FNB Premiership, which is being played over a period spanning 9 to 10 months out. Wina less than 1.5 million.
1: This is the champion.
0: The champion.
1: Sure.
0: Ka weekend. No, gona le tournament ya weekend. Ya weekend ya the Clash of Legends tournament ya weekend in a sponsor le ka 1.5 million. Let that sink in. Gore tournament e involve and the professional. Say leng gore in many instances their livelihood e based the most sports so ne se ba tsamekang seo. La house nana we win. Oh why? 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
0: 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Coming up at the top of the hour, we have the news with Warabile Pambuka. 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
9: Kempo ya mudimo ki musada burra etu anega kari so tuhan banna tuhan e mamba sari se mai kaba fala riko panero ririra le fatila runa in el increla tumo la chavaya.

0: zu heilen. Immer muss er die See, mein Körper fallen. Wie Gott bei Leon, wie Mira, wie Fasila, Runa, Bula.
1: More young people said to be opening up about their mental conditions, and USA and Iran working on a peace deal that will likely reduce global oil prices.
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1: With Yarn FM News at 8, I am Warabile Pambuka. Good morning. The Botswana Network for Mental Health says its work in communities is beginning to bear fruit, especially among young people who are now more willing to talk about their mental conditions. Councillor Lisa Piri noted that youth are increasingly speaking out about mental health, breaking the silence around issues that were once hidden. She explained that unemployment, absent parents, social isolation, financial hardship and abuse often leave young people vulnerable, with some turning to substance abuse as a way to cope.
4: We see more young people who are willing to talk about mental health as compared to the older generation. There's information about mental health almost everywhere these days. So it is this particular shift that is helping to break the long-standing silence. Seeking help is a sign of strength and self-awareness, unlike substance use. Young people are turning to substance use as a way of coping with feelings of frustration and low self-worth, or even uncertainty about the future, especially in the case of unemployment. Let's speak out. There is help that's available.
1: Botswana continues to provide a conducive environment for private power developers to set up solar plants, moving away from coal-fired power. Developers of the Tati Solar Project are set to begin construction of the country's first large-scale solar plant after securing $100 million in financing, as investors bet rising electricity demand across southern Africa, which will create a lucrative market for surplus power. The envisaged plant will generate 100 megawatts of electricity, with power to be sold into the Southern Africa power pool by the end of next year. And finally, US and Iranian officials have started direct talks in Switzerland after signing an initial agreement last week to end the war. The deal includes a commitment to reach a final agreement within 60 days, an end to fighting on all fronts, including Lebanon and the reopening of the Strait of Hormuz. But renewed clashes between Israel and Iran-backed Hezbollah in Lebanon prompted Iran to announce it had shut the shipping route, though tracking data shows vessels have continued to pass through. After talks began, President Donald Trump said on social media that Iran must immediately stop their highly paid proxies in Lebanon from causing trouble. And now a recap. More young people said to be opening up about their mental conditions, and USA and Iran working on a peace deal that will likely reduce global oil prices.
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1: And a look at Yarn FM Business News. Botswana Oil says the expansion of the Francistown Bulk Strategic Petroleum Storage Facility is on track for completion early next year. Senior Supply Planning Manager Teboho Eric said the project will increase the facility's storage capacity from 30 million to 90 million litres, boosting the country's fuel reserves from 13 days to about 6 weeks. He added that construction of the 20 million litre Khanzi fuel depot is also progressing well and is expected to be completed in 2027. Eric noted that the depot will strengthen fuel security in Western Botswana and improve supplies imported through Namibia.
5: Currently, the storages that we have in the country gives us 13 days. And I must mention that there are expansion projects like the Francistown expansion project, which takes the Francistown infrastructure from the 30 million to 90 million. And upon completion, we should be sitting at 1.5 months. There is a Khanzi storage facility that is under construction. It's positioned in Khanzi strategically to serve the market in the Western Corridor.
1: And in currency exchange rates, the pula's trading at 1 rand 21 cents, 13 pula 59 tebe against the American dollar, 15 pula 57 tebe against the euro, and finally 17 pula 95 tebe gets you the British pound.
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1: And the high is expected this afternoon. Gaborone will experience a winter cool 17 with chances of light rain. Francistown 21 and mild, Maung 27 and Kasane taking the lead at 28. Across the region, Johannesburg will be at 14, Cape Town cloudy at 17, Lusaka a pleasant 22, and finally Windhoek and Harare 21 degrees Celsius. 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
9: 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Gaborone is set to host the 2026 Kuksa Games, and the city was alive and kicking at the weekend as it hosted the epic Clash of the Legends. Good morning. Let's kick off with local sport. Gaborone is gearing up for a historic occasion as it prepares to host the 2026 Kuksa Games from the 28th of June until the 6th of July. The Confederation of University and College Sports Association, Kuksa, will welcome varsity athletes from throughout Southern Africa. This year's edition is larger than ever, with more nations participating and making it a true celebration of student sport and unity. These varsity games are more than just medals. They instill discipline, teamwork, and leadership in our athletes. They expose students to scholarships, professional pathways, and the opportunity to demonstrate their ability on a regional scale. Most importantly, they bring communities together, instill pride, and remind us that sport is a lifelong learning experience. Elsewhere in Botswana, the National Stadium in Gaborone came alive on Saturday as the Clash of the Legends tournament brought football's history back to the pitch. Township Rollers and Mushuri Centre Chiefs faced South African powerhouses Kaizer Chiefs and Orlando Pirates. The teams reignited rivalries that have defined football in Southern Africa for decades. With Betway's 1.5 million pula sponsorship and Bona Life's continued support, the tournament was more than just about nostalgia. It was about giving back. Retired players were recognized, communities uplifted, and fans treated to a day of pride and memories. The Clash of the Legends demonstrated that football is more than just a game, because it's a story of unity, heritage, and optimism about the future. And speaking of optimism, really Cape Verde were optimistic about making it to the last 32, because after our historic draw against Spain, we now played Uruguay and we forced a 2-2 draw last night, which means they're in it for a good third place finish that might qualify them for the last 32. Elsewhere, Spain beat Saudi Arabia 4-0, Belgium and Iran goalless draw, Tunisia 0, Japan 4, and Tunisia. It's not looking good for our boys. The World Cup will continue today. Only 22 again. Hey, Egypt, Israel, New Zealand, 3-1 early in the AM. Kanteleka, 7 p.m. Argentina plays against Australia, and then France will play against Iraq.
10: Australia or Austria, FO?
9: Yo, Austria.
10: Thank you, Bazaar. Yeah, I know Australia, when I was having a hand since, yeah.
9: Hey, so related to Austria.
10: Okay. Hey. No, they will win there.
9: Austria, yeah, win.
10: No, Argentina. So we were asking on today's trivia, a couple of correct answers came through. We were asking, when was the last time that two African teams reached the knockout stage of the World Cup?
9: But the best pinky pink, ke show lopa narwa ya dressa ene ya trivia.
11: When in the rush, it's Ghana, 2010, Ghana ina hela mo di quarter final. And then it's Morocco, 2022. Yes, 2022 go Qatar. Ina hela mo di semi final. Maybe it's Portugal.
10: No, Garuda, but Nigeria more than two at the same time. Eh, wabona.
9: It's in one.
10: So, okay, it started in 2014 in Brazil. That was when Nigeria and Algeria both went to the round of 16. They lost. I think Nigeria lost to France, Algeria lost to Germany in extra time. And then obviously Qatar 2022 was very historic. Morocco became the first African team to reach the semi-finals, right? And they finished fourth. And then Senegal also advanced. Senegal, I think they lost to England in the round of 16. So this time, I actually have a feeling more than three.
9: I think this time, Kibayina Mogo Mzanzi.
10: Mzanzi.
9: Cape Verde.
10: Morocco. Egypt for sure.
9: Egypt.
10: Ghana couldn't say a win in the last game. It was a terrible performance, but they're still there. They have 3 points already.
9: Ghana, I'm still waiting to see how they play in their second game.
10: Yeah, so Ghana won't be Ghana tomorrow. Five, relevant, really choke.
9: Hey,
10: you know what I mean?
9: Mehal Haribua, Tunisia yone. Baska ba thamala go Tunisia. Ba taka borone ke ba toba botsa si.
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2: Oh, Foxy. 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

0: punchlines, metaphors, and rhymes. You know it's about that time. It's the Goon Cypher.
1: That was fresh.
2: 8:17 on Yarn FM. Today on the Goon Cypher, nobody does it better. DJ Warren G and Nate Dogg. Nate Dogg, rest in peace. This was one of the most successful tracks together after the Regulate. I agree, it's a Regulator.
3: Yeah.
2: Kind of Regulators, but everybody really be nothing without clearing the cuts inside the sample, and they got into a lot of trouble for that.
3: Why didn't they clear the samples?
2: Back in the day, rappers and producers were still learning the game.
3: Yeah,
2: in many instances. There are people who are still paying a lot of money right now for using samples that were not cleared, because at the time, kinda, you can remember, the hip-hop scene started in the hood. So, LP, yeah, classic music. I like that melody. Let me chop it up. MPC. They knew nothing about the business side of the game.
3: Diddy still paying Sting for I be missing you.
2: Yes, so, imagine.
3: Yeah, I think.
2: Imagine.
3: I think in 20K a day or something like that.
2: Here's the catch.
3: Yeah.
2: Diddy was much more knowledgeable about the business than everyone else.
3: Mm.
2: But even he got caught up. It shows you how important it is to learn. You know, being talented is not enough. You need to learn other aspects of the game so that you are on the right side of things.
3: Especially if you end up loading the music on DSPs, your Spotify's and iTunes.
2: Mm.
3: The people, the owner, original composer will find out somewhere, somehow. So if you are especially going to load, home load, what's that clear?
2: Yeah. So this was Warren G and Nate Dogg. Is one of the smooth West Coast hip hop tracks that perfectly blends the G funk vibes and Nate Dogg's signature melodic hooks. Can Nate Dogg hook. He was that good. And also what I liked about Warren G. Warren G was an artist at a time when gangster hip-hop, especially in the West Coast, was at its peak. But Warren G never came through and claimed to be a gangster. Nah, he was just a feel-good rap. I think Warren G crawled so that stand up!
3: Ludacris.
2: Ludacris can walk.
3: Why do you say that?
2: Because Ludacris, how is that the raps is like Warren G? That's just feel good raps.
3: Uh-huh.
2: Let's say Ludacris, woman.
3: Uh-huh.
2: They're not necessarily addressing any subject.
3: Uh-huh.
2: One,
3: so it's just for vibes.
2: Just for vibes.
3: Yeah.
2: Just laid back.
3: Is he Snoop's cousin?
2: Hey, he's related to Snoop.
3: Hey.
2: Gotta make the funny part about it. Snoop was raised, born and raised in the West Coast.
3: Imagine. So,
2: he grew up.
3: So the craziest thing is two of the greatest, more popular West Coast people, and probably the greatest in Park, and then Snoop, are both from New York originally.
2: Yes.
3: Crazy stuff.
2: But they claimed LA more than anything.
3: Crazy stuff.
2: We need to stop this nonsense. Really, my Africa, go tell our
3: relatives,
2: go back home. Mutha tenga snala ile plot.
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don't. 40, what's up, shebang? 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What am I now possessed?

0: Yeah, this is Drake with Shabang. Emoji says it bangs.
1: No.
0: 8:28 on Yarno FM.
1: It's okay.
0: Hey, what a horrible song, dog.
1: Like, you can't say that, Fox.
0: Eh?
1: You can't say that.
0: I can't say it's horrible.
1: No.
0: But I get about Kendrick. Are we not allowed to say, worry, this Drake guy is horrible?
1: No, you're not supposed to say it on your radio show where you have to play music.
0: No.
1: You cannot say that.
0: No, I don't have to say Tifisa Motswana. Anyone else, I can say it.
1: Because you can...
0: Dude, nagarata hip-hop, wabon. What the hell was that nonsense? Hape. This lock drum which means now you don't have to come up with a bass for your song because lock drum bass. How so there is a lot of space within the track where this guy is just, he wants to R&B now. A real rapper would have rapped throughout the song. I know there is an R&B needed. Call an R&B dude or an R&B girl at or R&B ada.
1: There's a message here from Lesedi in Mohoditsani. Please read that message and then fix your statement, Fox.
0: Hola, Foxido. What repeat your favorite yaga bobutsi?
1: Emoji.
0: Fala go tsaba le bonna you wala Fox. Wala tega.
1: So please fix your statement.
0: Okay, no, I was just kidding. On the rush. The people's prince are that song sucks. Wa peleta. That's another thing. Why is he rapping like a girl? How Drake, when Drake first stepped into the scene with that first, what I think it was a mixtape. You're the best I ever had.
1: Best I ever had, yeah.
0: Yeah, no. I had no problem with him. I had no problem with him there. I think once he went mainstream now, abasimola hutswa di verses abathu, asimola hutswa di floats abathu, and then he started appealing to, you know, there's a reason why when you are a real goon, you appeal more to male fans than female fans. There's a reason.
1: Yeah.
0: And then once he got into the scene, he started appealing more to females. So, which means music became much more of pop than it was hip hop.
1: Yeah. For me, I'm okay with Drake with the melodies. I don't like Drake when he acts tough. When he makes melodies, get out when he's doing the R&B stuff and all that stuff. Hold on, we're going home. All that funny stuff. That's nice. Now when he starts trying to be like Fox, that's where he loses me.
0: Another thing is, if I want R&B, I'm gonna get it elsewhere.
1: Hey.
0: I get what I go Drake for R&B. I'm not gonna be seen out here dedicating an R&B song by Drake to my girlfriend. No.
1: But
0: Chris Brown would say.
1: To be fair, Shabang was talking about the foot and mouth outbreak.
0: Foot and mouth like, when was the last time you had steak?
1: A long time ago. But Drake was trying to appeal to the problems that we are going through in the country and try to make a song for FMD.
0: The amount of chicken I've had this year.
1: Shabang.
0: Shabang.
1: Shabang.
0: Fox and Emoji.
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1: I really want to do what I can to get Pani to him. I don't know how I'll do it. I don't know if I can carry it. As someone who's going there to take it, you know, I don't know. DHL
2: has he been crying?
1: Yeah, he really wants Pani.
0: Can I buy Bella?
1: Or a Pani? Not when it's dry though.
0: Bagay Bella, it's here.
1: It's here. Like, I'm happy you can take it.
0: I'm gonna learn. Just one listen. One, I can't be back.
1: I can't be on a plane.
0: Can't be on a plane. You can't do a plane.
1: Yeah, no, but we need to get Pani to New York.
0: Are you and Motswana traveling to the United States very soon?
1: Yes.
0: Please.
2: Are you?
0: Hit us up.
1: So, Lerato.
2: Seasons apply.
1: Because Motswana, Lekwa, Motswana, Tselele.
0: Legal immigrant.
1: Legal immigrant. What are the movie? Why Pinky Pinky?
2: Yes. Go to go where it's also they need to make a movie up.
1: It wasn't nice and scary.
2: It really was, and it was very scary.
1: It was very scary. Mm. It's called what?
2: It's called Pinky Pinky.
1: How?
2: I mean,
1: what is Pinky Pinky?
2: But what is?
1: Yeah.
2: Oh, in the movie, what is Pinky Pinky?
1: Yeah.
2: Okay. It's a mixture of what's that guy's?
1: Chucky.
2: No, man, not Chucky.
1: Missing
2: it.
1: Hey. Hey.
2: The guy with the scissors.
1: Dr. Caesar Hands.
2: Or something like that. But hey, like, he's dark and he lives in...
0: Pinky's a he.
2: Well, in the movie, he portrays a he.
1: Okay.
2: But on a modi thing. And like, his target is girls, young girls.
1: Damn.
2: Obviously. And so the storyline is like that. And
1: is he
2: at
1: pink?
2: First, no, he's not pink, but okay, more of Pinky Pinky then comes from the blood that you see at the end when he attacks these girls.
0: Oh.
2: So in the beginning, nobody's listening to this one girl who keeps saying, "Can I mean, there's just something very suspicious." And it's always the one who's living secluded.
1: So it was set in South Africa.
2: Mm.
1: It's scary when it's set home. If they set it in New York, it would be less scary. I don't know if it's home.
2: And it's just like a whole dark, very horror film. But yes, these stories, they're meant to caution something. Mm. That song, do you know the Muffin Man?
1: Mm.
2: It comes from... Back in the day, there was a man who used to own a bakery who would lure kids with muffins and kidnap them. Mm. And so what did the parents do? They created a song that kids would recite the song so that they are aware to stay away from anybody who's the Muffin Man, right? And Pinky Pinky was just, it's more of, it was also
0: raising
2: just,
0: awareness.
2: Now girls go to the bathroom in packs. They don't go alone. It's just always comes from caution.
1: We'll check it out.
2: To teach caution.
1: Mm.
2: Mm.
0: This is why we love you so much, right? You are such a mom, right? We're already looking forward to happy Father's Day.
2: Thanks.
0: We're looking forward to your show now.
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0: Zeus with Kotsi to start us off on the show. 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
0: Welcome to it, man. This is where you and I get to plug in, connect, and have a good time between now and 12. I'm Lerato Mudiera. I hope your weekend was absolutely amazing. I hope you're well rested, and I hope December. Because I'm looking at the weather. The weather is really nice. You know, it's also really nice. December. It's 9:20 on the show. To warm us up, look out for fire music from Zayn with For a Reason by Mr. Shane S.A. Back to back with Asha featuring Lato with A Town Girl. Plus 2673911066 is the number to WhatsApp. You can let me know how you're doing, how you're feeling today. Are you ready for the week? Are you not? No, plus 2673911066. Also, on our Facebook page, social media platforms, that is X, as well as TikTok, YouTube, Spotify. You can find us there at Yaron FM across all boards. So you can please do follow us there as well. Good morning and welcome to the show.
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0: This is Usher featuring Lato with A Town Girl. All right, it's 9:30, and every single Monday we talk about mental health conversations with first aid counseling, right? And today we're talking about when the provider needs help. We're still on the topic of Men's Mental Health Month, all right? And this is one of the topics that we're going to be touching base on. If you want to be a part of it, it's very simple. +2673911066. We're zoning in on the mental and emotional toll of being expected to provide financially, especially during tough economic times. All right. So make sure that you do stick around for that conversation that's happening at exactly 9:40. On the other side of DJ Kent, the Arrows with Spin My World Around.
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1: It's giving youth culture. 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
0: So today we're talking about when the provider needs help, right? And I asked you earlier, if you want to be part of the conversation, it's very simple. +27 391 1066. If you are a man, when you need help, okay, who do you turn to? Who do you go to? +27 391 1066 is that number to WhatsApp. Because it's very interesting. One thing that I've realized is that men, when they need help, one thing they will never do is ask help from a woman. It's quite interesting. Actually, there's a voice note that came in to this effect, right? Talking about this. And this is what this gentleman had to say. Listen.
2: If I need financial help, honestly speaking, nobody. People who come to my rescue, honestly. Ke bo metshelo ya na di cash flow, like this just me keeping it a buck. But if I need like support and everything, my friends on a Sunday is right, ile pizza nyana, we can chop it up about some personal shit. I think just my friends, we can just talk about personal stuff. Yeah, basically that's it. But generally I'm never asking for help from like a female, whether I'm seeing this female or maybe yang wama na hey what you get habo proposed to a moody page. So cash loan elements hello thought.
0: That is absolutely insane. Like, why, gents? Why is it that if you need help, you would rather put yourself in more financial distress than to seek help from your partner or any, like a female friend or anything like that? Why? What's the issue? Because many men are raised to believe that they must always appear strong, capable, and in control, right? And especially in front of women. But what does that benefit you as a man, right? I'm assuming that if men fear that admitting vulnerability may make them appear weak, less masculine, or less desirable, right? However, emotional support should not be limited by gender. Healthy relationships thrive when both men and women feel safe enough to be honest about their struggles. Seeking help from a woman, whether it's a partner, mother, sister, friend, or colleague, is not a sign of weakness. It's a sign of trust. And at the same time, women may not always know how to respond when a man opens up. I understand that. Sometimes men looking for understanding and a listening ear rather than immediate solutions, which is fair because it is vice versa as well, right? So why is it that it's easier to talk about your struggles with another man than with a woman? Why do you think that is? That's the question of today. Like, why? Let me know. +27 391 1066. Why do men struggle to seek help from women? +27 391 1066. If it's financial, ibile hakakaba. He will not even think twice. Either komitso loan or whatever cash loan he can get. But a woman, never, never. Guru, he would rather talk to his boys and they'll laugh about it or do whatever and have, you know, their bro time and discuss whatever situation. Me to a woman? Arwari tala kodi paging. Elo gore kodi paging king, bale blaster. Hui rakaleng. Let me know, yeah? Tata Tadi featuring B.O. Beats and Tori Lee with Desire coming up in just a bit.
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0: 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Beats and Tori Lee with Desire. On the other side of 9:50, I will be reading your messages, so you can still send through on +26739110666. Why, men, why won't you take help from or seek help from a woman? Let me know, +26739110666. When you need help, why is it that a woman, a female, is the last place you would ever go and ask for help? Do let me know. Are we that bad? Are we bad? Do we not give safe space? No? Really? On the other side of 9:50, like I said, I will be reading your message.
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0: This is Olivia Rodrigo with Stupid Song on Yarn FM as we wrap up our conversation for today. Men, why would you not seek help if you need help from a woman, right? Plus 2673911066. We heard our first voice note. Arwitara King, if he needs any help financially, he will rather go gumitelo or seek money elsewhere. Mihela, if it's anything to do with having conversations and it's a personal issue, you'd rather go gumajiteng and have that conversation. Rona ga re trustworthy o tla re bona a trenda ka kganya gore mo Facebook mo ele a hotel all right, and so he's not doing that. Let's hear what Mr. Wright had to say, and you can still send in your voice note or message to +267 391 1066.
1: Good morning, Lerato. You know what the answer to your question is, in most cases women emotionally and men are logical. So this is why in most cases we tell like a bit of lack of understanding or a bit of because I'll come to you, I'm telling you something, looking at that thing logical, and when you are looking at that thing emotionally, therefore there and there we keep not really agreeing and maybe understanding each other.
0: I see. I'm really trying my best not to defend women or defend us, but I hear you, okay? The way we communicate is different, and so it's just a back and forth that doesn't end, in your opinion. All right, let's hear what another one had to say.
2: I'm sorry, I'll come up at you, Samaria, unless I were at Hawarata Gonaga on Ella Madul. Mela Longora, there is a cow to Zagamati, especially in relationship. There is a cow on Ella Madi. Corin on Nakalisa Lagamadi, Mana Kalisa Madul rather up to a country. Paralor Moraine, because in Aka Jan Samaji, Madia Senela to Moraine.
0: Yeah, my jinkari trickian, like why? My sister, why won't you help with money? Let me know. Somebody once said, I might have seen it on social media, Are, do not help a man financially, because at that time they're supposed to learn their lesson. And if they don't learn it, you know, you're blocking their blessing into elevating, because I'm not saying that I agree with it. I'm just saying that's what I heard and that's what I saw. Somebody here says, iron sharpens iron. It's only a man who can help another man. It takes a man to help another man. Interesting. Then where do I come in as a woman? There are certain things or areas that I am able to, you know, foresee and try and help you. And so does that mean there's no exchange between man and woman? So then why do we need each other? Hello, Hore, if that's the case. I wonder. I'll this voice note. I can learn how to look at a little rat and thing. Little rat, you must work. But man, I hear you, and I think we need to continue this conversation on our social media platform, because clearly we're not getting to the bottom of things, and we need to get our mental health practitioner to come back and really speak to us on this one, because there is where we need to align. Re khona go meetana as both men and women, and we're able to help each other out. Ha se gore we ya nong how and nga ka letse gone ko, you know, unfortunately you feel as at you feel like you are unable to then seek help from a different gender, right? Whereas clearly there's something that we're doing right in terms of we're able to, even though the statistics say, you know, men and women do face depression, stress, and everything like that, it just seems like women are better at handling them because what? We talk about it, yeah? And yet men's statistics are super high. So clearly, there's something that you could learn from women in order to beat the cycle, no? And we have that exchange, and that exchange then leads to something more fruitful. That's where I want you and I to get to. But how do we get there when both of us are too afraid? Obama, we feel some type of way and others feel some type of way. I think we need to explore more of this next week, Monday as well, on first aid counseling. Taking the last voice note, and then we get into the second hour of the show.
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0: Hey man, you clearly have had some experience. I hear you, Breed. But like I said, today I'm not defending anybody. I'm listening and I hear you, yeah? It's 10:04 on Hirne FM, and we're getting into the second hour. We're well into the second hour of the show, and stick around because at 10:15 we're going to listen to some brand new music, and you can let me know what you think of it on +26739110666. Are we continue our conversation there? Brando Kabila with Tamarind taking us into the second hour.
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0: This is Jack Harlow featuring Chris Brown with Already Best Friends. It's 10:16 and it's time for that new as promised. 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

0: This is a fella featuring KX Legit and Sir Ike with At Stake, the freestyle. Let me know what you think of it. Is it a hit? Is it a miss? On the other side of Rockefeller featuring Twisted Butterfly with Ratatata, I will read your message.
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1: Rockefeller featuring Twisted Butterfly with Ratatata, back-to-back with DJ X and DJ Phasmatazz with Stop Gender-Based Violence. Earlier, you and I got to listen to brand new music from Fella, KX Legit, and Sir Ike with At Stake. Let me know what you think of it in case you missed out. This is what it sounds like. +2673911066.

0: feeling.
1: Somebody here says, ki hipopo toko. 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I hear you. When are you loving it or not? Do let me know. Ace Hood featuring Chris Brown coming up with Body to Body. 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
1: Hi.
0: How are you?
1: I'm okay, how are you?
0: I'm fantastic. I'm loving the weather.
1: It's my favorite.
0: Yo, and when it rained, I was just like, wow. Even better.
1: Look what cherry on top.
0: I hope you're not doing anything that I wouldn't be doing.
1: Such as?
0: All I know is December we're gonna be outside or we're gonna be inside.
1: Or they'll not, for me, there'll be not, I'll be available for every December that I'm alive. My partner and I will be available for every set that we're alive for.
0: That's all I want to know.
1: We're very anti that.
0: Is it?
1: Yeah.
0: Speaking of babies, right? Mm. So, yesterday there was an article that came out from the Parent News saying that Nruya Dikgosi pushes for every newborn to undergo DNA testing at birth. Mm. Now, according to the article, it says a motion proposing the introduction of mandatory DNA testing for all newborn babies is said to be tabled before Nruya Dikgosi, brought forward by Kosi T. Dingalo of Maung. The motion calls for government to consider making DNA testing a compulsory component of the national birth registration process. If adopted, the proposal would serve as a formal recommendation to the government and would require subsequent tabling in parliament to initiate any actual policy or legislative changes. Should parliament eventually adopt and pass such legislation, it would mark a significant shift in Botswana's civil registration system by seeking to definitively establish biological parentage at birth. The motion emerges amidst ongoing public debate surrounding paternity disputes in Botswana. Proponents argue that compulsory testing at birth would provide immediate legal and emotional clarity, effectively addressing instances where men unknowingly raise children who are not biologically theirs. However, the proposal is also expected to spark critical discussions regarding legal ethics, data privacy, and financial implications for national health care and the society and the social impact on family structures. So, what are you saying? Are you for it or are you not for it? Some are saying as long as the parents pay for it, it's okay, no need to increase in taxes.
1: I hear the, like, knowing who the father is, right? I don't think it solves the greater issue at hand.
0: Okay, which is?
1: Fatherless homes.
0: I hear you on that one. Because how many times have men said, I want, is it mine? And then they find out that it is, it's theirs. And then has it changed the way you... You parent.
1: Yeah.
0: Or you stepped up as a parent. No. You knew it was yours and you still dipped.
1: Or you'll tell them, I'm pregnant. And they'll say, nah, I want to be there. Let's keep it. That's a scam y'all should stop for. Please. Up the border.
0: Candy.
1: Yeah, nah, it's a... That's my thing, because I hear it, right? And great, you have legal obligations now, but are you going to fulfill those legal obligations? What does that come with? Does it come with a monitoring service of, now we're going to monitor you and see if you're actually there to raise your child? What does this do for
0: those who skip out
1: for raising the child? Because it's all good and well knowing who your biological father is. In some instances, that doesn't matter if you're raised by someone who's not your biological father. It's better than knowing who your biological father is. and them actively choosing not to be in your life.
0: Because
1: I hear it, it's great, but now, what's the step forward to ensure that parenting happens on both sides, where both sides are feeling the effects of parenting?
0: What are your thoughts? +2673911106 is the number to WhatsApp. By the way, the sitting is happening today, right? Sai is a bit confused about the messages that are coming through. That is a completely different conversation. Somebody, in case you're wondering, there was a conversation that was had on the Revolution about who's the best father in the Bible, and somebody just wrote in sending now are the one with 700 wives and concubines. Now imagine that one coming in here, another baby. Is DNA is required? DNA testing, is it required? And should it be like that? What are the implications after the fact? That's the main conversation. Because you can implement it all we want. Hey, I'm just like, you want to know? Sure. Clearly, the act is not enough. I get, no, it's fine. Do what you got to do. And I understand a lot of people are actually fathering kids that aren't actually theirs, and they don't even know it.

0: Tavi so now knows that it's his.
1: Yeah.
0: Because this whole 9 months, he's been like, it's not mine. I want to know if it's mine. You know that it's yours. Raring ya nung, kahori ya nung, oh ha. I wanna return to sender. There's no. There's
1: be 9 months too late for that.
0: There is nothing. It's he, yeah. And you and I have to raise this child.
1: Thankfully, those will never be my problems. Those will never be my issues. Good luck to those that have to face these. Make better decisions.
0: So are you for it? Are you not for it? But here's the bigger question that we're asking. What does that mean after the fact?
1: What does this mean when we move forward now with the results?
0: Also the costing of it. Remember, there was somebody who mentioned Khore, as long as the parents are the ones paying
1: for it, yeah.
0: Because the cost, if it goes, the cost goes to government already, can we even afford that?
1: Yeah, because what if I don't, what if we don't want to take a test now?
0: But we're forced to.
1: Because that's my problem. I don't do things I'm not forced to do. Don't force me to do something if I don't want to do it. I'm not going to do it.
0: But you know it's yours.
1: That's what I'm saying. Like, we know it's right in this world, in this upside down world where I'm unfortunately bearing children. If we know this is our, like, what's the, there needs to be a little bit more clarity on that process.
0: I think.
1: Yeah.
0: There is that option, yeah, where you can say, yeah, run out sisters or
1: reshore.
0: Yeah. You know, in that form of word, reshore, he sign a hawar,
1: yeah.
0: And then that's when I don't think it's as black and white as it, I don't think it will be as black and white as it says it will be.
1: Yeah.
0: But, those things need to be taken into consideration because, as it is, there are other things. Milimo.
1: Diapers.
0: No, milimo.
1: Oh.
0: You know, that is a problem. You know, just so many things that we're just dealing with as a country. Now you want to add another cost.
1: Amen. Like I'm saying, good luck to those that have to deal with those circumstances, make better decisions. You know what I mean?
0: But for it, are you for it though? Yes or no?
1: If it comes with like a positive, if it's just done to just confirm like paternity and
0: yes
1: then nothing
0: no.
1: happens. Yeah, I guess.
0: Yes.
1: I guess.
0: Thumbs up.
1: I guess.
0: What are your thoughts? Yes or no? Sai, Tata. What about to picking? Hi, but 10:53. You can have your 7+2673911106. Nelo with Foreign coming up before the 2 Wired mix with DJ Stoney.
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0: the foreign on your FM, leading us to the last hour of the show. DJ Stoney, ready to serve you and I with some amazing Afro House music. So whatever it is that you're doing, you need to take a pause. And all you have to do is do the following, which is one.
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0: His name is DJ Stoney and he comes through every single Monday to serve you and I with some amazing, amazing Afro House. You can follow him on all his social media platforms. That's DJ Stoney and hope we get the link to this amazing mix. It's the last 30 minutes of the show. J. Cole, actually, H, Styx, and there's so much more to look forward to in this last 30 minutes. So do stick around. Malau, Lerato, Limo
1: 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Our cattle are not just animals. Give business. Kimwao, kibokamuso. Foot and mouth disease spreads fast and can affect entire herds if we're not careful. If you notice cattle drooling, limping, or refusing to eat, don't ignore it. Report it immediately. Avoid moving sick animals from one place to another and always follow veterinary guidelines. Because when we protect our herd, we protect food, jobs, and opportunities for the next generation. Let's keep Botswana strong, one healthy herd at a time. Our herd, our future.
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0: 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I've been fighting through the truth.
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3: 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I now pronounce you husband and knife.
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5: Hi there, I'm Lilypad. 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
2: Okay.
3: I want to talk to you, device.
4: Please, call me Lily.
3: Me and the toys have been working all summer to try and get Bonnie to make friends.
4: Yeah.
3: But then you had to ruin
4: it.
3: You're not even listening to me.
4: I'm always listening. See?
5: Now look here. Me and the toys have been working all summer.
4: Now in Spanish.
3: What?
8: Yeah, I got dibs on behind the dresser.
3: Woody!
9: Jesse? Hello?
3: Is it as bad out there for toys as they say it is?
10: We're finding more abandoned toys each day.
3: We're down! Tex invaded our house, too.
10: I don't know, Jesse. Toys are for play, but Tech
11: is for everything.
3: I'm losing Bonnie to this device.
12: You got a friend in me.
3: Woody!
13: Came here as fast as I could.
14: Why are you wearing a dress, Woody?
13: It's called a poncho, Forky.
15: Whoa. Someone needs a brown marker.
13: Halt! Who goes there?
16: Whoa, whoa, whoa! I come in peace.
17: It's been too long, cowboy.
18: What are you, some sort of old man toy?
16: What?
19: She thinks you're old because you're bald, Woody.
18: Bonnie needs help from someone at least from the same century.
4: So long, toy.
13: We're gonna need backup. On this planet is to make a child happy.
3: Bonnie still needs us. Come on, Bullseye.
10: Buzz, you stay here. I'm going with them.
20: You don't think I can do it?
3: Yeah,
20: nice poncho.
19: It's good to see them fighting again.
20: It sure is.
0: This is a Toy Story 5. Buzz, Woody, Jesse, and the rest of the gang come face to face with Lilypad, which is a brand new tablet device that arrives with her own disruptive ideas about what is best for Bonnie. Will playtime ever be the same again? You need to go watch it at New Capital Cinemas to find out. It's currently making all the headlines for all the right reasons. And so you need to, like I said, you need to go out and enjoy it at New Capital Cinemas. It's currently playing at Acacia. So go out there with the kids and have a good time. Like I said, it's raking the biggest box office debut of the year. This is Toy Story 5. So go out and enjoy it with the kids. They'll absolutely, absolutely love it. Or you can enjoy the death of Robin Hood at Massa. Okay. Or enjoy Disclosure Bay at Massa and Acacia. And at Acacia, you can enjoy Scary Movie 6. Mixed reviews there. But hey, go and watch it and you let me know. Obsession is also, if you're into horror, a thriller, then you can definitely enjoy Obsession at Massa. Michael is still playing at Massa and Acacia, and so you can enjoy it there. All right, and that's how we wrap up Binge Worthy for today. It happens every single Monday at exactly 11:40 until now. Sticks, Babalwa M and Buhle with Rongo before we wrap up the show.
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0: This is Thix Babalwa Embu with Rongo on Yarn FM, and that's how we wrap up the show. It's been such a pleasure hanging out with you. My name is Lerato Modiega. Have yourself a fantastic one. This week is going to be great. It's going to be awesome. We're putting it out there in the universe, and so it must reward. WMP Family featuring Hansi with It's Amarato before the news at 12, followed by The Good Life. Have yourself a good one. Be kind to yourself and everyone around you.
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1: Weather and FM News at 12 a.m. Katla Horakola. Good afternoon. Government is working on reforming the spy agency, the Directorate of Intelligence and Security Service, DIS. Minister for State President Moeti Moasa told Nkwedi Khosi that the new administration, led by the Umbrella for Democratic Change, UDC, is human rights-centered and will ensure the agency respects the rule of law and does not mistreat suspects. Moasa was responding to Bangwatu Khosi Ian Khama, who had asked whether the new administration had started reforms at DIS.
3: Go change hangwa o simolle ka go hetola malao hangwa ga re malaetsa o ronela sechaba le disposition and attitude ya government is very important go thoga ba le mo ga gore lona ga le mo thulaganyo 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
1: Agriculture authorities are considering reopening the beef industry in the greater Gaborone area, but say this will only happen once efforts to contain the spread of foot and mouth disease have been completed. Minister of Lands and Agriculture, Dr. Edwin Dikoloti, said reinforcement of the containment zone fence at Khamalete was carried out. Rather, will be carried out this coming weekend, along with other areas in the greater Gaborone zone. Dikoloti explained that once this has been done, veterinary teams will be dispatched to assess the zone and confirm containment, after which government will consider reopening the industry.
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1: Still with issues of food security, the Botswana Horticulture Council says the ongoing cold, humid and rainy weather could worsen challenges facing horticultural farmers. Acting Chairperson Bako Sialeza said conditions in the southern parts of the country have already increased fungal diseases, particularly among smallholder farmers who rely on open field production. She warned that the current severe weather will further accelerate the spread of crop diseases, while reduced sunlight will affect tomato fruiting and ripening. Sialeta added that with fungicides proving costly and protective infrastructure limited, farmers face mounting losses and possible tomato shortages in the coming weeks.
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1: FM Weather Update is proudly brought to you by Air Botswana. Air Botswana, going your way. Monday has clearly arrived with a weather agenda of its own. The weekend may be over, but winter is refusing to clock out. Following the recent spell of windy, chilly weather, Southern Africa is serving up a rather cold Monday afternoon. Harare leads the way at 21 degrees Celsius, with Kasani and Maung comfortably parked at 20 degrees Celsius. Francistown checks in at 17 degrees Celsius, while Lusaka sits on 16 degrees Celsius and Cape Town on 15 degrees. Gaborone is keeping things chilly at 14 degrees Celsius, and Windhoek and Johannesburg are sharing a frosty 12 degrees Celsius. Stay warm, keep the coffee close, and remember, it's only Monday. We've got a whole week to thaw out. Tune in for the next Stern FM Bulletin at 1 p.m. on The Climax. 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
7: BDF Open to test new players against the best, and Sekano sets sights on peak performance ahead of the Commonwealth. With the sports update, I am Thabang Matlali. Good afternoon. The BDF Open Table Tennis Championship is an excellent opportunity for novice players to test their resolve against seasoned competitors. This was mentioned by event organizer Thobo Matlatsi ahead of the tournament on the 27th of June. But the university will host the Open Championship, which will include the under 13, under 19, and senior competitors in singles events. Matlatsi says he believes the tournament's competitive atmosphere will assist the young players to progress.
8: Tragela letse baswana kere a registereng ka dipolase dikgodi mo re tlo go phadisana ka wikete bo lo re tlebe re bo gona ka teng re bone phadisana ya go godi mo re bona dipolase ditlang dile go godi 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
7: Letabo Sekano aims to develop as much as possible before the forthcoming Commonwealth and UFAC Championships. The 25-year-old mentioned this in a recent interview with the Yarn FM Sport ahead of the World Karate Championships. Letabo, who recently opted to specialize in kumite, says she wants to improve her game in the last half of 2026.
9: Sometimes the gold medal isn't always the goal, you know, but the important thing is, are you getting better? You know, sometimes you can just accumulate all these gold medals, but there's no improvement. So I'm looking more for improvement in my performance and just being a better athlete with every tournament that comes, and just consistently performing consistently and improving and just climbing up the ladder. So I'd say that is that.
7: She also pointed out that she has been invited for international training camps by her peers, which can help her improve.
9: Her big championships are coming up towards the end of the year. UFAC, which is Africa Championships, coming up in September. And we also have Commonwealth coming up. So I want to attend quite a few championships, hopefully go for a training camp. I have a few athletes from other countries who have invited me to that country for just to train and exchange skills. So I'm looking forward to that.
7: Catch the next sports update at 105. Till then, good afternoon.
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0: Your number one, Amapiano Plug. 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Live the

let's get the party started. See you at the bar, you was hardly talking. That's when I knew that your heart was scarring. Friends to lovers need a part to star in. Like, wait, babe, let me

0: La Pisa is the name of the tune by Rush Hour alongside DJ Slick and Mesh Beats featuring La Cab Randolph in TX. Before that, I opened up the show with The Day featuring Tamps and Rain Dance.
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0: Thank you so much for jumping into the coolest station in the nation. I welcome you to the good life where you and I hold each other's hands on a daily to create and maintain a good life. Taking it to the top all the way to 3 p.m. with myself, Luche, vibing and engaging on the WhatsApp dab plus 2673911066. I hope wherever you are with the weather looking so nice outside, you're wearing your boots. But just in case you don't have your boots on and you're feeling a little bit cold, just know the playlist is a banging one. And the playlist is going to set the building on fire and it's going to keep you warm. But I'm set on fire to keep you warm. Definitely setting you on fire and keeping you warm with the banging playlist that's coming through. These are some of the tunes to look forward to.

It's Ntsako alongside Sean 101 and Cool MC and Choco featuring Scott Mapo Mangeke coming through back to back with a Trompies featuring Questa and Dr. Lamondro. We're still alive, is the name of the tune, and while you're at it, welcome to the good life, Mwanamai.

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0: Gino Watrompies. It's Trompies featuring Kwasta and Dr. Lamondro. The name of the song is We're Still Alive. We're vibing with the song, Katlego.
1: Absolutely.
0: You're vibing heavy with the song.
1: Yeah, I love how they enriched the old school Kwaito sound.
0: Right, right.
1: You can hear that piano element, but it's still very much Kwaito. And kudos to Kabza De Small also. I think the way he's embracing the roots of South African music. We know that Kwaito was very influential for South African music and for Southern Africa. So for him to be working with these legends, it's absolutely amazing. This is actually an EP that they released last year towards the end of the year. It's about 5 songs, but they're working on an actual album. So I can't wait to hear them.
0: And you would have never paid me to think Kwesta could ever work with Trompies.
1: Dude, like Kwesta is doing a lot of stuff with like just different genres, because he did a whole album with Kabza, right? That was Kwaito based. He did a whole album that was Kwaito based with Kabza. And he's done a couple of songs with Trompies and Spikere as well. So he's quite versatile. That's dope, man.
0: I wonder when they'll be coming to Botswana this year. Last year they did for the 80s, 90s event that took place at Kresta Botsalo in Palapa. That was so dope.
1: That was so dope.
0: That is really dope. So if you are a lover of this Kwaito track, Kwaito genre, like Katlego Rakola, please be on the lookout to find out when the 90s, 80s next event is coming through, so that you can go bump the cheese up and enjoy your music. For now, do look out for the news headlines coming through at 12:30 with Katlego Rakola. Before we catch him again later on for the 1 p.m. news bulletin, wrapping up the first hour, jumping into the second. For now, enjoy the headlines.
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0: Chef Gusto's on that tune, taking it to the top with a banging playlist, jumping on it, featuring Lera. Timeless is the name of the song, and if there's one thing I would need, I'd love to give this gent, ne? He's giving us pieces that are genuinely timeless. I think I love that about him. Speaking of timeless, this past weekend, we were given yet another event that's actually timeless. If you don't know what I'm talking about, then it means you were not at the stadium, because how don't you know what we're talking about on a beautiful Monday? How is that even possible? When am I? +26739 110066. Let's take it to the top.
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0: Clash of the Legends was taking place this past weekend on a Saturday at the National Stadium. It's the fourth Clash of the Legends, right? And it was taking place right here in Mokgabrune this time around. Do you remember last year? It was in Francistown, and oh, my people were so happy. This time around, I was so happy representing my people. And my people, ke ra gothe le ba ile gore ke difene tsa Orlando Pirates. Every single place where Orlando Pirates is at, we stay winning, all right? But let me take it to the top and say, for starters, tell me why I was not shook, but rather excited to find Kaizer Chiefs, Ilimo the Losers final, playing alongside Rollers. Rollers, ABC Chiefs. Kerekante, why are we here? Why are we here? Because didn't I tell you Rollers Yahoo Bonsa Chiefs in Senats? Yeah, no one is at all. And when we jumped into the final, the weather there was a bit getting snacks in Yana. It started raining when Pirates was playing alongside Muchudi Santa Chiefs. And I must say, that was a good one. It genuinely was a good one. But also, when we're talking about the Chiefs and Rollers game as well, that was a dope one. That was really, really a hectic game. I mean, they did win 4-3. You can already tell from that, no. Malitaka had it all. Also, I think it comes with knowing that most of the players in that defense, Baria, like most of the players by the World Cup, and finally, at the winners, Orlando Pirates Legends won the 2026 Betway Clash of the Legends tournament that took place this weekend, and they were crowned champions, obviously, after convincing a victory here. 3-0 over Muchudi Santa Chiefs. The Legends definitely had the grand final, and it was definitely a game worth watching. If you were not there, you missed out. But if you were there, I need you to tell me, who was your man of the moment for all the games? Who was your man of the moment? And as a legend, how was the experience for you? No, this is growing, and I like how our participation, Lurnarle, the fans and the supporters, stay flocking the stadium. I enjoyed seeing that, especially that the weather was a little bit too cold in a yana halila halipula, you know, for some moment there around one or between 12 and 1, I was like, people are not gonna come. But around 3 p.m., the stadium was packed, Panda was going crazy, the north and the south stands were going crazy as well. The VVIP, Obaholani, they showed up, they supported, they loved every moment. And that just to say to Botswana, we're doing amazing when it comes to supporting each other, we're doing amazing when it comes to, you know, appreciating the legends. They might be having this moment a game here weekend, but they look back, they're seeing how we've been supporting them from day one all the way until today. But then I'm with the Clash of the Legends, and we're still rooting for them, making time for them. And yeah, and this goes to also the sponsors and the hosts by the Clash of the Legends. I just want to take this time to say thank you so much, and we appreciate that you do see the legends enough to have them play for such a beautiful, beautiful trophy that we saw at the stadium. The media teams that were there as well, they did the most. Listen, I don't know what to say. For some minute there, I forgot that I'm working. You know, I was having a great time. I remember we're at the VVIP serving with the Butterfly Promotional Agency, and when we scored, really, Rollers playing against Kaizer Chiefs, I could not stop screaming. One of the Butterflies was like, ma'am, we're working. I'm like, yeah, nah. But it was honestly beautiful. It was priceless. It was every single thing that we need and deserve, Real Botswana, this year. And I think the South Africans also pulled through, and they were also enjoying how we are so, how can I put it, how we are so loud, and we love our players loudly. You know, we cheer so much, and we put so much affection in supporting players and supporting sports in Botswana. And when we sang that national anthem, I don't know why they didn't expect us to know lyrics word by word. Huh? Obviously, ha go tsana go se burung go tore palla e marking ha re tsentse ba khalegadi ba rona ba go middle piece ba itse pinele. And so what I also took home was just them appreciating how we supported them, how we stood by them. For sure, e ba shapile e ba re shapaka Pirates, but Botswana and South Africa really did have a beautiful weekend this past Saturday at the National Stadium. +2673911066. Let me know how the weekend was for you. Who was your man of the match this past weekend at the Clash of the Legends? And while you do so, enjoy music taken from Rockefeller featuring Twisted Butterfly. Ratatata is the name of the tune. Back to back with one of the gents that were performing at the Clash of the Legends this past weekend. As your new things are bula, I can only simply need
2: 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You don't have to sub a well. 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
1: +2673911066. You're still tuned to the Good Life on Yaruna FM, and you and I are talking about the Betway Clash of the Legends 2026 games that took place this past Saturday at the National Stadium. And we saw Township Rollers playing against Kaizer Chiefs, and they bagged 4-2. 4 was Township Rollers and 2 were Kaizer Chiefs. I want to hear from you, who was the man of the moment for you on that particular game? +2673911066. This WhatsApp text coming through says, Hey, Nguanamai. Says, for me, the man of the match, Ma Inele Edwin Mualus. Edunat Hameka Tota, Hakia Makala. Ramona Agora. Ibile, given an opportunity and more time, this man would have scored more than one. Okay, love it. I think we did see all of that, hey? Eddie did show up and showed off the skill, especially second half, yeah? And then this other one says, hey, Yarn FM, Litsi Mungala Nebana. Litsi Mungala. I guess you should send voice notes. I really want to hear your energy when you talk about these gents. Litsi Mungala Neban. That's the man of the moment. Penyo Mungala did do a number two, man. Hey, he's also one of the people that scored. And then the rest of the three WhatsApp texts coming through all says Edwin Mualusi was the man of the moment for them. And listen, let me give you my two cents. And do remember, I am not a fan of Kaizer Chiefs. I don't even like giving them grace. My dad and my best friend, huge supporters of Kaizer Chiefs. I'm not, huh? I'm genuinely not, because like I do my lot, ikosi kumele liphele moya, guys. Ikosi kumele liphele moya. However, I think Terence Mandanza was definitely the man of the moment for me during that game. Terence did play so well. Terence played beautifully, and I think the man was really locked in into this game. I enjoyed his performance. I enjoyed how he showed up, and yeah, I enjoyed everything. When we jump back to Township Rollers, I think, I'm not sure who was wearing jersey number 7. I don't know if that was Letlhogo Nolo, but if that was Letlhogo Nolo, then boy oh boy, the first half Letlhogo Nolo had the game up there. He did a few, I think three, we had three near misses. He could have scored three. But even without scoring, Letlhogo Nolo done did the things. Mfanaka une a tsamika. Mfanaka had it. Had the first half on his palms, and he really definitely took us to the top. I'm not gonna lie, he really stood out. So let's now hear from those that were watching the Orlando Pirates game alongside Mchudi Santa Chiefs. Pirates Winana. Who was though the man of the moment for you? +2673911066. WhatsApp text coming through says, hey Luche, Mpho Makola was the standout man for me this past weekend. And Tota Hela Pirates and Mighty Leha Hamadita Tata. Nalahinesa, I can all never admit. And then we have Timo WhatsApp text saying, hey, when am I? I think Mpho really was the man of the moment. And I feel like they would have done better. It's just that people were feeling cold. And obviously they were stressing about getting fever after the games. Lernahela, we're not supporting enough because manerinela, luchenerinela, no likai. Now, so what was the little guy when I'm young? I don't know. But I skis horones, and next time do better. Next time I take it into do better. I saw what on here. But yeah, man, the game was really a bit tighter with Orlando Pirates and Mchudi and Chiefs. The game was a little tighter. So I think I'll give them that. I'll give Mpho that as well, because I did see, I wasn't watching much because, yeah, it was freezing cold at that point. But Mpho did show to be one of the people that really stood out for us, early man of the moment at the Clash of the Legends, scoring the decisive goal to send the Orlando Pirates legend into the tournament final. And a well-deserved man. The teams played so much. The legends showed up. The legends played so much. May I have a word of advice to the legends? Ah, Maridaga. Ari, berekele mo dieting. Rebe re exercise sa mo. Because ho hale ho hongwe ke hake sepna ho panika kere ish kone mehala no fitness ar na karetana questionable. Kata rogan yare the legends eh. Rehudile, but you know, once a legend, always a legend. Ari, riane, mirile, riane, di dieting, di fitness, akere the legend. Other than that, thank you so much for giving us a beautiful weekend this past Saturday. We couldn't even tell that the weather is freezing cold, because you set the stadium on fire. The games are absolutely breathtaking. To the organizers of the Clash of the

0: Legends. We appreciate you. We can't wait to jump into this games once again for 2027. Let's take the flag up there. Blue, black and white is the place to be, the flag to raise, and to the supporters and the sponsors of the 2026 Betway Clash of the Legends. Thank you so much for giving us yet again another beautiful experience. Let's now take it to the top, wrapping up the first hour of the Girl Love Show. It's Silas coming through with Nzala, back to back with Lil Nas featuring Lil Nas X featuring Jack Harlow at Industry Baby. Let's take it to the top.
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1: With RNFM News at 1, I am Katlego Rakola. Good afternoon. Government is working on reforming the spy agency, the Directorate of Intelligence and Security Service, DIS. Minister for State President Moeti Moasa told Ngradi Khosi that the new administration, led by the Nbenafa Democratic Change UDC, is human rights-centered and would ensure the agency respects the rule of law and does not mistreat suspects. Moasa was responding to Bangwatu Khosi Ian Kama, who had asked whether the new administration had started reforms at DIS.
4: Go change hangwa o simolle ka go hetola malao hangwa gare malaetsa o ronela sechaba le disposition and attitude ya government is very important ba thaba le mo ga gore lona ga le mo thulaganyo ya go 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
1: Agriculture authorities are considering reopening the beef industry in the Greater Gaborone area, but say this will only happen once efforts to contain the spread of foot and mouth disease have been completed. Minister of Lands and Agriculture Dr. Edwin Dikolodi said reinforcement of the containment zone fence at Khamalete will be carried out this weekend, along with other areas in the Greater Gaborone zone. Dikolodi explained that once this has been done, veterinary teams will be dispatched to assess the zone and confirm containment, after which government will consider reopening the industry.
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1: Still with issues of food security, the Botswana Horticulture Council says the ongoing cold, humid and rainy weather could worsen challenges facing horticultural farmers. Acting Chairperson Bakwa Saleza said conditions in the southern parts of the country have already increased fungal diseases, particularly among smallholder farmers who rely on open field production. She warned that the current severe weather will further exacerbate the spread of the crop disease, while reduced sunlight will affect tomato fruiting and ripening. Saleza added that with the fungicides proving costly and protective infrastructure limited, farmers face mounting losses and possible tomato shortages in the coming weeks.
6: Dipula tsa mariga ke kgotlho mo go rona balemi ba morogo. 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
1: And a recap of stories making headlines this summer: government working on reforming spy agency DIS and current weather conditions threatening food security.
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1: The weekend may be over, but winter is refusing to clock out. Following the recent spell of windy, chilly weather, Southern Africa is serving up a rather cold Monday afternoon. Harare leads the way at 21 degrees Celsius, with Kasane and Maung comfortably parked at 20 degrees Celsius. Francistown checks in at 17 degrees Celsius, while Lusaka sits on 16 and Cape Town on 15 degrees Celsius. Gaborone is keeping things chilly at 14 degrees Celsius, and Windhoek and Johannesburg are sharing a frosty 12 degrees Celsius. Stay warm, keep the coffee close, and remember, it's only Monday. We've got a whole week to thaw out. Tune in for the next 7FM bulletin later at 4 p.m. on The Climax. Good afternoon.
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7: Coach discusses how sport builds social skills for young athletes, and Gaborone hosts epic clash of the legends. With the sports update, I am Thabang Matlale. Good afternoon. Sports has the potential to teach young athletes social skills while also serving as a lifeline for individuals who are not gifted academically. This was highlighted by coach Claude Putero of Mochela Primary School when discussing the impact of the Gauteng Region Schools League. The absence of school sports in government institutions has hampered grassroots development as well as social skills transmission. Putero told Yarn FM Sport that children who are not academically brilliant can benefit from sports.
8: They have to learn go tshela le ba bangwe. Sports ke so se leng gore you have to cooperate.
7: Putera also shared the school's plans beyond the ongoing league. The National Stadium in Gaborone came alive on Saturday as the Clash of the Legends tournament brought football's history back to the pitch. Township Rollers and Mutsuri Sunder Chiefs faced South Africa's powerhouses Kaizer Chiefs and Orlando Pirates. The teams ignited rivalries that have defined football in Southern Africa for decades. With Betway's 1.5 million sponsorship and Bonalife's ongoing support, the tournament was more than just about nostalgia, but it was about giving back. Retired players were recognized, communities uplifted, and fans were treated to a day of pride and memories. The Clash of the Legend demonstrated that football is more than just a game. It's a story of unity, heritage, and optimism for the future. And also, Gaborone is gearing up for a historic occasion as it prepares to host the 2026 Kutse Games from the 28th of June until the 6th of July. The Confederation of University and College Sports Associations will welcome varsity students from throughout Southern Africa. This year's edition is larger than ever, with more nations participating, making it a true celebration of student sports and unity. These varsity games are more than just about medals. They instill discipline, teamwork, and leadership in our athletes. They expose students to scholarship, professional pathways, and opportunity to demonstrate their ability on a regional scale. Most importantly, they bring communities together, instill pride, and remind us that sport is a lifelong learning experience. Do catch the next sports update at 4:05. Till then, good afternoon.
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Ibiza och Veneto. 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
2: Our cattle are not just animals. Give business. Give wow. Give okamunso. Foot and mouth disease spreads fast and can affect entire herds if we're not careful. If you notice cattle drooling, limping, or refusing to eat, don't ignore it. Report it immediately. Avoid moving sick animals from one place to another and always follow veterinary guidelines. Because when we protect our herd, we protect food, jobs, and opportunities for the next generation. Let's keep Botswana strong, one healthy herd at a time. Our herd, our future.

0: It's Drake with Shebang. That's the name of the song. A beautiful tune. And one thing that I like about Drake is, I mean, I obviously fell out of love with him after he gave us the Take Care album. One, way, way back. However, I still feel like the more he makes music, the more unyalana lidinako. You know that artist that hold on tight to a season that they blew and they want to keep giving us the same season in different seasons? I don't know if I'm making sense. But when it comes to Drake, this man, unyalana lidinako. Remember when he gave us Kiki, are you coming? Eh, na na na. You want to look like, no, especially that's a year that most people jumped into TikTok. So using such a song as a sound on TikTok really still put him up there in the map, in the chat. Now with Shebang, he's doing exactly that, but more music will be coming through that are up there in the chat.
1: It doesn't get better than this. The good life.
0: And while we're editing one of my, I think, really Botswana, it's time for us to have a chat. I know we've been having a chat back to back and however, I think cyberbullying, you know, because it'd be the same mouth that preaches stop cyberbullying, that cyberbully other people. And then I came to the conclusion that cyberbullying becomes a problem to you if it directly affects you and your circle. Is that why we advocate for it? Because it seems that way. We're only so loud to advocate for it if it directly affects us and our people. But if it does not affect people that we know, we're just dogs, buck no bite. You know, or but for no reason. Because this past weekend, there was a beauty contest that took place at a village called Tsosa, Charles Hill. And, you know, you could see the videos, the pictures, obviously. And you'd find Botswana in the comment, Botswana, in the comment section. The comments that are there from mothers, you know, from fathers, from uncle, brothers, aunts, they were so uncalled for. Only to find out that, because nobody would be saying, I'm not going to be bo yo karo ka peka, you know, yo kar ha talasant, yo kar ha madim mohosant. Only to find that indeed, kim mabunte wa the disabled. And somebody argued to say, why did they not clarify hore ke mabonte wa disabled? And I said, does disability identify them? I mean, the location, the geographical location of where they were, where, which is Tsotsa, is exactly what they need to identify hore ke mabonte wa kai. Being crowned Mrs. Charles Hill, Miss Charles Hill, that's it. That's enough identity. Bo, beauty contest of the disabled for what? When I how beauty contest of what of the non-disabled? No, you know. So I think as Botswana, we need to come back and say, what if it was me? Let's just for a minute switch off from saying stop it because other people don't like it. Take it as yourself. Would you like it if you were the disabled? Would you like it if your child was the disabled that's on stage right now pushing a dream and you as the parent supporting toro ya ngwana gago ya go gata mabonte and they're being called all these names? How would you feel? You know, I think we should now stop being hypocrites and hide behind being vocal, being confident, being able to stand up for yourself on social media or even mostra thing. Only for you to now, on a good day, you want to switch off and use the same confidence to break somebody else's confidence, to destroy another household because they have a disabled person mola being. What if it was you? And to all those that don't even have kids so far, that's all I can say. It could be you, God forbid. It could be you. So can we fight cyberbullying by starting with our own selves? First, so that when you stand up and try to go fight it on social media, you find Baba kan senjaka wena. Baba nemba itas to kokola pen to say, but you know, change starts with myself. Change starts with me. And then we'll be able to stop cyberbullying. Because one way or the other, the family of those kids read the comments. Those kids themselves read the comments and you have destroyed them one way or the other. So please, let's make sure that today on a beautiful Monday, as we jumpstart a solid week, we plant seeds of wisdom, of affirmations, of validations in the minds of every single one that we come across on social media, on radio, on television, off radio, off television, in the streets, anyway, in our workplaces, so that when the day is all long and gone, the only voices that are playing in their minds are those that build them, all right? It's a beautiful Monday. We're moving right along.
2: Can I say something?
0: Yeah.
2: I think what happened, most people don't realize, God, just because you don't write it, just because we're now reacting, some of them don't, you don't even, they are not bullies because they don't write down the comment.
0: They just
2: you
0: giggle.
2: Reacting to that comment. It's you sharing that post. You are bringing awareness to it. Because sometimes it's okay to ignore those anymore. But you giving it attention is you bringing which is quite sad to see.
0: I like that you put it that way.
2: So in a way, wakanya oh, not because I don't say anything, I'm innocent. No, no. Just because you reacted, you are part
0: I
2: of the
0: react
2: problem.
0: Like you are part of the problem. The same way those that react with tears and cry, right? Or they're sad, they don't like that. So goes back to Baba react and basa, oh,
2: I don't even think this is a pageant for the disabled. You don't need to be told. It's okay, Hela, to be a decent human being. Osa bata gore gone di category. Why batho ba tsontse go categorize you? Patient ke patient. So if we're going to preach inclusivity, if we're going to preach or oh, we need to move from culture of bullying, be it cyberbullying, be it bullying at schools and but yet we keep reinforcing it ka comment. Like, you are telling motho what dileng gore oh I like what you've written
0: here. And it's so funny when I'm clowning.
2: So unless we stop doing all of that, there is just talk like you said in Kalanga. I know I heard what you said. I can't repeat it, but I heard it.
0: How lintuzi galegalo?
2: Yeah, how motho we take a take it? Exactly.
0: We just talk.
2: Until similarly, there is just talk when we talk about it. Our behavior, our nature, na ba le gore we re-encourage about na ba thoba dirapa. Until we get to that point where you stop doing it, or when they add the attention that they seek, then maybe we can start getting somewhere.
0: We'll definitely get somewhere. And you know, I feel like relebelela bullying Harry Label in the far run. I was having a conversation this past weekend. Let me try and relate it with this one. To say, Kanti, why has this generation ya humpienu, kanale banna ba humpienu, for example, basa thole ba chanale banna ba bukholuhol. And I say, because we broke them. We broke their egos. We broke their hearts. We really messed up their nervous system. So every single time you meet a man in our grown age, you'd rabiza the princess these days. Hey, these men want us to stroke their egos. But maybe hell, oh man. And it's true. They do want us to stroke their egos. You know why? Because a 53-year-old woman back in the days reacted to a certain post. Who biwaka wanawa musima nemungo ona chakota katokwani asama akale nao amusota on social media and it stayed in their minds, and every single place he goes now in his big age, he needs validation and affirmations. We're dealing with a broken nation that we continuously break with our words, especially Runabo. She's so outspoken, she's so confident. I don't value your confidence and you being outspoken if you're only confident in breaking people.
2: It.
0: Yeah, woman. How does who about the good to tie it and have a confidence? I was a repos or had the mind. Will it make the locker root to come into cutting and a horrible no yan? Who's not confidence? Because your confidence is rooted in breaking people's spirit. So, BW, let's just stand up and recreate our nervous system, recreate a different atmosphere, recreate
2: rally behind these people, especially in Mahila Manyana. It's good to Kubana Mahila Mangwe, ba,
0: I don't even know where it's all ties.
2: Exactly. So instead of Ronaldo or Lekaro, but I believe that because times we are living in times that are already hard. These are tough. We don't need that. We need some positivity. Instead of uplift them, but especially when Obama hello, Rona, we break them down. We bring them down.
0: Bring them down, my
2: dear. Yeah, it's working. It's working. I'm so. I don't know.
0: Plus 2673-91-0-66. All I want to say, or all me and Letty want to say, is listen, it's a beautiful Monday. You can restart your week by deciding to be kind. Sometimes kindness is all you need to save somebody's life. All right, be kind and be someone angel today. Don't be the burden that my world has already given me. Be a fresh breath out there. Plus 2673-91-0-66. Harry Kane and Cross featuring Drake Bingwe is coming through with Holly. Ahead of that, do catch another local song by Ezra Nee. Things are me ralela. And please don't be deceived. Say ralele ngwanamat. Wahu itela di makato ko pili.
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1: 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Koala!

It's DJ Felix with the dope refreshing mix right here on the Good Life on the Yard FM. Exactly how we shut down a dope show. Thank you so much for hopping into the Good Life today with myself, Luke. Let's do this again tomorrow. Same time, same place, 12 to 3 p.m. on the coolest station in the nation. Catch more of me on the social media platforms. It's Luke on Facebook and Bean Luke on TikTok and Instagram. Goodbye. And I give you, I pass you the baton to DJ Sue and Melanie coming through with the climax of the day.

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0: A third diamond on this one, Mr. International featuring Awilo Sasa, is called Ndoboka, right here on the climate. On a beautiful Monday afternoon, what is the switch up of the weather, man? Of course, you are hanging out with your favorite brother and sister in the whole world. Good afternoon!
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0: Good afternoon, BW. Good afternoon, 267. Good afternoon to Max out across the country. Oh, yes, we are back from a well-rested weekend, man. The weather was absolutely peach. I enjoyed every single minute of it. I was at home with my daughter, man. Oh, we were celebrating Father's Day. We went out for lunch on Saturday. Sunday was all about movies and cartoons. I wouldn't have it any other way. I had such a brilliant Father's Day. Happy Father's Day to all the fathers out there who are raising that beautiful youngings out there. Molhatsile la Botswana. What did you do for Rago le Thabo?
2: Oh, he got me a gift.
0: Guys.
3: You.
0: No, but guys, no, you won't be able to pala. Oh, guys.
3: I don't know how to eat it, but it's a
0: Why?
2: No, but
0: why?
2: I did get him a gift.
0: Okay.
2: I did get
0: So why did you get a gift?
2: Why did I get a gift?
0: Yeah.
2: Because I made him a dad.
0: Oh my God. Okay. Dog, like there's always drama whenever it's our turn. There's always drama.
2: Can I explain?
0: No, I was waiting patiently. Oh, here they come again. There was some other meme that was trending. Single mothers, we will strike in the morning. Hey, that one, it killed me so much.
2: Why would we say happy Father's Day to myself? Why does that
0: are you against that? Hey, open my door. Basadi batting. We do basadi batting. Why we say happy Father's Day? Can I go? Yeah, banana
2: for Basadi.
0: Like, bro, what do you mean, bro?
2: Happy Father's Day to myself. I'm like, hey, when I want to go, hey, what about myself? Oh, munna.
0: But do you get the reasoning behind it, though?
2: Of them saying,
0: yeah.
2: But then it's the same thing. But the men who raise their kids, balunus, how could go banana
0: mother's day? Mother's day, must be la
2: banana. Mother's day twice.
0: Let them all find me. Okay, tell them all about.
2: Hello, sweetie. I'm like a Mother's Day. Happy Mother's Day to myself.
0: Oh, man. It is a beautiful Monday afternoon, man. You are out here with Sway and Melanie all the way till 6 p.m. It is another beautiful drive back home. We hope that you're hanging with us on the other side of this mic. With that being said, man, we're going to kick start the show with what we call What Hit or Classic. If it's your very first time joining us on Moyarn FM, it's pretty simple. It's an icebreaker. You know, Musa Ramin said this is exactly what we need, all right? We're going to play you a song and you're going to let us know. It happens every first quarter of the hour, mm-hmm. whereby we're going to play you an old school track. And you got to let us know on +267 391 1066. Do you think that this next song is a hit or a classic? Now, this one dropped back in
2: 2005. It has 21 years.
0: 21 years now. It is celebrating 21 years. It is officially an adult. Now we are asking you, man, after 21 years, is a song a hit or a classic? What is a hit? What is a classic, Melanie? Well, I explain it like this. A hit is a song that was good back in the day. And then after 21 years, hey, it doesn't really translate anymore. Hey, when it goosebumps, you know, you don't vibe with it as much as you used to back in the day. Rabolela Momagalengwarona +267 391 1066. And today's one is a little different. It has a little gospel feel to it. Good afternoon to you, and we hope that you enjoy your drive back home with us.
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0: I'm gonna say it. Wait.
1: What a time, man. This one is called Hope. It's by Twista featuring Faith Evans. And we want to find out from you, is this song a hit or a classic?

0: the mood that we're in on the 22nd of June 2026. Let us know, do you think that this song is a hit or a classic?
1: What's up, all call?
0: +267 391 1066. Man, Melanie, what a way to kickstart the week. I think this is such a perfect song, man, as we are slowly winding down the month of June. But it's all up to you. Is it a hit or a classic? Ribulele mo mogaleng wa rona +267 391 1066. Twister and Faith Evans.

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1: ba na tsare hey ke ga ra a ya nung go kwetswa kae
0: Little B Daniels making a very popular song with AI is called Sedilaka. Yes, that video is so hilarious.
1: Jimmy, I thought you said.
0: And then he tried to downplay it and say, no, sure, I missed a note. Well, like, bruh, Jimmy, you missed the whole bar, no?
1: I mean, the whole song. What do you call that thing? In ear.
0: In ear monitors.
1: He had those.
0: I was just what is he going through, dog? But credo.
1: Your name does not supersede you. Why was he doing it with the
0: and he was saying, no, thing is, we're thinking, you feel like that key was too high. It's too high for him. That's the thing. I think he can sing. You just thought they can. Hey, man, that guy killed me, man. I watched that video a couple of times because, look, I will say, I came on record on radio. Credo V. Daniel can actually sing.
1: Mm.
0: And, you know, he's using AI. He's using AI as a tool, and he's mixing his vocals and AI to make a good song.
1: Honestly, I don't want to lie.
0: I was so sure. Even his name, I was like, oh man, this man can probably sing, bro. Can't take a guitar, yo.
1: We saw the credit of Eden. Oh, man. There's another one. I read the second performance. I like to have an or home. So I can have a crowd. Sing with me.
0: Oh, man. Oh, you see what happens when AI is in the mix. The problem is when now performance comes in. And a lot of people have been saying, a lot of artists have been saying, what's her name? Alicia Keys. Mm-hmm. She missed a note at the Super Bowl with Usher, mm-hmm. right? Some people want it all. Mm-hmm. That part. She missed a note. She was on a totally different key, mm-hmm. right? But we know Alicia. You know what I'm saying?
1: Yeah, we
0: know what, okay, she messed up. These things happen. But Credo, this is the first, well, I like to believe, one of your first big gigs as a performing artist. He had a whole band, bro.
1: Why would you want a live performance while you know you can't even sing?
0: Oh my goodness.
1: What happened to a TikToker? You just like
0: what lip sync?
1: Lip sync.
0: Oh, I need him to. I need him to go for retribution. Because this is not a good look.
1: There's no coming.
0: I don't listen to the song the same anymore. You know what I mean? Like it's just every single time I'm out of that part, I lose my mind. So I'm trying to play you, in case you haven't come across Credo V. Daniels. He is an AI artist. And we say AI artist because he makes music with AI, right? Mm-hmm. And he's an artist. He's prominent. AI. So he's saying he's a very popular song. I'm sure everybody in the room was waiting for him to sing along to that song. You know that moment where just all waiting? Yes, my song is coming.
1: Nah, so.
0: You know? I gotta normally, God thing is going to be the last song. This is what it sounds like. Oh man, this thing was so hilarious.
2: This is what happens when an AI artist is forced to perform.

0: From that to the original being this, oh man, what a funny moment. Utra.
1: Oh, man. So you know what the problem is?
0: Yeah.
1: I got into Runama 1K.
0: Yeah.
1: Our version of AI was autotune.
0: Oh, yeah, yes.
1: And autotune, no, it's autotune.
0: Yes.
1: Being AI credo, it sounds realistic.
0: Yes.
1: It sounds like a guy who can sing. You remember Maxwell, This Woman's Work?
0: This Woman's Work, yes. He was using falsetto, though, but yes.
1: But nonetheless, Maxwell can sing.
0: Yes, Maxwell can sing.
1: So this AI version, it doesn't make it plain and obvious for it. It's autotune or it's AI.
2: Doesn't.
1: So we believe that you can sing.
0: You can sing, yeah.
1: Inge Bantan's autotune once.
0: No, not again, well. I was like, now I went on radio and said, we should again, guys, this man, he is an artist. He's a pianist. He knows how to, he can actually sing. It's like,
1: you were deceived.
0: Macatini, you know, but I was deceived, bro.
1: So you know, you know what you should do? Be like AK. AK used to put his autotune on his live.
0: Yeah.
1: So put your AI on the live. You can.
2: Because Nicole Martinez, like, she does the same thing.
0: She performs with
1: Fortunately,
0: Nessie as well.
1: Hey, once again, Nicole can sing.
0: Yeah.
1: Sing.
0: Oh, she's man. Been here. Oh, but that was so hilarious,
1: make up,
0: man. But look, Kero, I need you to come back and save us because we're not
2: believing
0: you.
1: I got a new word. I got a new word for you, Zoe.
0: Yeah?
1: BBL Yalins.
0: No, Mugi BBL.
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0: Back on this one, it's called Mpase Baganyana, right here on the Climax, still in the first hour of the show, 45 minutes in, 15 minutes to the 4 p.m. news bulletin with Katlego Rakola. But before all of that, of course, we've got to jump into what we call the hot story of the day.
1: Hot story of the day on the Climax.
0: Always brought to you by my amazing co-host, Melanie. Melanie, what's going on?
2: Hey,
0: what's going on?
2: Nice,
0: it's
2: good.
0: Oh, okay.
2: All right. So, a motion proposing the introduction of mandatory DNA testing for all newborn babies is set to be tabled before Nviedo Khosi. Brought forward by Khosi T. Dingalo of Maung, the motion calls on the government to consider making DNA testing a compulsory component of the national birth registration process. If adopted by Nviedo Khosi, the proposal would serve as a formal recommendation to the government and would require subsequent tabling in parliament to initiate any actual policy or legislative changes. Should parliament eventually adopt and pass such legislation, it would mark a significant shift in Botswana's civil registration system by seeking to definitely establish a biological parentage at birth. The motion emerges amidst ongoing public debates surrounding paternity disputes in Botswana. Proponents argue that compulsory testing at birth would provide immediate and legal emotional clarity, effectively addressing instances where men unknowingly raise children who are not biologically theirs. However, the proposal is also expected to spark critical discussions regarding legal ethics, data privacy, the financial implications for national healthcare, and the social impact on family structure. I don't know how you feel about this, Sui, but not that I'm for it, but not now. Reasons of me saying not now, I'm talking about the Khanza Madi. Currently, you understand?
0: Let's eliminate the money factor. Yeah. Let's say they could. Let's just say
2: if they could,
0: for the sake of conversation, they could.
2: If they could, I'm for it.
0: Yeah.
2: Honestly, I'm for it. I can't remember, but it was a couple of years ago. Somebody from my friend list on Facebook.
0: Okay.
2: They posted, "Horakana, we raised a child." But that place is not for 3 months, it's for 2 months.
0: Mm.
2: They raised a child for 2 months only to find out this child is not even theirs.
0: Mm.
2: So Mwana fell sick, they went to Marina, and then when they got to Marina, they got to find out Mwana, the DNA, the dad.
0: Khaimechi.
2: Okay. And the mom was like, "Ain't no way, because I've never cheated. This child is yours." Hi, get a lot of
0: your hair. Mother,
2: hey, get hard.
0: Deny.
2: Hi, listen, we check on happy. But check, but run the test, the happy by tell they went to a different clinic altogether.
0: Yeah.
2: When they went to a different clinic, you know how we get to fill like government hospitals.
0: Yeah, yeah. So they went private now.
2: So they went private.
0: Yeah.
2: Private, they still got the same results. And then Ebari, maybe we should also test you as the mother.
0: Mm.
2: And then how about test the baby? Nope.
0: No way, plot twist.
2: Yeah.
0: Really?
2: And then they realize that the child is not
0: Khaswabo
2: Neboite.
0: All in all, wow.
2: All in all, Khaswabo Neboite. And Katloko, the wife, has been breastfeeding. They did the whole Khatobala Komarakobale Bella defile and stuff. They got to locate the mother.
0: That baby.
2: So Khabataba Switcha, the mom struggled to bond with
0: Wabubedi
2: because the true baby because you fed this baby, you breastfed this baby, you were talking to this baby for like two close to 3 months.
0: Oh, Nkosi.
2: Only for you to realize that wasn't even my baby.
0: Okay. No, that's crazy. That's a problem on its own. Yeah.
2: You understand? So it should be compulsory.
0: But it's not often. That's the thing. For me, it's look, hey man. You should just know who the father of the child is, hella, from the get go. As a woman, hella, chances are hella, or how bula mata they are pregnant. Oh, immediately you'd be like, me hell. And thing is, I think they always know who it is. It's just that sometimes
2: I don't think so.
0: Kid you not. I feel like every woman who's ever had a child, correct me if I'm wrong, BW.
2: Mm-hmm.
0: Every single time, maybe and then you check, and then we tell her pregnancy. Maybe you're even single at the time.
2: Yeah.
0: You already know who the father is.
2: But there's also this thing.
0: God, it's just for verification process. But now I feel like every woman knows already.
2: But you know. But there's also this thing, cryptic pregnancy, whereby
0: You don't know,
2: you'll be pregnant, you don't even know who the father is, you don't know who you are pregnant. How to know the boy, oh, you are in labor. That's not going. I've had sway,
0: No, who but is the father? No, wait, of my child? No. But again, that's a very rare occasion.
2: Majority,
0: majority of the pregnancies, Sedilin thing, okay. The father knows the mother. You know, the mother knows the father, and then in the hell out of Gorinya, mimutu partner ha wikikis mama, kana ra s mama kis mama. Now my only issue is I always wonder to myself, if I was ever told, my daughter is 3 years old right now. If her mother ever told me, Gorikana, this baby is not yours, I really wonder if I'll continue raising the baby or not.
2: I think with a situation like that.
0: Yeah.
2: Especially if you're, let's say, for instance, when the mother, you are still together again. It's easy for you to break up with the mother.
0: Yeah.
2: But then because the child, you've already created that bond.
0: Yeah.
2: It's not going to be easy. You're going to feel some type of way.
0: And I really do wonder.
2: And listen, I don't know, deadbeat.
0: Already.
2: But if you were there for the baby, I don't think it's going to be easy to just
0: because my life would change, bro. If I heard that, why is not my baby? Oh.
2: Imagine
0: I would be heartbroken. No, maybe knowing or unknowing. But I'm just saying, if I got that news, this is not your baby. I truly wonder if I'll raise that baby. But because that's another conversation for another day. But you look, if it was possible financially, of which I know right now we cannot.
2: Yeah.
0: Emotion give motion. But I feel like it is in a better Botswana, that would be a very plausible conversation we should be having. But right now, it's pricey.
2: And the one thing about us, Basaji, we thought we can keep a secret and then we can take it to the grave.
0: To the grave, Kama. To the grave. Basaji! All right, Mel, thank you so much for the hot story of the day. I think I'm for it. It's just that I feel like, you know, it shouldn't be forced. It should be an option.
2: Chemi, why should it be an option? No, I don't want it to be an option.
0: No, it should be an option.
2: Do you know why?
0: No. Because Chemi, you can't force me to do something as a human. You can't force me to have a DNA test.
2: Okay,
0: sharp.
2: Ritu again. Can a child requires a mother and a father?
0: And a father, yes.
2: If nakele a father girl, I need a DNA test. Let me have a privilege to that. When sharp 50-50 mo ngwaneng.
0: Yeah.
2: If nakirile yes as a dad, as hambe re check gore I'm make one. Imagine o godisa ngwana and then o bota find out gore ngwana a swaga.
0: Na ke feel hela gore, you know, to all the fathers that are raising knowingly.
2: We had a popular case in that.
0: Yeah.
2: There was a couple gakitsora wa bitse.
0: Yeah.
2: O longoneng wa dikukwama ya
0: dikukwama. Yes.
2: Remember he divorced because of that.
0: Yeah.
2: As ana nna le ngwana said, imagine ire lela tsena kwa ramotso ka go DNA. Gone o nka ba itse lore no, this ain't my baby.
0: Ash, you know, in half and half for me, but I just adore my daughter. I adore my daughter, dog. I think even if I found out she's not mine, bro, I'll raise that kid, bro. Like, I'll raise her with whoever the ore, you know, to all the fathers that are raising knowingly.
2: We had a popular case in
0: Yes.
2: Remember he divorced because of that.
0: Yeah.
2: As Anan Nalungwana said, imagine I'd let a lot talk about the DNA. No, this ain't my baby.
0: Ash, you know, in half and half for me, but I just adore my daughter. I adore my daughter, dog. I think even if I found out she's not mine, bro, I'll raise that kid, bro. Like, I'll raise her with whoever the I guess the real

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0: lole eh so in fact ngwana kwa gago ga se wa yole it's a whole different dynamic
1: like I said I'll franco with you on this one

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1: Hundreds of Botswana who got scammed through Ecoplexes to be refunded, and pedestrians being hit by motorists on the rise. With Yaron FM News at 4, I am Katlego Rakola. Good afternoon. Dozens of Botswana who were scammed through the Ecoplexes and Marshall Concept schemes could soon receive their refunds. This follows the recovery of more than 52 million pula by security and investigating agencies. Speaking this morning at the Public Accounts Committee, Attorney General Dick Bayford said the funds recovered by the Directorate of Public Prosecutions are being kept in government accounts.
2: The nation and the DPP have been inundated with an upsurge in incidents of highly organized and sophisticated crimes. This has been a growing issue of national concern. Members of the public have lost their hard-earned monies through dubious transactions. During this financial year, the Directorate has been able to recover 52 million pula, mainly from Marshall Concept and Ecoplexes cases, and this recovery has gone into the fiscus.
1: Still with the Public Accounts Committee, Attorney General Dick Bayford said government will approach the courts again concerning the defamation case of South African businesswoman Bridget Motsepe after failing to implement the settlement order. Bayford explained that the agreement to publish an apology has become significantly more expensive than initially projected after international media outlets quoted high advertising rates for publication.
2: An average cost advertisement Mo mi so di nyemwe ya di khanye ka mogelang me bo bare re batla go dirisa se lo sone se le seng ka bonne ba le ba siane ba se lo pila mogolo jaanong madi a teng ba bua 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kwa

0: stories making headlines this hour. Hundreds of Botswana who got scammed through Ecoplexes to be refunded, and pedestrians being hit by motorists on the rise.
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0: After a cold day across the region, the chill is expected to linger overnight as temperatures continue to fall. Cape Town is the warmest sleeper in the region at 13 degrees Celsius, followed by Lusaka and Maung on 10 degrees Celsius. Kasane settles at 9, while Harare and Gaborone share 7 degrees Celsius. Francistown isn't far behind on 6 degrees Celsius. Johannesburg drops to 5, while Windhoek takes the crown for the coldest night ahead at just 4 degrees Celsius. Winter is fully committed to its Monday tonight, so make sure to keep an extra blanket close. Tune in for the next 7FM Bulletin at 5 p.m. on the Climax. Good afternoon.

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1: BDF opened to test the new players against the best and Sakano set sights on peak performance ahead of Commonwealth. With this sports update, I am Thabang Matlali. Good afternoon. The BDF Open Table Tennis Championship is an excellent opportunity for novice players to test their resolve against seasoned competitors. This was mentioned by event organizer Thobo Matlatsi ahead of the tournament on the 27th of June. Mutu University will host the Open Championship, which will include the under 13, under 19 and senior competitors in singles events. Matlatsi says he believes the tournament's competitive atmosphere will assist young players to progress. Letaba Sekano aims to develop as much as possible before the forthcoming Commonwealth and UFAC championships. The 25-year-old mentioned this in a recent interview with Yarn FM Sport ahead of the World Karate Championships. Letabo, who recently opted to specialize in kumite, says she wants to improve her game in the last half of 2026.
2: Sometimes the gold medal isn't always the goal, you know, but the important thing is, are you getting better? You know, sometimes you can just accumulate all these gold medals, but there's no improvement. So I'm looking more for improvement in my performance and just being a better athlete with every tournament that comes and just consistently performing consistently and improving and just climbing up the ladder. So I'd say that is that.
1: She also pointed out that she has been invited for international training camps by her peers, which can help her improve.
2: Her big championships are coming up towards the end of the year. UFAC, which is Africa Championships, coming up in September. And we also have Commonwealth coming up. So I want to attend quite a few championships, hopefully go for a training camp. I have a few athletes from other countries who have invited me to their country for just to train and exchange skills.

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2: 411 Yaruna FM, good afternoon to you in case you're just joining us right here on the Hottest Drive Show in BW. With that being said, man, every second hour of the show, we like to jump into what we call Setswana Dichabeng. Some brand new music right here on The Climax. Remember, this is music that debuts throughout the day. It plays on the morning show, on Wired, on The Good Life, as well as The Climax. And finally, No Cap with Cat, the only cat you should be addicted to. Right now, though, we have a brand new song out. And once again, Fela is back with another one. The super producer who's brought in two of Botswana's biggest heavyweights, man, to come rap some bars and fates. Freestyle, Antoine, you know. It's real hip-hop. All right, this ain't no like cheesy hip hop. This ain't no like trap. This is all about what bars are all about. KX Legit and Sir Ike are on this one. It's called At Stake. It is the freestyle right here on The Climax. And chill out how you feel about this freestyle. If you love your hip hop, if you love BW music, this one is for you. You know Yarn FM is all about giving you nothing but some of the hottest local music in BW. With that being said, Fella.
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4: 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KX. Sir Ike.
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0: big reminder that as much as KSL J can make some really dope pop songs, BW pop songs, when it comes to rappity rap, he will always be in the picture. Definitely one of my top five right now in the game. Big shout out to Cakes Legit alongside Sir Ike. Sir Ike, not letting back on this one. It's called At Stake. It is a freestyle right here on the Climax, man. Simon Fish coming in with a voice. So let's quickly find out what Simon Fish had to say.
1: I mean, like, from a different cross, the eyepiece is on the boy is so talented.
0: Boys,
1: potential.
2: I am top.
1: You can jump in any beat.
2: The nicest with the liver.
1: And fella also never disappoint. Fella.
2: Trying to stop me.
1: Fella is a
2: snowball effect.
1: He's a living legend.
0: My dog, Simon Fish, I couldn't have said it better myself.
3: 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Live the music. Until 6 p.m.
4: Hey, let's move.
0: Yeah, what's up?
4: Speaking of KS.
0: Yeah, yeah.
4: Remember how you're putting us on some team aloba khore kana
0: yes.
4: Ole ona
0: ali. Yeah, yeah, yeah.
4: Chumi, ke tso go bona another rapper. O ile gore ke TikTok.
0: Oh, for real?
4: Mogopo dog.
0: Mogopo. Oh, yes. Oh, yes. Oh, yeah. There's that as well.
4: Yeah.
0: No, but
4: I swear,
0: but
4: I was like, what?
0: Nah, but he's been doing like Afroculture, like he hasn't been like rapidly rap.
4: But we know him as a hip hop artist.
0: We know him as a hip hop artist, but I feel like he's been doing a lot of Afroculture, kachaka. Excuse me. I hope I'm saying you correctly. Kachaka. Soundi nyabo
4: yabo
0: chakacha. Thank you. It's in kachaka. Chakacha. I think would we still call him that? I don't know. For me personally, I think Baxton is a
4: He's not a rapper.
0: No. Never come Baxton out. Don't try and have a conversation about hip hop without Baxton. Because Baxton can still throw a hot 16 or a hot 32. I'm just saying he's current focus right now. And Motono Nabu, Rockefeller Nabu, Amalabahore, when he was checking us out, and I learned no more Climax. Abuahore, yo, can I. He wanted to try like something out of the hip hop fraternity.
4: Mm-hmm.
0: So I feel like, you know, as much I give Baxton his respect, big dope rapper. He can spit hard. But right now, let him do his thing. He's having a little bit of fun with Afroculture.
4: All right.
0: It is 4:16 Yaron FM, man. Oh, Melanie, you have some very interesting.
4: Yeah.
0: Wow. Wow.
4: I know, right?
0: Thank you so much.
4: We are blessed.
0: Thank you so much.
4: Thank you, sir.
0: I just received a happy birthday muffin.
4: Happy birthday,
0: happy Father's Day. Sorry, happy Father's Day muffin. Can I taste this one? Mm-hmm. Yeah, muffins, courtesy of Yaron FM. Thank you so much. Happy Father's Day to us and all the other fathers.
4: I'm not gonna say
0: you shouldn't eat.
4: Day
0: you should not eat. Even if I have another Father's Day logo
4: makes
0: on it.
4: Sense.
0: But anyway, right. Mel, you have more information for us coming out of BW. What's happening?
4: All right. So, Botswana.
0: This is good. Wow.
4: Botswana officially joins. It does. I haven't tested
0: mine. Really
4: I'll
0: good,
4: do that just now. Uh-huh. Botswana officially joins the top 20 countries with the largest HIV positive populations.
0: I wouldn't say I'm surprised.
4: So we are at 360,000 currently. And number one is South Africa with 7,800,000.
0: Absolutely no way. 7 million.
5: Can I ask you something?
4: Yeah.
0: Wow.
5: Is that number a bad number or not?
4: For us,
0: actually, it's not a bad asking. Number for 70 million South Africans.
5: No. I'm asking you.
4: Where
5: is Zimbabwe there?
4: Zimbabwe is at number eight.
0: Wow. With how many?
4: 1.3 million.
5: That's
0: like our population
5: in the SADC region.
4: Zambia 1.4 million.
5: Mm-hmm.
4: Let's see SADC, right?
0: Yeah.
4: Angola is in the SADC. No, is it? Yes.
0: Yes.
4: 370K. So we're not 360.
0: We're just below. We're just below.
4: We are
0: Angola.
4: Just below Angola.
5: Okay. Should I give you a scientific answer?
0: Okay.
5: Before I disappear.
0: Yeah. Yeah. By the way, we're with Ramotsewe, a news editor here at Yaron FM. Good afternoon, sir.
5: That should tell you the work that the ARVs have done in our country.
4: But Chemi, I don't think
5: let me tell you why.
0: Yeah?
5: Maybe before well, okay. Do you know what the population in Angola is?
4: Mm-mm.
0: I mean, we can check.
5: Yeah.
0: Yeah. Okay.
5: Yeah. Angola was involved in wars. They are just getting out of a civil war.
0: Okay.
4: Mm-hmm.
5: and they did not have access to ARVs. And you know what happened to the, a lot of people who had the virus, including countries like Zimbabwe, who had serious economic challenges in the early 2000s. Most of the people who had HIV developed AIDS and eventually died. Mm-hmm. So what Botswana did...
0: They have an average of 40.2 million.
5: Exactly.
0: Yes.
5: So that number, 300,000, it doesn't mean they've done an... people were dying.
4: Yeah.
5: So what Botswana has done is they closed the tap, yet people dying.
4: Mm.
5: So they kept it at 350.
0: Okay.
5: Including countries like Zimbabwe.
0: Okay.
5: In South Africa.
0: Okay.
5: Which then rolled out the ERV. So it means instead of losing those people and the numbers going down, we kept that number.
0: So they're not being affected by AIDS. Yes, this.
4: Imagine Babasa test.
5: No. But Mo Botswana, we test.
4: Well, Mo Botswana, Basadi, ba test.
5: Through you.
4: Okay, yes.
5: If I want to know your Melanie, I just tell Melanie. Melanie, I'll talk to Alicia for you.
4: But also, that's the best thing because you are negative and only positive. You are aware of that, right?
5: Yes.
4: Yeah, so I feel like most people don't test and they don't know that HIV status. So if in a lokore, but to buy a test, the correct amount. I'm going to tell you 500.
5: What are the HIV or people living with HIV?
0: Prevalence.
4: People living with HIV. The largest HIV. This is Botswana officially joins the top 20 countries.
5: Unfortunately, fortunately in Botswana, once you test for HIV, whether it's a day old, bouts again to the treatment. Unfortunately, those are the two numbers. But anyway, but in terms of testing,
4: how many people test Mo Botswana? When was the last time you tested for HIV?
5: I think it was in December.
4: Exactly.
0: Mm.
4: When was the last time you tested for HIV? Sway?
0: Last year.
4: Ask me when was the last time I tested for HIV?
0: My love. Literally a week, 3 weeks ago.
5: How often do you test? You need to test every quarter.
4: I do that.
5: Yeah, every quarter.
4: I test every quarter. Actually, for me, I'm currently testing after every 2 months.
5: Why?
4: Because I'm on PrEP.
5: Oh, okay.
0: Okay.
4: Yeah.
5: So you're preventing 3 times?
4: Nah. Yeah. I get to make it before I get
0: to Mel is not playing this game.
4: I don't want to.
5: I don't want to develop resistance for this drug. So I'll only test and remain clean.
0: So yeah, what do you mean remain clean?
4: Practice ABCs. Right now we don't know if you are clean because you haven't tested in like a year.
5: But I haven't done anything.
0: He hasn't done anything. You see, nothing.
4: Can I tell you something? I think we have this misconception of HIV. Okay, yes, it's the main source for you, for me to get HIV is through quietus. You understand? But there are other things that could make me get HIV.
5: I never expose myself to such things.
4: Okay.
5: I think the most important thing
4: can be involved in an accident,
5: exactly. Yeah. But the good thing,
0: but
5: that
0: then
5: I
0: again,
5: did,
0: those
5: I think,
0: are
5: no,
0: the
5: but
0: rare.
5: Really, no, I think I tested this around February. But when I tested, I asked them, Hore, can this thing coming after 3 months, does it still work? They said, no, the tests right now are so accurate that even if you got infected a week ago, it
0: just come to
4: okay. You were doing the ELISA test.
5: No, but even this was.
4: But the rapid test, you also need to be very careful with those.
0: You know,
4: especially
0: what?
4: The ones you get for the pharmacy because
5: you do at the doctor.
4: Because you cannot go have a false positive.
0: Do you know what? I think we need to have an HIV. I don't know if I should call them an HIV expert or but team at the Belopele to come and. I think a lot of things have changed over the years, and we haven't gotten an update since as a country.
4: Guys, let me confess, I'm a peer educator, by the way. I have a certificate for that.
0: Really?
5: Yeah.
4: No.
5: Hey,
4: you know what?
5: Hey,
4: you know what?
0: Thank you so much, Remo Tewe, part of the Yarn FM news team. And more music coming up right now. DJ Skizo and my cat's groove is called Lutong Kopola. 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

0: Look on Kupola, DJ Skizo, BW, my cat is groove on this one. And of course, we are smack in the middle of the show. Katakarakola joins us once a day. Once again, excuse me for the news headlines for the 4 or 5 p.m. news bulletin. You're messing me up, bro. You're throwing me off, bro.
1: What did I do?
0: You're throwing me off. Why am I talking? You see, this thing of you always roping in Katakarakola. Like, I don't know why you do that.
1: No, but why did I do that?
0: Well, I'm not going to do that. I don't know why you're roping him into the conversation.
2: Yeah, I feel like I'm always your rope, though.
0: Yes, exactly. Yeah, yeah, you see how it feels. Yeah, you see.
1: Okay, fresh, hey, okay, chumi. Fresh bites.
0: Hey, oh, chumi. But say, no, Omanat, do you need a cupcake or is it a cupcake? Something.
2: I mean, you don't need to go all the way.
0: He just had cupcakes on air.
1: Why
0: you doing this to me? You guys hate me so much.
1: No, I love you.
0: No, you can't prove
2: so
0: it.
2: So who are you going to give your cupcake to? News making headlines this hour. Hundreds of Botswana who got scammed through Ecoplexes to be refunded, and pedestrians being hit by motorists on the rise. Tune in for the details at 5 p.m.

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0: They gave us Funk 55 in 2023 and in 2026, Shakes and Les alongside the amazing Zincumalo and Tango Supreme gave us Mzala right here on the Climax. Just one of those songs, man, that will just get you banging in the groove, huh? What is she saying?
1: Mzala
0: is a was, okay?
1: Mzala is a cousin.
0: Mzala is a cousin. Okay. It's my man, Kya Huiti. So, what? She's calling up people by Lord Bayrang?
1: I don't know what Bayrang, but she's like, Kya Huiti.
0: Korgiti, the inner workings of
1: you.
0: Mzala is Kya Waza. And what should be Raditi, guys? Like, how did you buy? Melanie, how did you buy an iPhone 16 Pro Max? Show me. Look, out of all respect, but show me how span. Let's just be real with ourselves. Or hey, come on, so hey, so you mean you buy jalasa? Hey, hey,
1: nah,
0: hey, small girl, big god. Hey, hey, but show me, we know you.

0: We know what you be doing. And you know what? Who am I to judge you? Because at the end of the day, all I can do is advise you, mzala waka. Ngawa advise a chomi, but me hella hell. Now we know you. If like going to king, how cosmal mutating to about hey, talk to Instagram. Hey, we put on talk. Can I we wanna sada really ratain? Kiss I don't like home. Hello, what little do I have 400? Elo one. Melanie.
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0: All right, man. Melanie, more news coming out of BW. What's happening today with the PAC?
2: Hey, la. Attorney General Dick Beaufort told the Public Accounts Committee that the Bridget Motsepe defamation case will return to court.
0: Wow. When we thought all was over, AGR, no, not on my watch. But give us more information. What's happening?
2: Yeah, this is because implementing the settlement's agreed apology became too costly and procedurally difficult.
0: Mm.
2: Publishing the apology in international media ran into high advertising fees and refusals from outlets like CNN due to editorial policy.
0: Okay.
2: Pushing costs to around, already?
0: Mm-hmm.
2: 80 million rands.
0: 80 million.
2: And forcing a court application to vary the settlement.
0: Haibo!
2: Yay!
0: Hey, okay, we're just gonna break it down. We're just gonna hear from the AG himself, because what do you even mean 80 million, bro? But Bridget Motsepe, and she wants what's hers, and our defamation, the whole world must know. Take a listen to Dick Beaufort.
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3: Matia Honna Jaujan, say, Hormente, assessing a serial. The Adversica Cabuin Sija Sone. The Irile Honahan Ale, what Tataja, Baleba, CNN. It all Hanya Bonigore. It is editorial policy upon Haile Tore, who can Nale an advertisement of this nature. So currently we are in engagement with them. With Sunday agenda, so Ramotsepe. Or Janoka, Eoe Patileo, a ho, Hokadi Rai, me, Kana, Duose, Sote, Mrula Stilo, Tinale, Dibata Madi, Matia Amans, Haritza Hera Yonea, the advertising cost on SABC, Ilopile, the Hasila Botswana. 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bookai more difficult costing less on the expenses on the sena. Rabata Hubuela had to go court. To an associate in go Attorney General's chambers. Or a transfer of Hubuela go court. Who was ever saved?
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1: Hundreds of Botswana who got scammed through Ecoplexes to be refunded, and the pedestrians being hit by motorists on the rise.
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1: With Yaron FM News at 5, I am Katlego Rakola. Good afternoon. Dozens of Botswana who were scammed through the Ecoplexes and Marshall Concept schemes could soon receive their refunds. This follows the recovery of more than 52 million pula by security and investigating agencies. Speaking this morning at the Public Accounts Committee, Attorney General Dick Bayford said the funds recovered by the Directorate of Public Prosecutions are being kept in government accounts.
2: The nation and the DPP have been inundated with an upsurge in incidents of highly organized and sophisticated crimes. This has been a growing issue of national concern. Members of the public have lost their hard-earned monies through dubious transactions. During this financial year, the directorate has been able to recover 52 million pula, mainly from Marshian Concept and Ecoplexes cases, and this recovery has gone into the fiscus.
1: Still with the Public Accounts Committee, Attorney General Dick Bayford said government would approach the courts again concerning the defamation case of South African businesswoman Bridget Motsepe after failing to implement the settlement order. Bayford explained that the agreement to publish an apology has become significantly more expensive than initially projected after international media outlets quoted high advertising rates for publication.
2: An average cost advertisement
1: Police have raised concern over a sharp increase in pedestrian fatalities as winter conditions deepen across Botswana. Director of Traffic Pilane Sebiri said 14 of the 24 people killed on the country's roads in the past 4 weeks were pedestrians. He attributed the trend largely to reduced visibility during longer hours of darkness, with many pedestrians wearing dark clothing while walking along roads early in the morning or late in the evening. Sibiri noted that in the first week of June, 4 of 6 road fatalities were pedestrians. The following week, 5 of 8 deaths involved pedestrians, while 3 of the last week's 4 fatalities were also pedestrians.
3: Batho ba ba latlhegelwang thata ke matshelo mo sebakeng se ke ba ba tsamayang ka dinao. 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
1: And a recap of stories making headlines this hour. Hundreds of Batswana who got scammed through Ecoplexes to be refunded, and pedestrians being hit by motorists on the rise.
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1: In business news, consumers could soon face higher tomato and vegetable shortages and prices as cold, humid and rainy weather continues to affect horticulture production across the country. Botswana Horticulture Council Acting Chairperson Bako Sialetsa says current conditions are accelerating fungal diseases, particularly among smallholder farmers who rely on open field production, while reduced sunlight is affecting tomato fruiting and ripening. She says shortages could persist because northern regions, which typically produce better winter yields, are hampered by limited collection and distribution centers. Sialetsa warns that continued adverse weather could reduce supplies, push up prices, and increase farmers' losses.
5: There's going to be a gap in supply. Ka go rona mo borara a megile ke rona ba re gaugi ba re tlamelang the retail stores. Ya no khetlo ke goreng ha go ne go na le collection centers re ka be re tla tsa tse di go bokoni re be re di tlisa ka kwano mo borwa. E be gore a gore the impact won't be much. Mehela definitely we anticipate shortage of vegetables. Kantata ya sone se mo se sa mariga.
1: In currency exchange, rates the pula trading at 1 rand 21 cents, 13 pula 56 tebe against the US dollar, 15 pula 50 tebe against the euro, and 17 pula 97 tebe against the British pound.
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1: After a cold day across the region, the chill is expected to linger overnight as temperatures continue to fall. Cape Town is the warmest sleeper in the region at 30 degrees Celsius, followed by Lusaka and Maung on 10 degrees Celsius. Kasane settles at 9 degrees Celsius, while Harare and Gaborone share 7 degrees Celsius. Francistown isn't far behind on 6 degrees Celsius. Johannesburg drops to 5, while Windhoek takes the crown for the coldest night ahead at just 4 degrees Celsius. Winter is fully committed to its Monday tonight, so be sure to keep an extra blanket close. 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
6: Coach discusses how sports build social skills for young athletes, and Gaborone hosts epic clash of the legends. With the sports update, I am Thabang Matlale. Good afternoon. Sports has the potential to teach young athletes social skills while also serving as a lifeline for individuals who are not gifted academically. This was highlighted by Coach Toto Putero of Mochela Primary School when discussing the impact of the Gauteng Region Schools League. The absence of school sports in government institutions has hampered grassroots development as well as social skills transmission. Putero told Yarn FM Sports that children who are not academically brilliant can benefit from sports.
7: Ke go re thusa tota ha re go tla go tsana ka go baneng bona le bana ba ileng gore kana khonhlele ba sana bokgoni go sekolong me bana le bokgoni mo di sportseng mo mong gape ke gone hela gore re 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to learn go tshela le ba bangwe sports ke so se leng gore you have to cooperate.
6: They will also share this school's plans beyond the ongoing league.
7: sekolo sa rona rata go tswela pelo hela until and until ha bona ha re hellente re tshwentse go re tswelle ke rona re ta burikiswa ke se re burikisang rena le keletso ya gore sekolo sa rona le rona 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
6: The National Stadium in Gaborone came alive on Saturday as the Clash of the Legends tournament brought football's history back to the pitch. Township Rollers and Mutualists and the Chiefs faced South Africa's powerhouses Kaizer Chiefs and Orlando Pirates. The teams reignited rivalries as well that have defined football in Southern Africa for decades. With Betway's 1.5 million sponsorship and Bonalife's ongoing support, the tournament was more than just about nostalgia, but also about giving back. Retired players were recognized, communities uplifted, and the fans were treated to a day of pride and memories. The Clash of the Legends demonstrated that football is more than just a game. It's a story of unity, heritage, and optimism for the future. Also, Gaborone is gearing up for a historic occasion as it prepares to host the 2026 Kusa Games from the 28th of June until the 6th of July. The Confederation of University and College Sports Associations will welcome varsity athletes from throughout Southern Africa. This year's edition is larger than ever, with more nations participating, making it a true celebration of student sport and unity. These varsity games are more than just about medals. They instill discipline, teamwork, leadership in our athletes. They expose students to scholarships, professional pathways, and the opportunity to demonstrate their ability on a regional scale. Most importantly, they bring communities together, instill pride, and remind us that sport is a lifelong learning experience. Catch the next sports update tomorrow morning at 7:05, but let's do more sport on the Bedway Galaxy Sports Show at 6.
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1: 5 to 12 Yaruna FM. Thank you so much, Katlego Rakwala, as well as Thabo Matlale, for the news bulletin and the sports update. With that being saying, it is a Monday, so you know it is time for Monday renewal every third hour, right after the bulletin and the sports update. And today we got a song by Vuyo Mokoena, the late great Vuyo Mokoena, who was one of three that actually started the great ensemble that we know as Joya Celebration all those years ago. This one is taken from his album, and it goes a little something like this.

0: Absolutely used to love Vuyo Mokoena, man. This one is called Vuleka Amazulu. The late, great Vuyo Mokoena, who passed some years ago, was a part of that amazing ensemble. That is true, a celebration. Lebolindelani Mkhize, you know, Twinzi Namba. That amazing crew, man. Currently, I don't even know what dress they're sitting on. I gave up on the way. I think I gave up at dress 19. Oh, just 20. I said, yo, these guys are dropping every year. They actually, at one point, they were supposed to quit at 20. Then I guess they just continued.
1: Jimmy, you can't quit, my dad.
0: It's not even about praising the Lord.
1: Tell me, it's about praising the Lord, but we all know that we are in it for the money.
0: That's true, man. Such a great ensemble over the years. I think it was the early 90s. My mother's favorite gospel ensemble of all time, Year Celebration. Love them to bits.
1: When I was a kid, this song was released in 2007. By then, I was...
0: Yeah, for sure, surely.
1: Pirates game that stampede.
0: Yeah.
1: He did something like the other brother.
0: I can't remember who was. Yes, they had that afro, the brand afro.
1: Not but at that point I knew Mukwena. As a kid, I knew her allegedly.
0: But
1: Rebecca Malops. They were a couple.
0: And man, if you do not get an opportunity to go to church, I have the perfect thing for you. It's a perfect sermon, courtesy of our internet pastor. His name is Joel Osteen. You may know him, you may not know him, but today's word of the week is going to be God's purpose will prevail. Let's find out what Pastor Joel Osteen has to say.
2: I want to talk to you today about God's purpose will prevail. Before you were born, God gave you an assignment, something to accomplish. He's already lined up the right people, the resources, and what doors will open and what doors will close. You're not just wandering through life, hoping to get a good break. You are walking out a divine purpose. Your steps are being ordered. Even things you don't understand, God wouldn't have allowed it if it wasn't going to move you toward your destiny. Everything is serving His plan. You don't have to fight closed doors and get upset when your plans don't work out. God is behind the scenes, orchestrating, maneuvering, and positioning you for what He has in mind. And Proverbs 19 says, you can make many plans, but the Lord's purpose will prevail. God's purpose is stronger than your plans. And I don't mean that in a negative sense, but sometimes we plan things that are less than God's best. We're planning this level that we've always seen, but God is going to take you to new levels. He's going to cause you to set new standards and break barriers of the past. God's purpose is stronger than opposition and people that come against you, try to hold you back. It's stronger than the environment that you're in or how you were raised and things you can't control. You didn't choose which family you would be born in. You didn't choose how you'd be raised, what battles you'd have to fight, and negative things that were passed down. You could think you're at a disadvantage, but God knew everything you would have to deal with. What He has purposed will override all that. Just ask a lady in the scripture named Esther. She was an orphan, lost her parents, raised poor. What could she ever do that was significant? How could she leave her mark? No, God's purpose isn't limited by what you didn't get. It's not limited by how you were raised, things that put you at a disadvantage. Before Esther was born, God marked her as a person of great influence to stand before the king and to save His people. God knew what family she would be born in. He could have chosen someone born in royalty, in affluence. He knew she would lose her parents at a young age, have this heartache to deal with, feel like she was the least likely. But what God has purposed will override injustice. It will override disadvantage, bad breaks, being left out. He's taken everything about you into account. All your circumstances, opposition, mistakes you would make, none of that has stopped what He has planned. Now quit discounting yourself because of what you don't have. Well, if I came from a better family, Joel, we were more successful. I had a better environment, more opportunity, If I didn't have these people against me, co-workers trying to leave me out, you can't control all that. If you take on the responsibility to fix everyone and convince them to like you and force this door to open, you're going to waste a lot of time frustrated trying to change things that you can't change. That's not your job. That's God's job. What He has purposed is not stopped by opposition, by people, by delays. He's already planned out your good breaks that will thrust you ahead, and supernatural turnarounds where you'll break out of what's held you back. You'll step into levels you can't imagine. Your plans may not have worked out. What you had in mind may not have happened, but God's plans are better than your plans. His dream for your life is better than your dream. You can stay in peace knowing that God's plan cannot be stopped by bad breaks, cannot be altered by opposition, cannot be overridden by mistakes. All those things have been taken into account. God says you can make many plans. In effect, you can have many disappointments, many adversities, many delays, but don't worry, what I have purposed will prevail. What I decided before you showed up on planet Earth, what I assigned you to accomplish cannot be overridden. It will come to pass. Isaiah put it this way, the Lord of hosts has purposed it. Who can annul it? His hand is stretched out. Who can turn it back? Remember when Moses stretched out his hand and the Red Sea parted? Imagine the Most High God stretching out His hand over your life. That outstretched hand is releasing miracles. It's pushing back forces of darkness. It's defeating enemies of sickness, addictions, dysfunction, things you can't defeat on your own. Not only that, it's opening doors, parting seas, bringing you through on dry ground, making ways where there was no way. This is the God we serve.
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3: 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Until 6 p.m.

0: Oh, what a time it was, man. I'm due, aka TRP, featuring Brown Bread on this one. It's called Happy Joy. For a second name for it, because this one came about. Ilore, guys are just listening to the beat and they just started saying pay, and they made it a thing. People saw it on Instagram, I like to believe. Yeah, Instagram Live. And they're like, yo, you gotta keep that. And it was a part of the song, man. A big shout out to Mdu, aka TRP. Yes?
1: What else has Brown Bread done?
0: You see, I don't know if it's, I think it's just these boys. They were just hanging with studio. Yeah.
1: So Brown Bread is like the vocalist or the producer?
0: The guys who are going, I think because they did that chant that was very popular off the Instagram Live. Then he credited them because he knew the song was going to be big because everybody wanted the song. This is one of the songs that leaked before it actually dropped. Yeah. It's like the current song right now, Mr. Shane. Yeah, everything happens for a reason. Mm-hmm. Everybody has that song. You know what I mean? It's a super dope record, Mr. Shane, 1060 Funk Ken, Adriling Rimi Kinyana. With that being said, yeah, in South Africa, Baba, I am fit. Hey, you always gotta keep up with these guys.
2: Don't take your white braids.
1: News making headlines this hour, hundreds of Botswana who got scammed through Ecoplexus to be refunded and pedestrians being hit by motorists on the rise. Tune in for the details in the roundup at 6 p.m.
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0: 531 Yarn FM, man. We are jumping into what we call One Must Go, whereby we're going to play you five songs from the same artist. You have to let us know. +367 391 1066. Out of the five songs that we're going to play you, which one of the five must go and why? Today, we decided to hang out with executive producer DJ Khaled. He's going to be on today's One Must Go, where we want to find out from you which one of the five songs DJ Khaled must go. We're going to play it a little bit later. Don't go anywhere, man. It's a very fun way to always wrap up our Monday. More music coming up. What do I have for you? Ooh, I got you that. Oh, I got that Travis Scott and Drake, boy. It's called Sickle Mode. And then I also got you.
4: Who passed away?
0: He produced the second half of the song. That is Tay Keith. Yes, he produced the second half.
4: Tay Keith. But the gentleman, Tay Keith.
0: Tay
4: Keith. Oh, no, me, it's a cat.
0: But. You didn't know Tay Keith.
4: I was.
0: You didn't even know. You don't know the tag. Do you know that? Yeah, take it.
1: Which
0: homies up?
1: Yeah. Ah, yeah.
0: You know the tag.
4: Yeah.
1: Who produced the first part of
0: the song? The first part, I cannot remember who produced the first part of the song. But you know how Drake likes switch ups on songs,
4: yeah,
0: right?
4: Yeah, he does
0: like a song will go fine.
1: I'm not sure.
0: Oh, my goodness.
4: Oh,
0: Kendrick Lamar.
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one. It's called Sicko Mode. This one earned the late Tay Keith Grammy nomination back in 2018. What a time it was to be alive as a hip-hop lover. Time to play what we call One Must Go, man. And we are asking you a very simple one. Hit us up on our WhatsApp line, +267 391 1066. It's time to have a little bit of fun before we part ways with you at 6 p.m., right, Mel? So what we're going to do is we're going to play you five songs from one artist. You have to let us know, out of the five, which one must go and as why. Like a voice note, like a text. We want to find out from you. It's going to be very interesting to find out from you on our numbers. Once again, +267 391 1066. Today is DJ Khaled. Khaled is on it. Let's find out which one of DJ Khaled's songs should go from this list.

0: Khaled's amazing catalog and discography. Let's find out from you on +26739110066. Which one from the five must go?
1: Touch it up.
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0: All right, Mel, what do we have today?
3: Today, one must go, DJ Khaled. Song number one that we played you was I'm the One. And then song number two, All I Do Is Win. Song number three, I'm On One. Song number four, Wild Thoughts. Song number five, Do You Mind? DJ Khaled!
0: DJ Khaled is on him. Let's find out from you on +26739110066. Let's play a very fun game. Send in a voice note or a text. Let's find out where. Now, what's my ify from the five songs that are so amazing? They've been running the clubs all over the years. And now, what are you talking about? More five years. Yeah, garasyon. Hi, hi, hi, Willie. Hello, Sintle. We're going to play your voice note right after we play you this, this song, excuse me. This is Mr. Chance, Aubrey November, and Thomas Chulumo with Olorato La Pelueame. In the meantime, send us a voice note +26739110066. Which one must go from DJ Cat?

0: Hit us up on our number 5 songs from DJ Khaled's amazing discography. Let's find out from you in just a bit right now. Mr. Chance, Aubrey November, and Thomas Chalume.
1: Don't touch it, dog.
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0: favorite song in the season, man. Mr. Chance coming in with this one, featuring Aubrey November and Thomas Chilume, some local house music for your loving. It's called Olorato La Pelo Yami, right here on the Climax, 552 Yarne FM, man. We are asking you a very simple question. We played you five songs from DJ Khaled's amazing discography, and we are asking you, which one from the five must go? Malini, quickly let us know what songs were on today's One Must Go.
1: On today's One Must Go, DJ Khaled with the best music.
0: Yeah, definitely. All right. Well, except Drake. Drake kana no do lemo campaign here, so ish. It's rap for the boy. Yo, yeah, no.
1: Told you can never trust Drake.
0: I got two Drake features on the album. I got two Drake features. Kanti does all not right. know. But anyway.
1: Anywho.
0: Yeah.
1: Song number one, I'm the one. Song number two, All I Do Is Win.
0: Yeah.
1: Song number three, I'm on one. And then song number four, Wild Thoughts. Song number five, Do You Mind? Which one of these five songs Zara DJ Khaled must go? Just pick one. How can I send a V and or why?
0: So nah, for me, it's gonna be a tough one. If I was to ever pick, it would be such a tough one, man. But we got a couple of takes here. It'll be easy for you.
1: Yeah.
0: Okay, let's find out from Benedict. Benedict, talk to us. Which one must go from these songs? Amazing.
2: Hey, Mr. Sway, Do You Mind is a good track, but I feel like it needs to go because it kind of like takes me back to the old days, back to the lover boy days.
0: And those days are gone, my boy. Well done. They are super gone. Benedict Wira sent the brawaka.
1: Thank you, Lover Boy is gone.
0: It's certified. CLB Drake is he's done, bro. He even said it on Iceman Drake Are.
1: Yeah, he was never Lover Boy.
0: That Take Care Drake is gone. What a lot of that Take Care Benedict Glenn is also gone. Good for you. Good going, buddy. I strongly support that one. We have another one coming in here, Lebogang Are, and he's gonna sit back on this one. But seki se itseng ke gore Mauriris ene ga e gope ke tabe ke reditse gore the max is barring, and then just three other guys tota hela na nobody's winning these days. I totally feel you, brother. Kawe go sampo go le se monyana me are khang e thamaletse na ebile ne ke ntse ke lebetse pina yeo. Okay, all I do is win. Nobody's winning these days, so why should he be? Why should we?
1: We all have
0: song?
1: Different seasons. Come on, just three. You never know. Maybe her September, July, and Ayana, you're gonna be winning.
0: My guy, but I know the pain that you're talking about. You know when it's not your season, you're just like, I never know what's going on.
1: Sure, man, it hasn't been nothing? My season since 2015. I only got my season last year.
0: Girl, it's been your season, girl. Like you're about to drop something so amazing,
1: yeah,
0: dog.
1: From last
0: what
1: year
0: do you
1: to this season, it's a good season, but. 2015, we did all
0: go,
1: those
0: go,
1: years.
0: Go, go, yeah, nah, yeah, no. The season that you're in right now, it's never permanent. It is just temporary.
1: Mm.
0: As long as if you do a little something about it. So just three. I just hope that we go back to winning days. How about a little hustle on this? How we need at this point in time. Kona, let's see. But all we can do is work harder and just make sure that you wake up every single day with a purpose. You know what I mean? I think that's how I'd love to wrap up the show today. But like you're about to drop something so amazing, dog.
1: Last year to this season, it's a good season, but 2015, all those years.
0: Go, yeah, nah. Yeah, no, the season that you're in right now, it's never permanent. It is just temporary.
1: Mm.
0: As long as if you do a little something about it. So just three. I just hope that we go back to winning days. How about a little hustle on this? How we need at this point in time. Kona, let's see. But all we can do is work harder and just make sure that you wake up every single day with a purpose. You know what I mean? I think that's how I'd love to wrap up the show today. Which one would you go for?

0: Wild Thoughts Must Go.
1: Yeah. Boom. Doo-doo-doo-doo. But I feel like it was a hit back then.
0: What?
1: But right now, I'm just okay. I'd rather listen to Maria.
0: The original one from the... What?
1: I don't know. I feel like I miss the old Riri, man.
0: What?
1: The bad girl Riri.
0: That's the best version of Riri ever.
1: That's the thing. Wow, we're never going to get her back.
0: Oh, my goodness. So what do you mean? Why should... What? Girl, you better stop, bro.
1: I honestly miss Riri.
0: That should possibly be one of top three Rihanna records of all time.
1: I think my top three is Kifinyering, Don't Let the Jemison Sink In.
0: Yes, Cheers is in. Wild Thoughts. Like, those are undeniable songs. Those are Umbrella. Down. Umbrella. Men's Down the Kakala. Men's Down the Kakala. Umbrella. Netan. Khatibirang. Cheers. Wild Thoughts. Those must be.
1: No. I know my favorite.
0: Which one?
1: Fading Effect. Is it Fading? Yeah, Fading. Okay. Effect.
0: Please tell me. Do you know Fading Effect by Rihanna?
1: No, not Effect. Fading.
0: Do you know Fading by Rihanna?
2: I don't know.
1: Na.
0: Do you know Wild Thoughts by Rihanna? Do you know the song? Yes or no?
2: Guys,
0: Araba Puto, do you know it?
2: I don't.
1: You don't know the song.
0: Wild.
2: Oh, that one. Yes. Oh, now.
1: Okay, let me see.
0: Yes, the original. Wait, hold on. Let me see. Do you know? I'm gonna show you what I got the top three. Do you know Umbrella, Ella?
1: Who doesn't?
0: And then the last one, get Cheers to the Freaking Weekend. I'll drink to that. Yeah. Do you know that song?
2: Yeah.
0: You know that song. Opela Pinago Milin.
1: I'm fading.
0: Do you know that song?
1: My point has been proven.
0: It is done. That song will never be bigger than these top three songs. Melanie, we gotta go, man. Katla Rockola is coming in with the final bulletin of the day.
1: I love you.
0: Hey,
1: so
0: Batumba Mujimukoshapo.
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0: scammed through ecoplexes to be refunded, and pedestrians being hit by motorists on the rise.
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0: 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Good evening. Dozens of Botswana who were scammed through the ecoplexes and Marshall Concept schemes could soon receive their refunds. This follows the recovery of more than 52 million pula by security and investigating agencies. Speaking this morning at the Public Accounts Committee, Attorney General Dick Bayford said the funds recovered by the Directorate of Public Prosecutions are being kept in government accounts.
3: The nation and the DPP have been inundated with an upsurge in incidents of highly organized and sophisticated crimes. This has been a growing issue of national concern. Members of the public have lost their hard-earned monies through dubious transactions. During this financial year, the Directorate has been able to recover 52 million pula, mainly from Marshall Concept and ecoplexes cases, and this recovery has gone into the fiscus.
0: Still with the Public Accounts Committee, Attorney General Dick Bayford said government will approach the courts again concerning the defamation case of South African businesswoman Bridget Motsepe after failing to implement the settlement order. Bayford explained that the agreement to publish an apology has become significantly more expensive than initially projected after international media outlets quoted high advertising rates for the publication. Police have raised concern over a sharp increase in pedestrian fatalities as winter conditions deepen across Botswana. Director of Traffic Pilani Sibiri said 14 of the 24 people killed on the country's roads in the past 4 weeks were pedestrians. He attributed the trend largely to reduced visibility during longer hours of darkness, with many pedestrians wearing dark clothing while walking along roads early in the morning or late in the evening. Sibiri noted that in the first week of June, 4 to 6 road fatalities were pedestrians. The following week, 5 of 8 deaths involved pedestrians, while 3 of last week's 4 fatalities were also pedestrians. He asked pedestrians to wear bright or reflective clothing when traveling in low-lit conditions and advised drivers to exercise extra caution as winter conditions persist. And a recap of stories making headlines this hour. Hundreds of Botswana who got scammed through ecoplexes to be refunded, and pedestrians being hit by motorists on the rise.
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0: In business news, consumers could soon face higher tomato prices and vegetable shortages as cold, humid, rainy weather continues to affect horticulture production across Botswana. The Botswana Horticulture Council Acting Chairperson Bako Sialeza says current conditions are accelerating fungal diseases, particularly among smallholder farmers who rely on open field production, while reduced sunlight is affecting tomato fruiting and ripening. She says shortages could persist because northern regions, which typically produce better winter yields, are hampered by limited collection and distribution centres. Sialeza warns that continued adverse weather could reduce supplies, push up prices, and increase farmers' losses.
4: There's going to be a gap in supply. Ka gore rona mo borara a megile ke rona ba re gaugi ba re tlamelang the retail stores. Ya no khetlo ke gore ha gone go na le collection centers re ka be re tla tsa tse dikobokoni re be re ditlisa ka kwano mo borwa. E be gore a gore the impact won't be much. Mehela definitely we anticipate shortage of vegetables ka ntata ya sone seemo se sa mariga.
0: In currency exchange, rand the bullet trading at 121 cents, 13 pula 56 tebe against the US dollar, 15 pula 50 tebe against the euro, and 17 pula 97 tebe against the British pound.
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0: After a cold day across the region, the chill is expected to linger overnight as temperatures continue to fall. Cape Town is the warmest sleeper in the region at 13 degrees Celsius, followed by Lusaka and Maung on 10 degrees Celsius. Kasane settles at 9 degrees Celsius, while Harare and Gaborone share 7 degrees Celsius. Francistown isn't far behind on 6 degrees Celsius. Johannesburg drops to 5 degrees Celsius, while Windhoek takes the crown for the coldest night ahead at just 4 degrees Celsius. Winter is fully committed to its Monday tonight, so keep an extra blanket close. Tune in for the next Southern FM Bulletin tomorrow morning at 7 a.m. with Arabile Pambuga. Good evening.
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1: Minutes after the hour of six, and just like that, man, I welcome you to the biggest sports show in the land, the Betway Galaxy Sports Show, with me, Thabang Matlale, coming to you every Monday and Friday, 6 till 7 p.m. And here's what to look out for today. We are talking the Gauteng Region Football Association Primary School League. We are also keeping up with some of our legends that graced the field, Kako, the Betway Clash of the Legends. I'm talking Terence Tergans Mandaza, Lucky Lukwati, as well as Katleho Mahuta. Yeah, hey, I used to loathe him with a passion, because each and every time I rokopana le bone kolokhosi, hey, it was not a good outing for the mighty Chiefs. But be on the lookout for that one. We're also talking to Stanley Chiswaniso on their preparations for the upcoming Kuksa Games, which are starting next week. We're also talking to Mekloto Putero of Mochele Primary School about their netball team that is taking part in the Primary School League, which I just mentioned before. And also, to wrap things up, we are talking to Monsieur Thobo Matlatsi about the BDF Open Table Tennis Tournament, which is coming up. But you know, man, you know, as is the norm, first things first, I welcome you to this chilly week. It's Betway time once again, and today we are feeling the fever. Yeah, we are here with Betway marketing manager Me Tsepang Mpotwe, yeah, to discuss Betway soccer jackpot. I love that word, jackpot. Jackpot, it is that thing to it, Me Tsepang. Jackpot.
2: Absolutely, Thabang. Good evening. Wherever they are, I hope they're keeping warm in this very chilly weather.
1: Very, very chilly. But I know you have something that will heat us up a bit. Like I said, that word jackpot is enough. Take it away, Metapa.
2: Yes, we have an exciting new campaign where we're giving away 75,000 pula every single match day during the entirety of this tournament. Esimo tsenga di 11th of June, ga hela ka di 19th of July. So that's 2.5 million pula across the tournament. So that's what we're talking about today, Thabang.
1: That sounds very, very exciting. So exactly, how do Betway users have to do? What do they have to do to experience that huge jackpot?
2: Totahela is pretty straightforward. For you to get a chance to at least get something of the 75,000 pula every day, all you have to do is make a minimum bet of 5 pula of any of the cup fixtures between 5 p.m. So between Khantele, maybe it's all like at 8 p.m. You have to have a maximum of 5 entries daily. So Motalo wa no letlala 5 entries daily. And this can be either modi single betting kana modi multi betting. So the multi bets have to contain at least one World Cup fixture. So this applies to all markets except that draw, no bet, and outright. So that's pretty much it.
1: So on the socials, Barbaloga is sleepy, so Babaloga, so Baluri, Bakaloga, and stand a chance to walk away with an additional share of 75,000 pula just by making their bets between 5 and 8 p.m. during any yes. match day.
2: Absolutely, that's right. Between 5 and 8 p.m., log on to www.betway.co.bw and abodra yone ya 5 pula akogo dimo. Betway Soccer Jackpot will be giving away that 2.5 million pula across the whole tournament. So 75,000 pula every day when you calculate from the 11, because it's about the 11th of June until the tournament. It's the tahila we want everyone to feel every moment on soccer's greatest stage. So they should always bet responsibly. Betway is strictly for people over the age of 21. And we strongly encourage everyone to make use of the responsible gambling tools. They know they're available on more platforms. depending on you, those are the game responsible gaming tools to learn a little more platform. But I look at you, so our experience center is open daily from 10 a.m. until 10 p.m. and until midnight on some game days. You can also call us on 393-0133, 393-0133, between Monday to Friday, 8 a.m. to 5 p.m. And remember, our call center agents are always happy to always assist Limone. www.betway.co.bw or Halomo Apple Utlika live chat. Utlika the three stripes on the top left corner, and ngara flag Botswana for your live chat, and you chat to our agents from 8 a.m. until 12 midnight every day. So how to get to Soka Yone, this checkpoint, if you want to see more, please log into www.betway.co.bw promotions. 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
1: Guys, guys, you heard it for yourselves. Go Betway Soccer Jackpot, and they are giving away a big, big 2.5 million. You know what? The winter season was saying, no, we are coming through thick and fast, but Betway said, ah, no, guys, chill. We got you. Metapang, thank you so much for... my God. Thank you so much, Metapang. Hey, yeah, yeah.
2: Thank you so much, Tabang. I think this Khosana Loko, if you had watched the activation that we did, Go Betway Clash of the Legends, we gave Botswana a chance for Rahabolo for, you know, a share of 50,000. Only two people walked away with might. Everyone out of 10 people, only two people walked away. 5,000 and 2.5. So, but this is almost the same thing. It's a share off. So, let's see if people will be able to walk away with something at the end of every day.
1: Aha. Thank you so much, Metapang. And same time, same place next week. Did we lose it? Oh, hey, we've lost that. That was me, Tsapang Mpoto from Betway Botswana talking about, hey, Betway Soccer Jackpot. Aish, guys, madikao. We're moving on with the show, and right about now, we are getting into our Dikhanza Ngoko segment, where we get to hear from some of the legends that grace the Betway Clash of the Legends match that was happening out at the Estadio Nacional on Saturday. And we also get to hear from the chairman of the Gauteng Region Football League in terms of how it is going over there.
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1: 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No, you know, we are old, but it's not anything. Like, you know, from the old days, the understanding is still there. Obviously, it's a big team. 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
2: It will stop someday when I get old, but yeah, if I can still move, then you know, the thinking is still there. 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As long as I can still move, I can still play. Yo, be calm, and be calm, and you know, take your chances. There's no need for you to rush, because I always say, when you're in the box, you're at the boss.
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3: I'm good, good. 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The tournament was good. Thank you to the organizers, especially the president, and, you know, for us and Kaizer Chiefs coming to Botswana. It's part of giving back, and obviously, you know, to bring back the memories. 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
4: Good afternoon, ladies and gentlemen. My name is Moretti Kidisane, chairman for Katan Regional Football Association. Katan Regional Football Association makes part of the 19 regions BFA. Competition is still ongoing, called KRFA Primary School League. It has been running, still running. It will continue until that term. We all are aware that the schools will close the 10th of July, but when you come back for that term, we'll now continue with the competition. We've been supported by the KRFA BFA Impact Program. There are our supporters in this event. We are still looking for private partners who can come and partner with us in developing athletes from as young as 10 years old. How many schools took part in the competition? For now, we have 8 schools that are taking part, that being Matebele Primary, Modipane Primary, Mochele Primary, Odi Primary, Sikwane Primary, Kabutswane Primary, Mabalane Primary, and Letsebe Primary, and Matebudukwane. We are still looking for others who will join in as the competition grows. Already, the Ramogotsi Primary and Mora have already made the inquiry, so is one in Rasis. There are no winners yet. But from the Odi Mamot cluster, the cluster that makes Odi, Modipane, Matebele, and Dukwididi, for in the football section, Modipane got position 1, Matebele got position 2, and netball, Odi Primary got position 1, Matebele got position 2. The top 2 in each category qualifies for the KRFA Regional Championship. The major positives that you witnessed in the competition, one of the biggest things that we saw was the love that the kids has for sports. We have seen good numbers at the grounds. Parents have been coming to support their kids. We have seen very excited young athletes. Something that they really did miss. The community has been taking part. So it's been one wonderful event. I think the commitment from the community needs to improve. We need more support financially. There's a lot that we can do. The primary school's grounds are not in good conditions. We need council to step in and clear the grounds. You know, most of the equipment is absolute in primary schools. We need support from the private sector to come and see how best we can improve the facilities in the primary schools. We are saying this because we are running a league. We had each primary visiting each other, just like any other competition where you are home, the same you are away. We had very difficulties with grounds, not just football only, netball. We will be completing the Rarakhale Mausira cluster, that is the for the villages in Mabalane, Sikwane, Matubudukwane. So we are completing that cluster probably this week. So when you come back for second term, we'll have the Katlin Regional Primary School Championship, where the top 2 from each category and each cluster will now meet to determine the winners. And like we said earlier, we appeal to the private sector to come on board. This is an exercise that has not happened in this country for 7 years. But as Katan Regional Football, we have taken the lead, make sure that school sport returns. And you can only be successful through your support as Botswana, through your support as business people, and through your support as parents. It is only us that can do better for our kids, no one else. Thank you.
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6: My name is Tanish Soniso and I'm a boy of 19 years old. I play for Spiking Stars in the National Volleyball League as the mind of the team, which is the setter. The competition is called Cooks Against, which is mostly for Banabad universities to go and diverse and have fun. As a volleyball player, our games will be held go Royal Area, Kutlokweng. The competition starts on the 28th of June till the 5th of July. Is it the first time attending the competition? Yes, it is my first time attending the competition because I am a first year student to go to university. From the previous competitions, which areas of your game have you been working on? My previous big competition was Region 5, which was held in Namibia. So as of now, I've been working on how to deal with being nervous while balling, just to make sure that I can handle stress, I can play under pressure, and I improve my critical thinking skills. One more thing is I've been working on improving myself, which is the first line of attack for the opposing team, to make sure that you are able to manipulate the play of your opponents. How far do you want to go in the competition? So that every team, our main goal or our main aim is to make sure that we finish at the top of the table, making sure that we are number one and we get that podium finish. Thank you.
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3: Away. Feed the game. Why so? 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

0: always in the building like cement and blocks. They can find me hard like Chadier and Knox. 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That's why they call me the soldier, the predator, the terminator, Black Schwarzenegger. I'm not here to joke.
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2: Jumela, thank you so much. Ke bidiwa Tlotlo Phuthego, ke morutabana ko Motšhele Primary, ke coach ya netball go tswa gone ko sekolong sa rona.
3: Motsadi, we are here mo Odi. In a nutshell, re irangana motsadi, what are we doing here?
2: Oh, okay. 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
3: One other aspect e teng ke gore this somewhat serves as school sport. The competition tsa go tshwana le tse di encourage school sport. In your assessment, go a go thusa go le kae in terms of getting kids competition ready from an early age?
2: Gone go tlile go te gore thusa tota ga go tla go tsena ka ko baneng, more especially go na le bana ba e leng gore kana kgonitlhele ba sana bokgoni ko sekolong mme ba na le bokgoni mo di-sportseng.
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3: Alright, thank you so much, Mama, and all the best.
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3: What would you say is the most memorable experience in a competition?
5: I'll say can I go in early go zone 6 go Zimbabwe nakelwa individual ntse lone plus 84 kg nyahale ra nakela mogote hale. 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
3: Atounding.
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1: My name is Zidane Okofa, 26-year-old Ghanaian Stars team captain and a center back. This global stage is very, the competition is very high, but it's not easy to anticipate which team will win the World Cup, but there are those certain countries who show up each and every World Cup and dominate. And I think I'll go with maybe two, the usual, the ones who normally dominate in the World Cup, France, and maybe with together with the Argentina as well. I mean, looking at the fact that they still stick to their play, even way much better now in this World Cup. So yeah, I think France and Argentina, maybe, just maybe. I'll go with Morocco. First opener was something else. The first game was something else. That they played very well. They showcased what they are capable of, and also Senegal. I choose Senegal because of how they played. Even playing against a strong opponent like France, they showed so much maturity, and they were so calm on and off the ball. Even their transition from the back to the final third was really, very much impressive, and how they played that game. It showed so much maturity, and I just think it's bad that they were playing against a very tough opponent, but I'm looking forward to seeing how they are going to turn around after such a bad start. But I honestly feel Senegal can actually do something better after that, based on their performance. They are not cowards. They took responsibility of quite a lot of things, just that they didn't convert a few chances. Not only a few, a lot of chances, man. They didn't convert a lot of chances. So yeah, I'm honestly gonna stick with Morocco. I'm gonna stick with Morocco based on how they play. Yeah, they're just something else, man. Yeah, maybe Morocco. Maybe Morocco. I'll go with Morocco. Center back, so obviously I'm going to come out with looking at it, a lot of center backs in this global competition. So I'm going to go with Mbogazi, the South African young center back. Man, he's something else, that boy, man. He's something else. Looking at the fact that and at the club level, he's in Chicago Fire in America. So, but he played in Orlando Pirates. He didn't even last there. He played for just a season, and after a season, he even went to abroad overseas. And when he got there, he still dominated. And this is actually his first World Cup, and he's actually his first call up. He played overall a few, even in the AFCON, I saw that. But this time around, I think he's grown. He's a 20-year-old, but he plays like a seasoned player. I mean, he's something else, man. There's a lot in that guy, man. I am even motivated, and I watch him play a lot. He plays quite well. The long balls, the anticipation, the passes between breaking passes in the middle of the park, the marking, the aerial strength, he's the one-on-ones. Yeah, man, he's something else. Yeah, thank you very much.
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2: Kibitswa Thabo Patrick Matlase, PDF Table Tennis Coach. Like I said, I was going to medisa barretse le barotletse ba radio ya go kana seruma sa go sa RFM kere ke balelatsa kana ke ba bolela ka tele suma ba pele wa tournament e re bitsa go the PDF Open 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This will be a ranking tournament. It's an open tournament e le gore e akaretsa local athletes and international athletes. 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Tournament there, my Yakaraza events in her Lohaning, Ki the singles, Salor Yakaraza Sina men. And women's junior singles Lord Yakaraza is under 19 boys and girls under 12 boys and girls singles also on the thing. Our registration here Mijana ko ba gholongana go di senior ring is 150 pula LED affiliates nan affiliates e gona go ba gholong is 200 pula me gape gape resolutions le go bana neng gore re tla bona 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

0: 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I thank you, sir.
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0: 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Celebration. Celebration. Your rant. Yeah. 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

0: It's music from Ellen Warren. This one is called Ordinary. Oh, babe, I am obsessed with this song. Imagine this. You are casually at home, going through the most. You're homeless. You're living with your wife in the car. You're waiting for your big break as a musician. And one day you hit the sweet spot. You hit the jackpot. And a song that you actually wrote for your wife becomes one of the biggest songs in the world. That, my friend, is Alex Warren's reality.
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0: Ah, man, I am so excited. Nothing better than starting off the show with an absolutely beautiful song that talks about finding a love so powerful that it makes, you know, even the mundane things feel so extraordinary and amazing. 7:20 is your time. BW, thank you very much for honoring our appointment every single Monday to Friday, 7 p.m. to 10 p.m. You and I get to party and have a good time while we're at it. Music coming up next. Look up for the likes of Rockefeller and Twisted Butterfly with Ratatata. Also going to give you some music from Isaiah Falls with Taboo. Listen, the playlist is absolutely hot. This hour of the show, I'm giving you Chris Brown, Tato Tladi, Hippie Bambino, Therefore Bright. Darling, can it get any better?
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0: That's right. You're chilling with the only cat that you should be addicted to, my darling. We're together up until 10 p.m. I think I'm obsessed with Damson Idris because he likes saying my darling. And ever since he said he's wearing Prada, darling, darling is now my favorite word. Jeez.
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0: It's music from Isaiah Falls. This one is called Taboo. This is the type of music you're supposed to be listening to when the weather is a bit dark and gloomy, when it's a bit, you know, lonely if you don't have a partner. This is the type of music that, you know, gets you in the mood, helps you relax, help you remember a love that was or a love that's yet to come. You feel what I'm always talking about, love these days? Wait, for someone that's single, I'm headed for danger.
1: The only place where the truth sounds this good. No cap.
0: 7:30 is your time. It's a Monday evening, friend. Nalo and Rotokoja weekend in one. And massive, massive, massive. I don't even know how I still have a voice, okay? Because Friday was a good time. Saturday was a good time. Sunday was a good time. It was absolutely amazing, man, with the friends and with the homies. Drove around Gabs, you know, getting up to some naughty stuff. I was with Vincent majority of my weekend. He even slept over. We had a cute little best friend type of date. It was absolutely amazing. And we had very, very interesting conversations. Certain conversations that we had only begun telling each other in the moment. It could have been the alcohol. It could have been a little something in the system. And in that moment, I'm thinking nothing surpasses the beauty of a human connection. Nothing surpasses the beauty of you being able to talk to Chumiagaro or your cousin or your friend. And I say this because I've realized that a lot of people have started gravitating towards not telling their friends and family private things about them, but rather yet telling AI. Exactly. There's people, Chumi, by long horbone, basit babble, it's a chat GPT, get the relationship, it's abone, hor, otsa huirang, le mang, manganam huirang, boso irile. There's certain individuals, friend, by long horre, have now started using AI as a therapist, as a life coach, as a diary, as a business consultant. Some people even use it as, you know, a relationship counselor. And for me, it's quite alarming because we are telling AI or we're telling ChatGPT things that we would never post on social media and things that we would never even tell our closest friends. So why do we find it easy to trust technology? Are you and I becoming too comfortable with AI and using it as more than just the tool that it's supposed to be? Because yes, AI can feel private. Yes, it is, you know, helpful. Yes, it is judgment-free. But a lot of people don't realize that there are limits to that privacy. Plus 2673911066. Let's talk about our relationship with AI. Have you and I become too trusting? What is your experience when it comes to getting advice from ChatGPT? Why are you telling ChatGPT about your situations? Why do you trust it more than you'd actually trust a human? We're going to be getting into this and so much more after I give you music coming from Chris Brown with She Ain't You, because baby, that AI app, that could never surpass a human connection.
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0: It's music from Thato Tlali B.O. Beats, and they came through with a song called Desire, one of Thato Tlali's latest gems. A bit of a tongue twister there. Thato Tlali, yes, we got it. Also gave you some music from Chris Brown coming through with She Ain't You. 7:44 is your time. Let's jump into the group project.
1: Straight up. Cap with Cat.
0: Let's get into tonight's conversation. We're talking about our relationship with AI. And most importantly, why have we become so trusting when it comes to technology? I usually hear a lot of people talking about how they've told AI about relationship drama. They've told AI about business plans that they have. And AI, it's all about their business plan. I've heard people saying that bone, they get their, you know, medical advice and all of these private matters of from AI or from ChatGPT to be particular. Why are we so trusting with the technology that we don't fully understand the complexities that can come with it? Because the reality is, friend, I'm going to hold your hand when I say this. AI does not care about your secrets. A lot of people feel connected emotionally to AI, but oh my God, it responds so kindly. There's no judgment. AI is my best friend, and I'm just there like, what do you mean AI is your best friend? Because AI doesn't have feelings. It doesn't have emotions. It doesn't have any emotional investment when it comes to you. So you just talking to a machine, or you just talking to technology and telling it your problems, and it responding in a way that aligns to your personality and how you talk and aligns to the information presented to it, does not mean that you should be comfortable. Because the reality is, friend, a lot of people are feeling so comfortable with AI. The relationship does not actually exist. You've got cousins, you've got friends, you've got sisters, you know what I mean? You've got a journal, if at all you don't trust people. Why don't we rather use that instead of trusting it with every single thing inside? People will confess things to AI that they wouldn't even tell family. You're talking relationship problems, mental health struggles, family drama, career decisions, financial stress, pregnancy concerns, affairs. Oh my God, I'm dating a married woman. I'm dating a married man. Oh, he did this. She said this. You're telling, you know, AI about your personal insecurities. And sometimes it's like, what exactly have you told AI that you've never told anyone before? And I want us to understand the reality, ne? A lot of people assume the conversation, it's are completely private. But here's the reality. Number one, companies are at liberty to use certain conversations in order for them to improve systems. And in using certain conversations, that means whatever it is that you and ChatGPT were discussing, lily private, is no longer private anymore. More. Number two, there's instances where your data can actually be reviewed under certain circumstances. Maybe let's say you've got a court case going on, or a police case, or something that requires your data. There's certain companies, where they are at liberty of actually acquiring that data. And what it is that you've put on these particular AI softwares can be then used against you. When on quite less sentencing, or oh my God, I want to do this to Simamang. And next thing, you are involved in a physical fight against this person. That particular AI prompt that you put in there can be used as proof of malicious intent towards somebody, or you trying to cause bodily harm. So you can never be safe. Number three, for the people that share passwords with AI, banking pins, banking information, you never know what could happen with highly sensitive information of that particular magnitude. Because, Chummy, you calling, you know, you posting something on ChatGPT or DeepSeek or whatever you use before you call a friend or before you call a family member is a red flag. If you're using AI instead of actually paying for a therapist or seeing free therapists and social workers, there's a problem there. If you're using AI instead of proper relationship counseling from people that truly understand what you and your partner are going through, there might be a problem. If you're using AI because you feel like you'll be judged less, there's also a bit of a problem there. You need to look into the circle. We put our kante kwane mi di khending kimela mo go kana kana ke eng ke palo ke go bua ke go bolella batho ba leng gore ba botsholong back. Why do I find it easy to tell other people? But in the same breath, and I'm going to be the devil's advocate, in the same breath, somebody might feel seen and heard by AI because haiba tsene ga nong, you know, AI doesn't gossip, hai hitise dikhang, AI doesn't get tired, it listens to you while o tla ka khang ga thene about the same person, it will listen and it doesn't judge. But the reality is, maybe we also need to look into our circles, Sala. Maybe we also need to find out why we trust AI with our deepest secrets. A couple of messages came through. Let's quickly read them.
1: Touch it off.
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0: The first message of the evening, this one says, good evening, Kat. Hi, my darling. Ara Kat, I won't lie. ChatGPT knows my entire relationship history, Nazo. Ara, sometimes I ask it for advice before I even call my best friend. Why do you have a best friend if your information is going to AI before you tell them? Make it make sense, babe. This one says, good evening, Kat. Ara, girl. You know a message is juicy when it says, girl. Ara, girl, I tell ChatGPT everything. Because it doesn't screenshot conversations and send them to the group chat. Yeah, no, that's real. That's why I was like, can some people trust AI? Because there's no gossip and there's no passing of information yet. This one says, honestly, ChatGPT is the only thing that's always available at 2 a.m. when my mind won't stop racing. I'm stressing out. I'm stressing out because I've never found myself, you know, texting AI and telling it things. Let's remember that there needs to be a privacy reality check, okay? As much as you say nobody can see your chats, the reality behind it, which I explained to you, is far much more complicated, okay? So many companies that are AI salami didn't have the policy around data usage and around conversations that can sometimes be used to improve systems or reviewed something under specific circumstances. So it's important, friend, remember, don't share your password on AI, your banking information, your identification numbers, sensitive company information, business information, anything that you would not want exposed tomorrow. Do not put it on AI. Well, that being said, 7:51 is your time. Oh my gosh, we got a voice note from one of my favorite listeners, man. I'd be doing him a grave injustice if I didn't play it.
3: Ah, not about one AI music, cut. Ah, AI music, one thing I love totally because look at what Credo V Daniels did. Core, like, there are people who wouldn't know before. I got the real life performance. I'm one of the people who thought for Credo V Daniels is talented. His album is dope. But ever since I found out that this guy did like his album, his songs using AI music, like I totally lost interest after seeing that video. Live performance, or as an AI artist, you can't do live performances. Or it's foolish for you to do music using AI or live performance. So I want, it's trash. I'll have to delete the album now.
0: Badung, why the drama? Why are you deleting the album? Don't do that. I have my reservations when it comes to AI and music, but if you are using it to enhance what already exists, then there shouldn't be a problem. But also, if you know that you're going to be performing with a body live performance with the song that you used with the aid of AI, then make sure that, you know, your live performance covers it in such a way that we don't now start looking at you and saying, I haven't seen the session. Let me know where I can check it out from so I can go and see it and then come and give you my feedback. I think with AI, if you are using it to enhance what's already there, then there's no problem. If you're using it to create something from scratch, not quite sure. I feel a bit, I guess sure. This one says, hello, my darling kitty cat. Personally, I have 3 dependable people in my corner that I talk to if human contact or intervention is what I need. Nah, I came to the PT party. I'm very solution oriented. So I recently tried the whole AI thing recently and I enjoyed exploring that avenue because of the planning and the strategic approach to my problems. Okay. I guess I'm not fun at parties because clearly everybody's using, you know, AI for personal matters. But you know what, man? This is a no judgment zone, right? And as much as we say that AI doesn't argue with us, and as much as we say AI doesn't share our secrets or it's practical, it's solution oriented, we also should be reminded that it is convenience. And convenience should never replace caution. So you should always be careful with the information that you give AI. If you cannot see that information being posted in the public for everybody to consume, rather do not put it on AI. Put it on a journal, talk to a friend, like don't go into details, just, you know, paraphrase the situation and see how you can be assisted. Because, you know, maybe the question isn't if AI knows your secrets or not, but maybe it's about why you feel like you can trust it over an actual human connection. 7:54 is your time. I've given you food for thought. Think about it while I give you some music. It's Hippie Bambino, Summer Breeze. Some more music from Tefo Bright with Clarice. Also going to throw in some music from that Don at Top Puppy featuring Don Fire with For Better Days. I'll catch you in the second hour.
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4: Morui, tlokomela leruo la gago go itsa kana moya bolwetse jwa tlhako le molomo. 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
4: Trekeo Catalina, Trekeo. It has that Pitori sound. Yeah, that hip hop Pitori. That Pitori hip hop. And I'm not thinking already. My last time I heard you say it's a local song, so it just shows what we're growing as an industry. As for the AI chat, it's again, yeah, but Nihel, one day, kid, that information, eba to a feeling worry, baka share le AI, babuya matata, and then venting how the AI will ever iponel the best AI is gonna come back to haunt them. They should be very selective of what they say or tell AI, even when they are seeking for help and advice. Anaka.
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6: We continue with the music. It's Tefo Bright. Hey, Salega, what is it? Rempina Tefo Bright. Gee, Chomio Scampola. It's Tefo Bright coming through with Tlhagiso. Also going to give you some music from Mahu, Sammy K, and MSA with Nam Anyeke. I'll catch you on the flip side.
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0: 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This one is called Like This. 8:18 is your time. 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
0: It's a brand new one. Super, super excited because I am obsessed with this artist. I think he's insanely talented. Hey, he takes his fashion as serious as he takes his music. Every single time I see Fela, Fela looks absolutely amazing. Every single time I listen to a song from Fela, it sounds equally as better. It's a brand new one. Fela, Cakes Legit, as well as Sir Ike. This one is called At Stake and it's the freestyle. +267 391 1066. Akumpolela gore, is this brand new one by Fela a flame or is it lame?
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1: That's what I'm about. Barry, I'm a move different. 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And, you know, be the villain in people's stories, man. And as long as you know that you did right by yourself, it's more than enough. 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
1: 8:22, it's time for you and I to jump into Unne Ole Kai. Where were you, Tsala? And I got some RJ Benjamin. Hey! Made my teenage years absolutely amazing. Ultra, when he came through with Change the World. Kira, that's what I'm talking about. That's what I'm talking about, RJ. And that's tonight's jam. Master Jam, RJ Benjamin, Baratswaretse, Change the World, plus 267-391-1066. I want all the tea, I want all the memories. I want us to take it back in time and remember this beautiful song for everything it was and still is.
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2: 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Too much tune, Baba.

0: how to change the world. We live in. Why is it a Monday, dude? Why is it a Monday?
1: The only place where the truth sounds this good. No cap.
0: That's our throwback jam of the day. Une ule kaiwen. And I got to change the world. Amen. Amen. We're going to end up on the master jam as well as RJ Benjamin. That one is called Change the World. And that was the Dr. Duda mix. A couple of messages have come through on the WhatsApp line. Maruto Rowena Waring. This one says, Mwanaka. You already know. You already know. And you don't have to risk your no, we're not talking about the song. We're talking about Cat. Oh. Sorry, I got a bit too excited over there, but nonetheless, I will read this message. Okay. Thank you, Ari. This song was an anthem and a half. DJs would pause it. Everiku Ari, change the world. Age. My only regret was I was too young for that song. DJs and Zamana Ziyana will never, ever, ever play Change the World. I don't know why. This one says, Wanaka, you don't have to risk your relationship and standing with the man above being God. By being the villain in people's story, teach valuable lessons and leave a lasting impression. But whether they mention it or not, never give people the power to introduce weeds and snakes to the immaculately kept manicured garden that is you. Oh, Shakespeare, darling, is that you?
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0: Baby, can I get the last line tattooed on my arm? I'd never give the people the power to introduce weeds and snakes to the immaculately kept manicured garden that is you. I love that. I love that so much. I think sometimes being the villain is necessary. It's a necessary evil. Sometimes, you know, you do need to end up being the bad guy, because if not, people will constantly and consistently take advantage of you. I think there's been various situations where you could genuinely be a good person, try and do your best, but your actions and your words are just misinterpreted for some weird reason. And the reality is, Salah, regardless of how nice you can be or you are, you will always be a villain in somebody else's story. Either because you chose to stand up for yourself, or maybe, you know, you were just being a bad person and you're like, you know what, F it, I'm done, you know, I'm keeping it moving. Or maybe it's a situation where you did what was right for you, but to them it came across as you being a bad person. Or when the villain title is one that you can't avoid, but you can avoid it by not being deliberate and intentional in hurting people so that you are happy. I think that one doesn't, yeah, no, that one is an absolute no-no.
1: Straight up. No cap, cap with Cat.
2: Why is he being a... I'm having a nostalgic moment, Ronana. Bringing back so many memories. We grew up in an era where music really hit the spot. Like, it really touched the soul. I guess when this song played, something shakes within you, in the inside, and you can't even explain how good you're feeling. DJ's boo, when it rains, lay for a reason. Everyone 1,000 seconds. I got a hell, I can't recall the artist. Yo, Cat. Ah, Zala, show me. Tell you, you will want
0: Chomi oraya ngore botshelo bokile monate wa itirela tsala. Let's make it fun again. Let's bring back all these old jams. Have a nice little throwback music session. You know, re tera pere di track feet, re tera tera pere di flannel shirt, re tera pere minangazo kuri tsurikeng in the throwback and one a massive music lono one na massive. Oh, one of all the songs you're talking about, I remember them. I think you're talking about the one ya ting ting ting, ay, ar ting ting ting, are rapping. Of my love in stages. because, man. Weekend ekhakala. Please, I think I already have my playlist on lock. If you're wondering what we're talking about, man, I played a nice little throwback jam.

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1: Abby Doza, Kabza, the Small Scots, Mapuma, Lignora. That one was called Bopelo. But also gave you some music from Nelo, former winner of My Star Botswana, coming through with a beautiful one called Foreign. 9:27 is your time. 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Fill me in. What am I missing out on, man?
0: Real people, real stories, real talk. No cap, cap, cap, cap,
2: cap, cap, cap. What's the title of that song playing in Yarna FM like now? That song is dope.
1: I believe you're talking about Nelo's song, My Angel. I think that's the song that you're talking about. Ugh, oh, man. Absolutely amazing, babe. The song is called Foreign. It's called Foreign. Check it out on all streaming platforms. And make sure you add it to your favorites.

0: It's music from Nelo and 9:28 is your time. More music coming up next. Aye, man. A little throwback for the babies. Are she feeling the boy? She feeling. No, you know what? I genuinely think that the music compiler might be obsessed with me. Because why was I singing this song earlier on today? It's Ice Prince as well as Brymo. This one is called Oleku. Also going to give you some music from Kelvin Fellow. With Everybody Wanna Be In Love. You know what? No. Let me keep this to myself.
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2: 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That sway is fucking dope. What?
0: 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Okay, the babies are not asleep yet.
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0: It's music from Mike Posner. Ah, big fan of this man. He's absolutely amazing, dude. He was a big fan of Avicii, right? So much when they were actually set to perform in Ibiza, he kind of buckled under the pressure and he wanted to seem cool. And he ended up taking drugs so he could impress Avicii. So how I took drugs to... He's telling the truth. How I was trying to impress a real big baller. He was talking about Avicii. But he came through and said, listen, dude, that was one of the worst nights of his life. Unfortunately, you know, he wishes that the entertainment industry wasn't as heavy as it is. And he says that it's filled with people that will pretend like they love you. Kante, those are your biggest haters. Fans that say that they absolutely adore you, but they don't buy albums. People that pretend like they're there for you, can't they? They're just there to go up the ladder and upscale themselves using you. And it's quite sad. And it's getting to a point where in Botswana, that's low-key a reality. It's like the community of content creators and influencers and MCs and DJs and all of these people, like the popular people, it's like the friendship is never really real. Because I'm just friends with you because of what you have and not who you are. You've got the followers, you've got the money, you've got the appeal, you've got the connections, you've got the network. So you are worthy being my friend. But it's not like if I go through anything, you actually care. So there's very few friendships, some industry, where you're like, okay, no, but this is real. It looks like you guys are a solid group, or it looks like this friendship between the two of you is real. But other than that, there's just so much jealousy, there's so much snaking, there's so much betrayal, and I find it difficult to befriend somebody from the industry because I'm like, I don't know if it's genuine or not. How will you want to be my friend just because I'm Kat from Yaron FM or Kat the presenter or Kat the influencer or Kat the filmmaker and you don't necessarily care about who Kat is? And it's a very, very dangerous playing field for me because I wear my heart on my sleeve. And if I love somebody, I love them. If I want to be your friend, I'm going to be your friend. And sometimes a person like me isn't supposed to be, you know, with the who's and who's the industry. I remember Fox at one point was like, what are the kind of heart that you have and the kind of person that you are? You are not supposed to have friends in life. What is he talking about? And he's like, you are supposed to have acquaintances. You should never have anything more than an acquaintance. Otherwise, people in this industry are going to use you. And I'm like, you know what, Fox? I need to hear this because this is genuinely so true. So I get it. I get what Mike Posner was talking about when he says he was writing, I took a pill in Ibiza. What he went through, what he was going on. I think the entertainment industry is very, very... But you see that scene where Mpume was trying to read her letter to her dad and she, and Jonas was just so... He was like, girl, put the letter down. Get the ipalela. In the industry, that's how you're supposed to be when it comes to friendship and connections. Because the game is cold, dude.
1: Straight up. No cap with Kat.
0: 9:49 is your time. Message came through and this one says, you should heed Uncle Fox's advice. He has a big heart too and probably knows exactly what he's talking about. I think you're right. I think out of the many conversations I've had with Fox, that one is one that really stuck with me. Because for him to come and say, listen, dude, you need to protect your heart. This thing of you making friends, wanting to be nice with everybody, that's not the case. Fox was actually warning me about somebody and I didn't clock it until it actually happened. And Fox was like, you remember that discussion I told you about? You need to stay away from friendships in this industry. Do your work and go home. Speaking of going home, bye darling. Chaile, I need to go. That was, you know, where I am in terms of friendships and the industry and getting to know people. And yeah, it's very, very interesting.
1: I've already been approached by two people in the industry asking for a PR relationship. And I'm just there like, dude, what do you mean? PR relationship? I'm so soft. I'm going to fall in love the moment Regisana yoga, the creator content. I'm going to fall in love. So I can't do that. So the industry is there's some serious people, some serious players. Some people have mastered the game. Some, like myself, are yet to master the game. But we'll get there. We'll get there. And hopefully we don't buckle under the pressure like Mike Posner and end up doing drugs, trying to impress the wrong people. 9:51 is your time. I got to love and leave you, my angel. I'll catch you tomorrow, 7 p.m. up until 10 p.m. Remoro doing this radio thing. Menzile Chester, I'm gone. Back to back with music from Chef Gustos and Ginger Stone with A Burning World. I'll catch you tomorrow, my love. Good night.
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2: 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Please pay attention, and in case you like the subject matter, be sure to reach out and buy his book. Tota ke batla go bona di author tsa rona e le bahumi hela just from selling books.
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3: Hello, this is Jesse Dungo, the author of the book Face to Face, Navigating Adulthood. I am a civil engineer by profession and also a youth pastor. I've been a youth pastor for 14 years now and I've been doing youth ministry for 23 years. So in this time that I have been working with the youth, I noticed that when moving from the stage of being a teenager to being an adult, there's certain challenges that one faces in early adulthood, and that was the motivation for writing this book. It came by seeing the need that one faces in early adulthood and trying to address those needs and offer solutions on how to navigate through this season. So the book is called Face to Face, because you find that as you start early adulthood, you're face to face with life, and you're moving from being dependent to being independent, and you find that you have to take responsibility for things where before somebody else was taking responsibility for them. So the book first looks at the challenges that are faced and kind of gives a picture of a kind of life to expect in early adulthood, that you find that most of the times things might not work out the way that you want, and this is actually to be expected because life is lived in seasons. So you find you have your childhood season, you have your teenage season, and the early adulthood stage is just another season of life. So the book addresses the challenges, and it also looks at life as seasons and explains that when it comes to season, there's a certain environment that is created, and in this environment you need to plant some things in your life that will help you in the next season of your life. So the book now addresses the things that we need to plant in our lives and needs the things that need to be instilled in our lives in this season of early adulthood. So as the challenges come, they actually offer us an opportunity to instill certain things in our lives. And the book goes through those things that if we instill these things in our life, then it will make it easier for us in the next season of our lives. So this book is very valuable to somebody who is just about to get into the season of early adulthood to know what to expect. It is good for somebody who's in the middle of early adulthood for them to maybe have a picture of why they're going through what they're going through. And it's also important for somebody who has also gone through early adulthood to see maybe areas in their life where maybe they do not work on certain things, that they can work on them to make their lives better. I believe it will be of impact to someone's life and will bring a positive change. So you're welcome to have a look at the book and also gain insight from the book. So the book will be launched on the 23rd of November 2024 at Blue Tree, starting at 2 p.m. The tickets are available. There are three sets of ticket. We have the first ticket is 200, which is the entry only for the book launch. Then there's 450, which is entry plus one book. And then there's 700 for entry plus two books. You might ask yourself, why two books? We are doing the launch with me and my wife. She also has a book on brilliance, which is also a good read. And so if you want both books, it is 700. So 200 for entry only, 200 plus 450 for one book, 700 for entry plus two books. So I'd like to welcome you to be a part of this and learn from the insights that have been gathered over the experience of working with young people, and also lessons from my life and also from a biblical perspective. Thank you very much.
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0: And just like that, there's no other way to celebrate a birthday than with a red hot party, baby. And what a way to start the weekend. VVA poo poo. Listen, I want you to know that I mean it. When I want to cross my heart, when I say that you are an amazing human being, extra hot sauce and a ball of fire that we don't care if we burn because we want to touch. May this be your best year yet, ma. I wish you nothing but peace, love, and happiness. Because this one of this year that we're about to start, this is your year. Happy birthday. It's Cage sending you love. Outie like a titty.
1: Happy birthday, love. Happy birthday, man. It's been how many years of knowing you, man? Hi, Kisi, total Zala, if you know it's working, Arska Bal, Tower of Batanibusan gift. Zala Utsu hits a mihela hella, Kuarata, Kuarata. Happy birthday, my love. Wait, okay, let God lead, eh? Not a man.
2: Happy, happy birthday, Mahwanewa, aka VVI. A happy birthday, man. I hope you're having an awesome, awesome one. May God continue to bless you with many more. May he elevate you. May he open doors for you that you never thought would be opened. May you explore more and have more adventures. And to more 27 years, Kumpeno Renoir, 27 shots. Good or nothing, over or under. 27, how sad you make it like a journey? Are grooving? It's time. Happy birthday.